0: Fur seal that was found dead on a South Australian beach has tested positive to the deadly virus, while testing on a second seal is now underway. Murray Watt telling the ABC it was something he'd been expecting.
1: You might remember for several weeks now, my colleague Julie Collins and I have been warning that we are likely to see this kind of thing occur, and indeed that we are likely to see more mass mortalities, which is obviously a terrible thing for all Australians who love our nature.
0: Meanwhile, investigations continue 1 week on from the Melbourne hotel scandal involving the Sydney Swans. Charges are still yet to be laid on any of the five players involved. Senior Liberal Senator James Patterson telling Nine, the AFL club's culture needs to be addressed after fans walked out of the SCG yesterday during the historic doubleheader in protest.
2: And that ultimately comes back to leadership, and they've got to take responsibility here.
0: Overseas, Donald Trump has waved the green flag to kick off the Freedom 250 Grand Prix in Washington, D.C. to celebrate the United States' 250th birthday. The U.S. President and First Lady Melania Trump also taking a ceremonial lap of the 1.7-mile track in his presidential limousine. And young Aussies are on track to become the first generation in modern Australia to be worse off than their parents. According to a new report from Anglicare, young people are earning less, carrying more debt, and struggling to find affordable housing.
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0: The AFL's wildcard weekend is locked in. The opening week of finals action takes place on Friday at the MCG, with the Magpies taking on the Bulldogs before the Blues and D's lock horns Saturday night at the G. To motorsport now, and Lando Norris has won this morning's Dutch F1 Grand Prix.
5: Another one, well done. Thank you, everyone. Just keep pushing.
0: The McLaren driver finishing ahead of championship leader Kimi Antonelli. Aussie Oscar Piastri was back in sixth place. That's the latest in news and sport.
3: Harvey Norman Furniture Gladstone, prioritising finding you the right lounge.
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6: Gladstone a top of 22 today, Rockhampton 26, Banana Shire 26, Yeppoon 22, 1770, Agnes Water 22, partly cloudy, medium chance of showers and the winds, Monday and Tuesday, easterly at 10 to 15 knots.
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1: The Minister for Youth Justice and Victim Support joins us, Laura Berger. Good morning.
2: Good morning.
1: Great to have you on our show.
3: Yeah, thank you.
1: New breach bail laws for youth offenders. Can you tell us all about it?
2: Yeah, so across Queensland, we're listening to communities that have had a gutful of youth on bail, breaching their bail with serious crimes and the revolving door of crime in Queensland communities. So we've announced a new policy, which is a new offence. So youth criminals who breach their bail. So the new offence means that if a youth is given the privilege of bail and they breach that bail with an adult crime, adult time offence, then they will go straight to jail. There'll be a minimum mandatory sentence for these repeat offenders. This is the next phase of our adult crime, adult time laws. Of course, we introduced adult crime, adult time, which gave serious consequences for serious crimes. And as a result of that, we've seen serious repeat offenders fall 29% in this state over the last 2 years.
3: Okay.
2: And of course, victim numbers, police data shows that victim numbers have dropped 9.6%. So we've been listening to Queenslanders to say that the next step of the next phase of adult crime, adult time, we need to look at bail, that Labor's broken bail laws are failing Queensland communities and they want stronger bail laws to ensure that these repeat offenders are off their streets.
1: Absolutely. When I had my car stolen, Marnie, you know, the police said to me that the perpetrator had a list as long as my arm, amount of crimes they've committed. So obviously they were getting in, coming straight out, bail. They didn't care.
2: Exactly. And to give you an indication of the scale of the challenge, like the size of the problem. So serious repeat offenders alleged to have committed an adult crime, adult time offence on bail, 65% of serious repeat offenders go on to commit a further adult crime, adult time offence while on bail.
3: Wow.
2: That's the revolving door of crime that Queenslanders are currently dealing with as a result of Labor's broken bail laws.
3: You keep saying repeat offenders, so clearly there's evidence to say that once they've being charged and they're on bail, they're just continuing to do more of the same. And I guess before this law was, introduced, I guess that was it. There was no real punishment. There was no real ramification. So it was like, oh, well, whatever, I've got that. But they're, they were underage. So it was just, they were just going out and doing it again. So, I mean, I think it is a fantastic thing to hold them accountable. When you say they will be sentenced, what will happen then and where will they go and how long's that for?
2: Yeah, that's a great point. So we're still consulting with Queenslanders on the length of time that minimum mandatory period should be.
3: Mm.
2: So if your listeners want to feed into that, we're more than welcome to listen to their feedback on that. So that's the minimum mandatory period that they should be behind bars if they breach their bail with an adult crime, adult time offence while given the privilege of being on bail.
1: Bail's a privilege. So, it's not a right, right?
2: Exactly. Yeah, exactly. And we're not talking about first-time offenders here, right? Mm. We're not talking about the kid that maybe makes the first mistake and police warn them and they then get back on the right path with early intervention and rehabilitation.
1: Mm.
2: We're talking about youth that have appeared before the court for a serious crime, have been given the privilege of bail, and then they go ahead and commit another adult crime, adult time offence while on bail.
3: Mm.
2: Like these are youth that really are causing serious harm to communities. And in order to continue to see victim numbers fall, we need to reform these broken bail laws.
3: All right. Well, that sounds great. I mean, as you said, there's obviously still a few things to iron out with it, so to speak, and to put into place, but at least it's there. That's a start.
1: Thank you, Laura.
2: Yeah, no worries. Thanks for having me on.
1: Our pleasure. Minister for Youth, Justice and Victim Support, Honourable Laura Gerber. This is your Feel Good Work Day. Wake up
4: to the sounds of the weekday mornings. We start our day with Hammo and a bit of brekkie on the reef, thanks to Reef City Motors.
5: Now, finally, mate, you're off to Canberra and you're down there to sort of stick it into the feds about some funding.
6: Yeah, that's it, mate. We heard a couple of months ago now that the feds were looking to change the way that they fund council, particularly during natural disasters. And as we know here in central Queensland and north Queensland, we're most susceptible to these issues. And when we heard that the feds were going to drop the funding and lower the levels that they would fund councils to 50-50, we're very, very concerned about that. We're getting our delegation go down from the Queensland Labor opposition to go and say to Albo and his team, this is not good enough, and I'll be particularly for going and meeting every one of the Queensland members of Parliament to say, you guys should be fighting for Queensland. It shouldn't have to be up to councils and it shouldn't have to be up to ratepayers to cover that cost, which should be covered by the federal government.
4: Hammo for breakfast, thanks to Reef City Motors. And better music and more of it on Central Queensland's 4CC.
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0: on your Feel Good Work Day. This is Paul Campy and Michael Jackson on the way. Great song from The Police. And Bon Jovi. That's how we roll on your Feel Good Work Day.
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13: Hey, I'm Brooke Seychelle. Testing is underway on a second seal in South Australia this morning after the first detection of the H5 bird flu strain in a mammal was confirmed over the weekend. The new long-nosed fur seal was found at the Pages Conservation Park, a key seal breeding ground. Barnaby Joyce has defended his One Nation colleague, David Farley, after he suggested the party's migration numbers would be similar to Labor's. Pauline Hanson quickly refuted the claims, saying the party's net migration would be 130,000 a year. Joyce telling Seven the Farah MP simply made a mistake.
14: I mean, that's not unusual. Show me a political career where people haven't made a mistake and I'll show you a person who's not telling the truth.
13: The AFL boss will front the media today for the first time since the sexual assault allegation involving Sydney Swans players. Andrew Dillon will speak at midday to launch the league's final series. A Sydney teacher who was critically injured in a shark attack at Coogee Beach says she's starting to regain some independence. 35-year-old Leah Stewart lost an arm in the attack back in June, but says she now sees some light after a difficult recovery. Overseas, at least 30 people have been killed in a landslide of waste at a landfill site in Guinea. It's believed heavy rain caused the mound of rubbish to collapse. And it seems there could be another use for weight loss drugs like Ozempic, with Aussie researchers finding they may help those who've been diagnosed with bipolar disorder.
15: Allied Moving Services, the careful movers. Relax while they carry the load.
12: Your sport now.
13: The Roosters have blown a chance to move a game clear on top of the NRL table, losing to the West Tigers in a thrilling match last night. The Chooks losing by 1 point after a costly turnover in the dying minutes. Coach Trent Robinson admits they struggled to find their rhythm the whole game.
3: To play not honour your style of play was really disappointing today. So, yep.
13: And in AFL, West Coast horror season is over, going down to Hawthorn by 62 points at Optus Stadium last night. That's the latest in news and sport.
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12: 4CC. You're with it now.
0: Gladstone atop of 22 today, Rockhampton 26, Banana Shire 26, Yeppoon 22, 1770, Agnes Water 22, partly cloudy, a medium chance of showers and the winds, Monday and Tuesday, easterly at 10 to 15 knots.
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0: On your Feel Good Workday, this is Paul Campy and my good friend Marnie joins me with her mud, Michelle Pfeiffer.
1: Yeah. Oh, gosh, I love Michelle Pfeiffer.
2: Oh, me too.
1: On Fallon, and she's there. She's talking about Margot's Got Money Troubles, something she's in, and also about working with her husband and a few other bits and pieces. But something's come up because she had said something at some point and it's got totally misconstrued. But she addresses the retirement rumours. Have a listen. Here we go.
3: There was a rumour going on around that you're saying you're retiring. And do you know what I'm talking about?
4: No. Yeah. I mean, it's the most ridiculous thing.
3: No, you said it.
4: They're always saying that I'm retiring. I never said...
3: Yes, you did.
4: Where does it say I'm retiring?
3: I know, but you kind of hinted at it.
4: No, all I said was I really love working with an ensemble cast.
3: Did you know you'd get in trouble if you said that?
4: I knew the minute it came out of my mouth. And I said something about I never want to star in another movie, and they took that out of context.
3: I loved it.
4: And of course I want to star in another movie.
3: I've done
4: three ensemble pieces in a row. I did Oh What Fun.
3: Oh, yeah.
4: And The Madison and Margot.
3: The Madison is fantastic
4: and
3: as well.
0: Well, she's not retiring.
1: She's not retiring, all right? So, yeah, if you've heard that, no, she's not. Look, Keith Urban, okay, he appeared quite emotional during a sold-out concert in Atlantic City. He was actually wiping away, which people are saying looked like a tear, after performing several songs and, you know, taking in the crowd's reaction. So, minutes earlier, he introduced and performed his new heartbreak ballad. It's called We Go Back, and it's a song about a man who loses the woman he loves and later discovers she's moved on with someone else. So have a listen to what he says. Here we go.
5: To this record, and this song is about a guy and a girl growing up in a small town, and they know each other so well. They grew up on the same streets. They know all the same places. They were the first of their friends to fall in love. They had a good thing going until the guy screwed it up. Oh, we'll do that.
1: Yeah.
0: Do you think he's admitting something there?
1: I don't know. I'm not really sure. But, I mean, music is music. You can write about anything. And he is a country music, you know, star. So it's always about someone losing love or, you know what I mean? It's always a tale of woe. It's either celebrating or losing love, I always find in a country song. So I don't know. He did go on to thank the crowd, though, and said, this is why we keep coming back to Atlantic City. So, look, read into it what you will.
0: Yeah.
1: I'm not going to say any more on that. I don't know if it's an admission or not.
0: I'm saying he's admitting guilt.
1: I think, yeah, well, some people may think that. Dolly Parton has turned 80 and she's revealed she is dealing with the ongoing health issues that we've heard about, and that she said largely this is still happening because she ignored caring for herself when she was caring for her late husband, Carl Dean, before his death, of course, last year. But here's Dolly talking about some of her issues.
6: And a few things going on in my life. First, it's concerning my health. It's going to take me a little while before I'm up to stage performance level. My immune system and my digestive system got all out of whack. And they're working real hard on rebuilding and strengthening those. They say that happy heart is like good medicine.
0: Oh, always positive.
1: Oh, no, isn't she beautiful? Yeah. The doctors have advised her, though, she's not to travel due to dizziness and dehydration. So she's still trying to get on top of, you know, her health. I mean, she is 80. She has announced Life of Many Colours Museum in downtown Nashville. So she's got things still going. She's doing all sorts of things. And she's working on projects, too, called the Cup of Ambition Coffee, a Purina dog treat range. She's doing that. And continued involvement in Dollywood's biggest ever attraction investment as well. So, yeah, that's a museum that's coming with all the beautiful Dolly things in it. So, yes, look, she's still not... I don't think she'll be touring at this stage. She's doing a few other projects, but does she need to?
0: No, she's like
1: 80.
0: Stewart, stop.
1: She's amazing, you know, yes, but I hope she just looks after herself.
0: This is your Feel Good Workday.
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1: 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The fish are biting right across central Queensland. But before you wet a line, catch Liam from The Complete Angler on 4CC's Fishing Report. 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

0: 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I love rock and roll. The Ends. 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Message to my girl. And Belinda Carlisle. 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
9: National News now.
10: Hey, I'm Brooke Seychelle. The criticism continues for One Nation and its migration policy after a party MP yesterday claimed its numbers were similar to Labor's. While Pauline Hanson says the party's net migration would be 130,000 a year, and Barnaby Joyce has refuted David Farley's claim, Labor's Tanya Plibersek has told Seven the party's policy is a mess.
11: You know, if there's 3 One Nation MPs in a room, there's 3 different immigration policies.
10: Meanwhile, the Environment Minister says we can expect more mass mortality events after a second suspected H5 bird flu case in a mammal was found in South Australia. Testing is now underway on the long-nosed fur seal after the virus was detected in one in South Australia over the weekend. Murray Watt telling the ABC it wasn't unexpected.
12: We have been saying for some time that we are likely to see mass mortalities of birds and mammals.
10: New rules for data centres and their use of energy will be on the agenda at National Cabinet this week. The federal government is expected to settle the new rules on Wednesday, despite some defiance from the Queensland government, who've previously rejected the rules tying data centre construction to new renewable projects. And overseas, 72 people have been arrested over alleged firelighting in Indonesia, which is suspected to have started some of the country's recent fires. Huge plumes of smoke have affected Indonesia and neighbouring countries, while investigations are underway.
13: Tintmaster is the home and office window tint specialist in Gladstone.
14: 4CC Sport.
10: The Swans are promising to rebuild trust with fans after hundreds of supporters walked out of the SCG during yesterday's historic AFL doubleheader. It comes as police continue to investigate sexual assault claims following last week's hotel scandal in Melbourne. Liberal Senator James Patterson telling Nine the club simply doesn't practice what it preaches.
14: I understand why Swans fans are so disappointed in their club, because the club has made such a virtue in the past of their culture, and what this conduct has exposed is a big gap between what they say their culture is and what their culture actually is.
10: That's the latest in news and sport.
15: A man's toy shop. 750 mil dual control industrial fans, just $189.
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0: Gladstone on top of 22 today, Rockhampton 26, Banana Shire 26, Yeppoon 22, 1770, Agnes Water 22, partly cloudy, medium chance of showers and the winds, Monday and Tuesday, easterly at 10 to 15 knots.
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1: Spillage, Marnie.
2: Well, look, we have all been there, and we were just talking about it because actress Ray Seahorn was talking about getting up to accept an award on stage, and as she's doing that, she's got a glass of wine knocked all over her outfit. So there she is. Have a listen to her telling the story.
3: Yeah. One recent award show, by the way, I saw you. You had a bit of a wardrobe malfunction. Let's take a look.
4: Oh no! We all got so excited they spilled their wine on me. I'm so sorry.
0: Someone's died.
3: A giant wine stain, but
4: these really elaborate, very beautiful centerpieces, totally like in slow motion, like Game of Thrones goblets of wine, shoots out like a rocket at me.
3: Oh man!
4: And pulls in the bottom of the dress. And then they were like, and the winner is, and they announced our show. And I was like,
3: well, here we go.
2: And there you go. Nothing but, yeah, so there you are up there in your moment having your photos taken and there, and then you get it dragged up every time you do another interview because you had the wine down the front of your dress. But we've all been there where you've spilt something on yourself and you've got to be at a fabulous function and you're like, oh no.
0: Well, I told you after the races a few weeks ago, I had one of those sausages.
2: Yeah.
0: And they had mustard on it and tomato sauce all down the front of my white shirt.
2: Yeah.
0: Had to spend the whole day at the races with that.
2: And
0: with
2: that was the start of the day because you were hungry. So you've gone in and had it and you've had the whole day in the races with your mustard.
0: The Kransky. I love the Kransky. You make a mess though.
2: What's
0: not funny, Nikki. G'day, Nikki. How you going?
2: What have you spilled down yourself in public? Yes. Nikki, what's happened?
5: Yeah, I was at a wedding and we're having dessert. I had a lovely little dress on and it is beautiful chocolate dessert. Had this raspberry sauce all on the top of it and I'll just plump it straight into my lap. But I had to get photos done for the rest of the day as well. I had this big, just the wrong colour, sitting in the wrong spot. My dress, so, yeah, ta-da.
0: Marnie's snorting.
2: So I'm
5: you try and clean
2: there.
5: It off, and it just gets wet.
2: That's it. Then you end up with these massive wet.
0: We get it.
2: Oh mate, I know.
5: Under the hand dryer for an hour or so, still didn't do anything.
2: They're like, "Where's Nikki gone? She's been gone for ages."
0: Trying to fix this. There's nothing worse. Nothing worse.
2: Oh Nikki, I get it.
0: Can happen to everyone. To Luke, what happened to you, mate?
6: Oh mate, I was into a cold Milo one Sunday Arvo with my little one. You know, you leave all your Milo on top. Yeah, I went to the skull, white shirt, mate, coughed in the Milo, and straight over the shirt. Milo everywhere. Little one was in stitches.
0: Oh, no doubt. Yeah. Dad, look at Dad.
2: Look at Dad's just done. Mate, the Milo, if you don't get that, like, yeah, I know what you mean. It's nice to have it on the top, but if you get a little whiff of that and you inhale it, that's it.
0: Exactly.
2: it absolutely chokes
0: Milo's
2: you.
0: Milo's hard to get out.
2: Yeah. And up your nose.
6: No, she loved it.
2: She loved Dad's.
0: Give me a go, Dad. I'll get it all over me. Thanks, mate.
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0: Hey, it's Ruby Bouncers from Your News Now with Your News Headlines. Australia's first mammal dies from the bird flu. Investigations continue 1 week on from the Melbourne hotel scandal involving the Sydney Swans. Young Aussies are on track to become the first generation in modern Australia to be worse off than their parents. And the Roosters have blown a chance to move a game clear on top of the NRL table. 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
1: Before you get started on your day, you know, going to work, taking the kids to school, dropping into the Bendigo Bank, we retrace our steps with On This Day. 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On This Day with Aaron Stevens. 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
1: Villa Wheeler Windscreens, Maura, Monto and Barillaba. They'll come to you. National News now.
6: Hello, I'm Michaela Carr. The boss of the AFL denies there's a culture problem within the sport. Andrew Dillon has spoken for the first time since five Sydney players were suspended by the club after an alleged sexual assault at a team hotel in Melbourne last week. Dillon says he doesn't know when the police inquiry will conclude.
7: Well, the Swans have made inquiries, but there's, you know, the police investigation, we don't know where that will go. And at that stage, when that's completed, the AFL will make its inquiries.
6: Some grim news for renters today. A new report has revealed renting a unit now costs more than half the median take-home pay of a single worker in every Australian capital. There are fears for our local seal colonies after the first case of H5 bird flu was detected in a mammal in South Australia. A vaccination program is underway for little penguins, but marine biologist Jane Younger has told the ABC seals are more difficult.
8: But we have just seen a trial done in seals in North America that's just completed phase one and has really promising results. So hopefully, if that continues to have success, that might be available in the future.
6: Russia is likely to mobilise another 300,000 troops later this year, according to the Ukrainian president. He says Russians could end the year occupying the same amount of Ukrainian territory as they did at the beginning. And Queensland researchers say weight loss drugs like Ozempic could soon be used to help those diagnosed with bipolar disorder.
1: Harvey Norman Furniture Gladstone. Outdoor dining and lounges to suit all events. 4CC Sport.
6: Blow for the Dockers ahead of the AFL finals. Defender Brennan Cox has been ruled out of the qualifying final, hurting his calf in the loss to Carlton. And two-time NRL Premiership player Joey Manu has reportedly been signed by the PNG Chiefs. The former Rooster and current rugby union player is said to be formally unveiled today, signing a two-year deal from 2028. That's the latest news and sport.
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9: Real slight chance of a shower for the Banana Shire today. Tomorrow morning, getting down to 10 degrees, top of 28. Possible late shower, Banana Shire. Possible morning shower on Wednesday with a top of 27 degrees. Back home here on the coast in Gladys, slight chance of a shower this afternoon. Again, a few showers around tomorrow morning with a top of 26 degrees. Gladstone waking up to 17 tomorrow. And then a few showers around Wednesday with a top of 28 degrees here on 4CC. Hammo's back tomorrow morning from 5 o'clock after 7. 4CC, Harvey Norman Gladstone, $1,000 Minute.
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0: away to heaven.
1: Coming in at just under 8 minutes, Stairway to Heaven, Led Zeppelin here on the Feel Good Work Day, and a very happy Karen that I played that. How are you?
2: Not too bad, in yourself?
1: So good. You got me on the hands-free. What are you up to?
2: Driving back to work after lunch.
1: Oh, do you go home for lunch?
2: No, I just went out
1: today. Oh, yum. What did you get?
2: Fish and salad sandwich.
1: How delicious. Now I wish I had fish and chips for lunch today. Karen, have a great rest of your afternoon. If you're Karen's boss, she's coming back to work. Don't worry about it. In the next few minutes, I'm going to put on a song. It was originally written by Burke Bacharach and Hal David. The original demo was recorded by Dionne Warwick, one of the very popular cover versions for you next.
3: We're at the back end of the NRL season. It won't be long until we're saying goodbye to another year of NRL and saying goodbye to our favourite segment with Hammo and Macca.
4: Bye bye, Barry. Barry, goodbye.
5: You shot that.
4: I thought that was such a good rhyme, that one.
3: But there's a little more of that to come. 4CC's footy tipping competition with a jackpot spend to win at the Baroran Hotel. Well, it jackpots sometimes.
6: Listener this week will be tipping against me. If they don't win, it'll jackpot. Yours don't jackpot much, do they?
4: What are you trying to say, Hammo?
3: Yeah. Nominate now on our Facebook page and take on Macca and Hammo in the 4CC footy tipping competition.
4: Yeah!
3: Hurry, there's not much time left. Thanks to the number one pub in Baroran, the Baroran Hotel on 4CC.
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favourite band, Fleetwood Mac, here on the Feel Good Workday. It's Corinna with you this afternoon. Now, I was just checking my messages, and Leon, a massive Fleetwood Mac fan, said it's exactly what he needed on his Monday at work, his Monday afternoon. He can't ring because he is at work and the boss doesn't know that he's listening. Good on you, Leon. You should have told me a different name, though, mate. Anyway, thanks, Sally, for calling me about your favourite band, Fleetwood Mac, as well. In the next few minutes, we're headed to Melbourne in Victoria back in 1970. The original lineup, Wayne Duncan, bass guitar as well. In the next few minutes, we're headed to Melbourne in Victoria back in 1970. The original lineup, Wayne Duncan, bass guitar, vocals, Ross Hannaford, lead guitar, bass, vocals.

0: 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Doubled up on four double C.
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0: Feel Good Work Day with me, Karina, and I've got my first pocket dial of the week, except Carla realised she was ringing me and had the phone. Well, it wasn't a pocket dial, was it? You accidentally bumped the phone on your table at work. Are you good, mate? Is everything okay?
1: Yeah, no, I'm all good. Just pushing the Monday itis.
0: I'm feeling you, Carla. I'm feeling you, mate. I'm going to shake it off, though, because we've got our two ups after 2 o'clock. Dire Straits will have our first two up, and it's going to include Sultans of Swing.
2: With the Sultans. With the Sultans of Swing.
0: T-Rex are also going to be in there. Some hot love, but not before you and I head into the newsroom to get the very latest here on the Feel Good Work Day.
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14: Hello, I'm Michaela Carr. The head of the AFL says there hasn't been an investigation into allegations of drug use by some Sydney Swans players. The group is involved in a police probe after claims of an alleged assault in a Melbourne hotel room last week. Andrew Dillon says the league has reviewed its drugs policy and it comes into effect in the off-season, and he says those rules will be enforced.
15: It's a privilege to play AFL, and with that comes responsibilities, and there's accountabilities with that as well.
14: A second long-nosed fur seal is being tested after the first confirmed death of a mammal from bird flu in Australia. It was found in South Australia. An Australian man accused of murdering a 17-year-old girl in Thailand and dumping her body has told the ABC he acted in self-defence to stop her from stabbing him. Speaking from behind bars, 45-year-old Simon Carman said he hasn't done anything wrong and shouldn't be in jail. Five people have been arrested during a police raid on the headquarters of the CFMEU in Melbourne. Detectives investigating corruption, executing the warrants over allegations of secret commissions. And the accounting firm KPMG is set to cut its workforce by 5% as part of a restructure. There's been lower revenue after a recent audit inquiry. It's understood 27 partners and about 360 staff from its local arm will be made redundant.
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14: Big honours for former greats of the game in the AFL Finals Series. Three-time Hawthorn Premiership captain Luke Hodge is this year's Cup Ambassador. Former Geelong star Paul Chapman will present this year's Norm Smith Medal. And the Premiership winning coach will receive his medal from former Swans coach Paul Roos. And three players have been charged by the NRL's Match Review Committee following yesterday's thriller between the West Tigers and the Roosters. Sydney Dewar, Seal Wong and Victor Radley and Tigers field goal hero Jock Madden have all been cited but could escape with fines with early pleas.
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0: There's a slight chance of a shower for the Banana Shire today. Tomorrow morning, getting down to 10 degrees, top of 28. Possible late shower, Banana Shire. Possible morning shower on Wednesday with a top of 27 degrees. Back home here on the coast in Gladys, slight chance of a shower this afternoon. Again, a few showers around tomorrow morning with a top of 26 degrees. Gladstone waking up to 17 tomorrow. And then a few showers around Wednesday with a top of 28 degrees here on 4CC. Hamo's back tomorrow morning from 5 o'clock after 7. 4CC, Harvey Norman Gladstone, $1,000 Minute.
3: 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Thanks to the Hearing Centre Gladstone. 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The Two Ups at Two on Central Queensland's 4CC.

We are repeating ourselves. Repeating ourselves with 4 CCs, 2 UPS at 2. 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

0: I say this all the time, but I truly meant it. This is what I love about our two-up, sneaking in songs I don't normally get to play for you, including Johnny Farnham's two-up, starting with That's Freedom, a song we do play, and then Help. Johnny Farnham, when was the last time you heard Help? I love it. Our two-ups here on the Feel Good Workday. I'm not the only one. Jeanette, you're listening, but I can hear you got me on the hands-free. What are you up to?
1: Oh, just out and about working, so busy Monday.
0: It sounds like it's busy, Jeanette, but I'm glad you took the time to give me a quick call and let me know you love two-ups. In the next few minutes, a two-up from a band who were like, well, what kind of a name should we name our band? Let's go with our favourite dinosaur. They're next.
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9: Hi, I'm Glenn Butcher, your state member for Gladstone. New e-bike laws came into effect on the 1st of July, and there are some important changes riders need to be aware of. And these include a 12 km per hour speed limit when riding near pedestrians, new powers for police to seize and destroy illegal devices, random breath testing for riders, and stronger penalties where parents may be held responsible if children under 16 unlawfully ride an e-bike or e-scooter. Labor will continue to hold the LNP to account for delivering unfair laws that don't get the balance right for Queenslanders.
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2: No, no, no. We didn't say few ups at few. It's 4CCs, 2UPS at 2. If you heard anything else, call the Hearing Centre Gladstone. In the meantime, here's another few up. I mean, 2UP at 2 on Central Queensland's 4CC.

Yes, you are hearing double. That's okay. It's four double C's, two ups at two. Thanks to the Hearing Centre Gladstone on Central Queensland's 4CC.

0: Like a Prayer. And then that one, Rescue Me, Madonna, the Material Girl, here on the Feel Good Workday. Just having a chat with Clifton. How was your weekend, mate?
1: Spent time with family.
0: Oh, great. Yeah. Nice family time?
1: Yeah, very good. Seeing the young fella play game footy and,
0: oh.
1: Relax.
0: Sounds fantastic, Clifton. And long gone are the days my parents turn up to watch me play any sport. Oh, having said that, when I do any representative sport here in Queensland, they'll come and have a watch. Mate, have a great rest of your Monday afternoon. More Two Ups, only minutes away.
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2: No, we didn't say brew ups at brew. It's four double C's, two ups at two. If you heard anything else, call the Hearing Centre Gladstone. In the meantime, here's another brew up. I mean, two up at two on Central Queensland's four double C.

0: up our feel-good workday two-ups for this afternoon. They're back tomorrow. And it's very funny, actually. Mark has called and suggested that my two-ups at some stage this week must include Roy Orbison. Interesting I say that because I actually do have the big O for you after three, but that's not going to be a two-up, mate. How was your weekend? What did you get up to?
1: Not a great deal, eh?
0: Yeah?
1: Yeah, pretty lazy one.
0: No jobs done?
1: Not really, no.
0: Yeah, me too. I think I did one load of washing, and that was because I needed stuff to wear today, Mark.
1: Yeah, it's a thankless job, isn't it?
0: It is, mate. It really is. That washing never finishes. The same as dishes and vacuuming. Have a great rest of your afternoon. At least I can play one Big O song for you after three. Anything you want, you got it. Also got Sherbet. Well, any more great music after 3 o'clock in the newsroom next.
2: It's a well-known fact here at 4CC that Hammo can be known to stretch the truth. 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
11: Hello, I'm Michaela Carr. The AFL has confirmed it won't be getting involved in the scandal engulfing the Sydney Swans until the police investigation is complete. CEO Andrew Dillon has been peppered with questions about the sexual assault allegations while at the launch of finals in Melbourne today. He says the club has done its part keeping players accountable and now they'll wait to see what happens.
12: There's a police investigation going on now. Once that's completed, we'll conduct our own inquiries, but the AFL won't get involved while there's a police investigation underway.
11: There won't be any changes to the way GST revenue is distributed to the states. Some states and territories have complained that the resource-rich WA wasn't deserving of its 75 cents in every dollar. But the Prime Minister says despite a Productivity Commission report suggesting a review, the carve-up will remain as is. Aussie renters are going to be strapped for cash, with a new report revealing the price of renting a unit now exceeds the 30% housing stress mark. soaking up more than half the median take-home pay of a single worker in every single capital city. Police in Victoria have raided the CFMEU's Melbourne headquarters and five people have been arrested. It's part of an investigation into secret commissions. And a grim warning from the Federal Environment Minister following the first confirmed death of an Aussie mammal from bird flu. The virus was detected in a long-nosed fur seal, its body washing up on a beach in South Australia.
13: Harvey Norman Electrical Gladstone, your home of big screen TV and audio. 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
11: The worst kept secret in the AFL now a reality, with Zach Butters confirming to Port Adelaide that he wants out. He's told the club he wants to return to Victoria. The Power says it's now working on the best deal to allow the restricted free agent to leave. And former Roosters star Joey Manu is heading back to rugby league. The 30-year-old has signed a two-year deal with the PNG Chiefs for their inaugural season. That's the latest news and sport.
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0: Weather. Real slight chance of a shower for the Banana Shire today. Tomorrow morning, getting down to 10 degrees, top of 28. Possible late shower, Banana Shire. Possible morning shower on Wednesday with a top of 27 degrees. Back home here on the coast in Gladys, slight chance of a shower this afternoon. Again, a few showers around tomorrow morning with a top of 26 degrees. Gladstone waking up to 17 tomorrow. And then a few showers around Wednesday with a top of 28 degrees here on 4CC. Hamo's back tomorrow morning from 5 o'clock after 7. 4CC, Harvey Norman Gladstone, $1,000 minute.
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0: That is Pearl Jam here on 4CC. 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You can listen to us on 927 Gladstone, 1584 Gorgeous Rocky, 666 Biller Wheeler, 98.3 FM Agnes Water, online and free and crystal clear on the iHeart app. Get it downloaded. Like I said, it's absolutely free and we are crystal clear. Our 4CC Gladstone Camping Centre Glamping Wheel. Mel from Agnes Water rang in this morning. Gave it a spin.
1: We've got the Ozpeak Smoker. We have the Yeti water bottle. We have the camp fridge. We have the Weber smoker. We have snow boots, an Austral tent swag, campfire cast iron cookware, and that's it. What would you like?
2: Oh, so we don't have a gazebo in there.
1: Oh, didn't I have that in there? Oh, hang on. Let me have a look. Campfire cast. Yeah, I said gazebo.
2: Oh, it doesn't sound very promising, if you think.
1: No. I did say gazebo. It's got campfire cast iron cookware and then the gazebo and then the Austral camp chair.
2: Okay.
1: All right.
2: Okay.
1: Whew, got out
2: Let's
1: of that one.
2: Let's do the
1: all
2: gazebo.
1: Right. You sure?
2: the boots.
1: What if it lands on gazebo now? There's going to be trouble.
2: Okay.
1: It is there. I promise you it is there.
2: Okay, we'll go gazebo.
1: Okay, good luck. And the Austral tent swag.
0: Oh, I tell you what, Mel. You were on the hook, didn't he? He's naughty like that. Our very own Hammo back tomorrow morning from 5 o'clock and after 8. Our 4CC Gladstone Camping Centre glamping wheel will spin again. Will you spin up the $500 to go and spend there? Right now, Damie Stewart on 4CC.

0: Supertramp and the Logical Song this afternoon here on Feel Good Workday. My mate Kurt, nickname Riggy because he's quite the rig, has given me a call this afternoon. What's going on, Riggy? There's usually something to do with footy involved.
1: I'll do it. Lock it in. Send the official statement to the journos. Let Queensland Rugby League know. I'll be the new head coach of Queensland Maroons. I just want to put together a bit of my resume. Firstly, I'm a Panthers supporter.
0: Yes.
1: 4 premierships in a row.
0: Yes.
1: So I've been around winning cultures.
0: Yes.
1: Secondly, this is where I have the advantage, KB, over every other candidate.
0: Okay.
1: I understand the chin, all right? I've studied Nathan Cleary for years. I know how the chin operates. So day one, Maroons camp, no bull work, no tackling drills. Straight on the bus, we're going to the plastic surgeon, chin extensions for the entire 20-man squad. Billy had his methods, I've got my own, KB. The Blues will be preparing for our attack, but they won't be preparing for our facial structure. Yeah, the boys.
0: Mickey, that's gold. Oh, my God, you've made my Monday. Thank you.
1: Oh, look, KB, I'm in all serious here. I was told there's a catered lunch and all sorts there waiting for me at, you know, Denny Wildlife, all the journos. It's a good day.
0: It's a great day. Ladies and gentlemen, Queensland's new coach, Riggy the Chin Man.
1: Thank you. And for my final word,
0: yes.
1: Reece Walsh, great player. Not enough chin, but that's fixable. Big rig.
0: Good on you, mate. Oh, he's such a laugh. He'd make a good coach, actually. Oh, sadly, we found out ZZ Top and we lost Frank Beard last week. Well, I have one of their big hits for us to enjoy next here on the Feel Good Workday.
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Hello, it's Monique from iHeart's Your News Now podcast with your news headlines. There's been more fallout from the allegations levelled at Swans players. The PM quashes speculation of changes to the GST carve-up. A second suspected case of bird flu in a mammal surfaces in SA. And Oscar Piastri's struggle for pace. 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

cheers to those moments in music you just have to crank up. 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

0: Hungry Eyes. That is Eric Cartman here on the Feel Good Workday. Stephen's given us a call. Mate, are you listening this afternoon at work?
1: No, it's my day off.
0: Oh, ho, ho, beauty. Oh, beautiful day. What have you been up to?
1: Just sitting at home, lazing, watching TV and listening to the radio.
0: Yeah. Oh, multitasking. Good for you. Well, thanks for the call, mate. That sounds like tough going. Trying to watch TV and listen to the radio at the same time. You're better than I am, mate. In the next 2 minutes, something that's going to get you up and about. If you need a great Aussie rock song, I've got it lined up next.
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1: Hi, looking back on August 24, when on a hot August night in 1972, Neil Diamond took to the stage to record one of the all-time greatest live albums, one of the biggest-selling albums of the 70s. In 1994, a star emerged in Australian sport. Cathy Freeman won gold in the 400 metres at the Victoria Commonwealth Games and backed it up with another gold in the 200.
2: It's Freeman! She takes the lead, dirty up, and Freeman home over Gainsford.
1: It's the anniversary of the release of Windows 95.
3: We basically bet our company on Microsoft Windows.
1: Pluto was downgraded to a dwarf planet on this day in 2006.
4: There is always controversy about Pluto, whether it should have been a planet first when it was designated in 1930.
1: And in 2018, Scott Morrison became Prime Minister, emerging victorious in a leadership battle. He replaced Malcolm Turnbull and defeated Peter Dutton in a vote for the PM's job.
5: What Josh and I are here to tell you, as the new generation of Liberal leadership, is we're on your side.
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6: My other schools got expelled from a lot of them, ended up in prison. 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
1: Actor Steve Guttenberg celebrates his 68th, made a stack of films in the 80s, Cocoon, Three Men and a Baby, Short Circuit, and the Police Academy movies.
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12: Thompson has scored yet another Dragon's try.
1: Finally, Rolling Stones drummer Charlie Watts died in 2021. He was with the band for 53 years, right up to his death at the age of 80.
13: When I joined them, I thought that was another 6 months.
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0: Central Queensland's 4CC.

0: That's a wrap for our Feel Good Workday this afternoon. Again, Andrew, over to Jonesy and Amanda. Gee, they've got another big week. They just keep on rolling through them. Hugo Weaving stars as Tobias in a new SBS show called The Airport Chaplain, which premieres August 26th. They're going to have him on this week, Emma Gillespie for the download. And this week's Friday Feel session is going to be Phil Burton from Human Nature to perform a Phil Collins classic. Plenty happening this week. The first three songs after four this afternoon, Jonesy and Amanda have Rasputin, Boney M. Bad Medicine. Bon Jovi and Complicated. Avril Lavigne. Have a great afternoon with Jonesy and Amanda. Christian O'Connell Show from 7 o'clock tonight. Enjoy the rest of your Monday and I'll catch you tomorrow.
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10: Hello, I'm Michaela Carr. The New South Wales Premier is backing calls for the Royal Commission into Anti-Semitism to be extended. Chris Minn says the inquiry needs to get to the fundamental truth about the Bondi attack and the events leading up to the incident. The AFL insists it is doing enough to tackle illicit drugs within the sport. In the wake of the Sydney Swans scandal, the league is about to implement a new drugs policy, and CEO Andrew Dillon says they will continue to stay on top of the issue.
11: We just undergone an extensive review of the illicit drugs policy, and we've launched that, and that'll be taking effect from this off-season. And so we'll continue. There's accountabilities for the players and there will continue to be them.
10: There are concerns a bad batch of peptides is doing the rounds in Victoria, with another user suffering a severe liver injury. Doctors have been testing some counterfeit peptides linked to the black market after a seventh person ended up in hospital. There's been another grim find in South Australia, with a second long-nosed fur seal being tested for bird flu. The Federal Environment Minister Murray Watt has told the ABC it was something he'd been expecting.
8: You might remember for several weeks now, my colleague Julie Collins and I have been warning that we are likely to see this kind of thing occur, and indeed that we are likely to see more mass mortalities.
10: The researchers have found the Great Barrier Reef was once a type of landmass. Data and samples have been collected by the CSIRO to map the reef's future health. It uncovered evidence that the reef wasn't always underwater.
9: Selling your car? David Grant Car Sales pays cash and comes to you. 4CC Sport.
10: Fremantle has the most players in the All-Australian squad. The Dockers have six names among the 46-player cohort, with Brisbane having six and Hawthorn five. Melbourne ruckman Max Gawn is up for a record ninth blazer. The team will be announced tomorrow. And in the NRL, a massive setback for the Bulldogs ahead of their must-win game against Penrith. With COVID running through the club, at least eight players and two staff missed training today.
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0: A slight chance of a shower for the Banana Shire today. Tomorrow morning, getting down to 10 degrees, top of 28. Possible late shower, Banana Shire. Possible morning shower on Wednesday with a top of 27 degrees. Back home here on the coast in Gladie, slight chance of a shower this afternoon. Again, a few showers around tomorrow morning with a top of 26 degrees. Gladstone waking up to 17 tomorrow. And then a few showers around Wednesday with a top of 28 degrees here on 4CC. Hamo's back tomorrow morning from 5 o'clock after 7. 4CC, Harvey Norman Gladstone, $1,000 Minute.
12: Happy Monday.
13: Happy Monday.
12: Yeah.
13: I've got a pair of, like, silky pants on. Yes. And I keep sliding off this seat. I feel like, you know, when you go to a fast food joint and the seats are on an angle because they want you in and out of there, quick sticks.
12: You'd be happy with those pants. They're good-looking pants.
13: Let's not... I don't need a critique of the trouser situation. Thank you.
12: Did you have a good weekend?
13: I did. Did you?
12: Away from your pants?
13: I did. No, I was very much in them, but thank you.
12: Thank you for the things that you sent me over the weekend.
13: What do you mean? What did I send you?
12: So on Instagram, you and Jacinda and all the other girls here send just tons of stuff. And
13: it's called content for the show.
12: I know, but largely it's stuff I'm not really interested in. But there were two things that you sent directly to me, right. So I did. Pay attention.
13: What were they, Brendan?
12: Send this to a person, to the person you're going to drag to a feminist walking tour of Sydney at 10 a.m. on a Sunday.
13: You're the only person I could think of who fitted that bill. A feminist walking tour of the city where highlights are pointed out as to...
12: What sort of highlights would there be?
13: Oh, I don't know. Maybe Alice B. Toklas had paid a visit to the city and had sat and had a cup of matcha there. Maybe.
12: Well, I've got a pair of cumps. So,
13: well, you'd be all set to go.
12: I'd be up for that.
13: Oh, okay. So you're saying you'd like to? I'll put you down for that.
12: Put me down. Okay. Are you going to be there?
13: Oh, I don't know.
12: Well, you can't.
13: I know. You said send it to someone who'd like to do it. Doesn't mean you have to go yourself.
12: Okay. Well, let's put that on a back
13: burner. Okay. What was the other one I sent you?
12: And this one, everyone should have one friend who you can discuss bowel movements in depth with. And that was your other one.
13: And I said, send that to them.
12: Send that to them.
13: Because they are your poo buddy.
12: Your poo buddy. And I didn't.
13: And I knew you'd be horrified, so I sent it to you.
12: I wasn't horrified. I just find that, you know.
13: What? What? I don't actually share that stuff with you.
12: Well, you seem to just tell me that. You know,
13: I don't.
12: I was at the library the other day. I just had to go. I said, well, you don't need to tell me that.
13: I was on a feminist tour at the time. Actually, a friend of mine in Japan did.
12: So here we go.
13: There are an interesting variety of quirky, arty public toilets, and they did a tour of them.
12: Of course they did.
13: Yeah.
12: And this friend was you?
13: The friend got tasered on day two.
12: Yeah, but
13: I'm fascinated.
12: I was sort of hoping.
13: I do find it fascinating.
12: Top Gun, I'd be your wingman. That'd be pretty cool.
13: Around a toilet?
12: No, wingman is in like, you know, that's a, you know, I'm your second, not your poo buddy.
13: Right.
12: Your number two
13: you
12: buddy.
13: You take the opportunities when they're there, Brendan.
12: Well, I'm glad you had a good weekend.
13: Thank you, Brendan.
12: We have an action-packed show today. Hugo Weaving has a brand new show. It's called The Airport Chaplain. Have you ever noticed The Airport Chaplain?
13: I've seen the prayer room. Yeah. I've been in it, but I've gone past it.
12: Mm-hmm. I know that you go straight to the lounge and push everyone out of the way.
13: Well, straight to duty-free.
12: But it's a really interesting-looking show, and it starts on SBS this week.
13: I've been watching Hugo Weaving in Slow Horses.
12: Yeah.
13: Do you know what? Did I tell you this, that Harley and I started watching Slow Horses? What an incredible series. So many people have said they loved it. We got about a third of the way through, and Harley kept nodding off, so I gave up on it. A few weeks ago, he said, I've just finished season one of Slow Horses. I want to punch him in the throat.
12: Okay.
13: Anyway, I joined him for season two and I became hugely obsessed and we're so up to date with them. Hugo Weaving is in the last season. And I can see by the promos he's in the upcoming season as well.
12: Okay, so it's good news for Hugo.
13: Yeah.
12: Also, Instagram makes its return and we can't do anything till we do the Fast Five. It's Jonesy and Amanda driving you home for Jam Nation.
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0: there. It's Jonesy and Amanda driving you home this Monday afternoon, the 24th of August. It's time.
1: How fast can this thing go?
2: Faster than the speed of light.
3: Jonesy and Amanda.
2: Fast five.
0: I see you're continuing to do your vocal exercises.
4: I am.
0: Because I thought I made a bet with myself.
4: No.
0: $10 on that she won't be doing these vocal exercises.
4: Well, see, you don't know me very well, Brendan.
0: I know
4: you,
0: you
4: do.
0: Very well.
4: I do all my physio exercises. Mm-hmm. A few people have said to me, if anyone follows through with this stuff, it's going to be me.
0: Yeah.
4: And I do this stuff.
0: Because you do follow
4: think
0: through.
4: I do. What makes you think I wouldn't?
0: I just, it's like when you do a lot of things. Remember you said you were going to start drinking scotch?
4: I took one sip and thought, this is hideous.
0: He said, I'm going to buy scotch.
4: There was one
0: I'm
4: time also,
0: it.
4: I was going to buy a pottery wheel.
0: Yep.
4: I was going to build a whole thing under the house for it.
0: Yep.
4: That didn't happen. I was going to learn to feed the local magpies.
0: Didn't
4: happen.
0: Remember your ant farm?
4: The football team.
0: Your ant farm?
4: No, that didn't last.
0: No. So I'm just, bravo, friend. Oh, you don't have to do it while we're on air.
4: Okay, I won't. Oh, a giant lanyard of spittle just came out of that. I do apologise.
0: Lucky me. Okay. The Fast Five is here. Five questions. Can you go all the way and answer all five questions correctly? Ooh. Jacinta is in Greensboro.
4: I was going to tell Jacinta what you win if you get question five.
0: Oh, tell her.
4: A $250 Best Restaurants Ooh. Gift card.
0: What's your local eatery, Jacinta?
5: We go to a Phoenix & Co.
0: Phoenix & Co. What do you get
4: are they
0: there?
4: Part of this?
0: I don't know.
5: It's in plenty, so it's in, I don't know, part of it, but I'll sure find out.
4: Yes, and what's your go-to meal there?
0: Mm.
5: Mussels, I think.
0: Yeah.
4: Ooh.
0: I just don't like all the shells. Too many shells.
4: I don't think Jacinda asked you what you thought
0: of
4: the choice.
0: No, I just, you know, when you get the big thing of feed of mussels, there's all the shells.
4: Mm.
5: Yeah, that's true.
4: That is very true. Here's question one. The Switch is a gaming console by which company?
5: That would be Nintendo. I've got three boys.
4: Oh, yes, you'll know that one.
0: Very well. The not-so-secret sound.
4: Duh.
0: What is this sound?
5: That would be a mosquito.
4: Yeah, it just makes you flinch, doesn't it? Ugh. Question number three. Which actor was originally offered the role of Wolverine in X-Men?
5: Chris Hemsworth?
4: No.
0: Wasn't that Hemsy? Too young.
4: It wasn't Hemsy.
0: He was just a slip in his dad's eye.
4: A slip in his dad's eye. A glint. In his dad's eye.
0: We are into the Fast Five. If you're an enthusiast, you'll know the answer to this. Which actor was originally offered the role of Wolverine in X-Men?
4: And if you're not an enthusiast, we will have multiple choice.
0: We can come up with something. It's Jonesy and Amanda driving you home for Jam Nation. 4CC.

0: Hello there, it's Jonesy and Amanda driving you home at the recent Commonwealth Games. I totally missed the whole Commonwealth Games. I wanted to watch it.
1: Well, you could have. What a stupid excuse.
0: No, I did. I wanted to, but it just didn't happen.
1: Well, then you didn't want to. It's like seeing Wicked. Oh, I missed it those 8,000 times it was in the city.
0: I don't want to see Wicked.
1: Okay. Oh, you've said it out loud.
0: I never wanted to see Wicked.
1: Normally you tiptoe around.
0: I've been invited many times to see Wicked and I've always politely declined.
1: Except you went to see Joseph and then ran off at halftime.
0: Go-go at halftime. That's what I did. We're into the fast five.
1: We're up to question.
2: How fast can this thing go?
3: Faster than the speed of light.
4: Jonesy and Amanda.
3: Fast five.
1: Question number three. Kim is in Geelong. Hello, Kim. Oh, hello. Are you there, Kim?
5: Yes, I am.
1: Hello. Let me know if you need multiple choice. You may just, as a brainiac, know this. Which actor was originally offered the role of Wolverine in X-Men?
5: Russell Crowe.
1: It was Russell Crowe.
0: Rusty.
1: He was originally offered the role by the director. He turned it down and suggested, why don't you chat to my friend Hugh Jackman? He'll make a disaster of it. Next minute,
0: he'll make
1: number
0: a meal
1: seven.
0: Of it. In terms of a romantic relationship, what does the acronym PDEA stand for? PDA, Kim.
5: I have no idea.
0: Well, you don't know? Glenn's in our toner.
1: Hello, Glenn. In a romantic relationship, if someone's having some PDA, what does it mean?
6: Public display of affection.
0: That's there it is.
1: Holding hands, pashing off, that kind of thing.
0: Glenn, are you a PDA guy?
6: To be honest, no, I'm not.
1: I wonder how many men actually are.
0: I think men are.
1: Oh, you've often said to me you think all of that is just a prelude to going somewhere.
0: Go on.
1: No, I don't have to. You've said very plainly.
0: I have said it's a means to an end.
1: You think holding hands and kissing is a means to an end.
0: I don't know, like holding hands, because I've had a motorcycle accident.
1: I'd like to hold hands, but I haven't been able to.
0: But my wrist.
1: Do you see the theme here, Brendan?
0: No, because I broke my wrist and I can't.
1: That's on one side.
0: Yeah, but if I do it on this side, it's wrong, because then you put the woman into the curb and that's not good. A gentleman has the lady walk away from the curb. So,
1: whatevs, tell it to the feds. Question number four for you, Glenn. Oh, no, we've done four. How about five?
0: This is it,
1: question
0: Glenn.
1: Five. Whose 100-meter world record did the Chinese humanoid robot beat at the World Humanoid Robot Games? I wonder if the Proclaimers performed there.
6: Usain Bolt.
0: Yeah.
1: I've been looking at the footage. It is quite disturbing. Just these robots, and not like exterminate robots.
0: Yeah.
1: Robots with big, long striding legs, and the only way they can stop them is running them into a crash pad. It's so weird.
0: Yeah.
1: But of course a robot's going to be able to beat a human. It's no shock that it can beat Usain Bolt.
0: No, of course, but it's still, you know, the rise of the machines, isn't it?
1: But would you pay to watch the humanoid games?
0: Of course I would.
1: Would you?
0: Yeah, of course I would. I'd pay to watch the humanoid games and Glenn doing a PDA.
6: Thank you.
0: Glenn, congratulations.
1: Thank you, says Glenn.
0: You've won the Jam Pack, a $250 Best Restaurants gift card.
6: Oh, beautiful. Nice. Thank you.
0: Yeah, that's
1: Glenn,
0: pretty
1: you're
0: good.
1: Welcome. Take a robot of your
0: choice.
1: You can
0: go by yourself and just get a big steak.
6: I will, yeah. No, for sure. Thank you.
1: Whatever
6: you
1: PDA want. Required.
0: No PDA needed. If you ever want to play the Fast Five, jonesydemanda.com.au, it's as simple as that.
1: We had a huge response to the FFS on Friday, our Friday Feels sessions.
0: What about you? Screaming Jets aren't going to get you as a videographer anytime soon.
1: I've put it up on my socials. As they were performing, I was filming them on my phone. Jenna films me filming them. The resulting footage that I took is quite extraordinary.
0: It's worth having a look
1: at. It really is.
0: I will have a replay of the Screaming Jets next. It's Jonesy and Amanda driving you home for Jam Nation.
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11: So you should have gone for the other one. 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

0: there. It's Jonesy and Amanda driving you home. The Friday Feels sessions, aren't they going very, very well?
1: They are so great. This is where we get an individual performer or a band to come into our very studio in here and to let rip.
0: And it's fraught. Having a live performance in the studio is always fraught. Is the sound going to be right? Is the artist going to be okay?
1: Yeah.
0: Is Amanda going to say something crazy?
1: Am I going to try and film it incredibly well and I buttoned on and off at the wrong times?
0: And you just filmed your palm.
1: Well, I think I turned it off when I meant to turn it on. I think that's what happened.
0: Screaming Jets have now moved into the top three position of our Friday Feels sessions.
1: Don't
0: Did you know that?
1: Don't
0: as
1: make
0: far
1: this
0: as views and likes and all that sort of
1: Let's
0: stuff.
1: Let's not make it competitive.
0: This is the society we live in right now. We should do a top 10 countdown of the FFS sessions.
1: Because I want to encourage artists to come in here with no pressure whatsoever. Oh. And here's you going, oh, they're going to make the top three.
0: Yeah.
1: Can you not do that?
0: Sorry, you're such a mum, aren't
1: you? Yeah, yeah.
0: Everyone has a go.
1: I'd like everyone to have a go.
0: Well,
1: Chad Morgan arrives in here, he'll have a go.
0: Right.
1: He's still alive.
0: No, I think
1: sorry.
0: Think Chad
1: sorry
0: has
1: to the
0: on.
1: Family of Chad Morgan.
0: Yes. Away from Chad Morgan, Screaming Jets, they certainly did well on Friday. And we have, I guess, like an encore performance
1: Let's
0: right
1: do
0: now
1: it.
0: On Gold. Rock.

0: Tony Barber.
1: Gold, it's Jonesy Demander driving you home. The Screaming Jets, part of the Friday Feel session with Helping Hand.
2: You don't hear enough whistling. I think it was Tony Barber. Yep. Roger Whittaker was also a whistler. Yeah. Whistler's mother and whistler himself.
1: It's just a shame that there's no whistlers anymore.
2: Isn't it?
1: Except when you walk past a building site.
2: I don't think that happens anymore. Not just for me. I just don't
1: you
2: think
1: don't
2: that happens.
1: You don't walk past building sites anymore.
2: I don't think it happens.
1: Because things have changed now. We're in enlightened times.
2: Wow,
1: now.
2: Look at your frontal lobe.
1: They say,
2: look
1: well,
2: at the intellect on that.
1: Look at the cheekbones on that young lady. That,
2: no, not even nothing about the appearance. Wow, yeah, she exactly. looks like she's read a number of books. That's what gets called out now.
1: Coming up, there seems to be a great deal of outrage online about a Titanic ride.
2: Oh.
1: Yeah, we'll talk about that next. It's Jonesy Demander driving you home for Jam Nation.
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0: It's Jonesy and Amanda across Australia driving you home. I love small-time theme parks. You know those small theme parks you see?
1: Yeah.
0: Families have set them up. You don't really get them in Australia as much as we used to.
1: No, but I do.
0: In the old days, there was a raft of them all around the country.
1: Oh, that's right. And there used to be, like, terrible wax museums and things like that.
0: Yeah, I love all that stuff.
1: Yeah.
0: In England, they have a lot of these. And
1: like Blackpool and stuff like that.
0: Gravely Fruit Farm has defended its Titanic-themed ride after criticism for allegedly disrespecting the victims of the 1912 disaster.
1: How does the ride go? What happens?
0: The ride is a slide done up like a ship, and you get on. It's pretty much one of those slides you see at the carnival, but it's got a Titanic-shaped ship around it.
1: Right.
0: And you climb to the top and then slide to the bottom.
1: As if you're sliding into a life raft?
0: No, to your death.
1: But, oh.
0: You know, you're not sliding.
1: But with hijinks.
0: But with hijinks.
1: Remember Sydney had one of those. Sydney had a Titanic ride.
0: They did too at the Fox Studios.
1: Yeah. I went on it and half the people live and half of them die.
0: Is that true?
1: I went on it.
0: Did you? Obviously, you're here, so you survived.
1: Yeah. And they decide, well, when you, yes, it's totally.
0: So you choose your own adventure?
1: You don't choose. I think it gets, I'm trying to remember, it was years ago. Mm-hmm. I think it gets assigned to you.
0: Yeah, I missed it. It wasn't open for that long.
1: No, it wasn't actually.
0: It was very brief. Mm. But you went in and. So what happened when you survived? You got on the lifeboat, obviously.
1: I think I died, so I don't remember a lifeboat.
0: What happened to the old women and children first? They're bizarre.
1: Well, maybe I was looking going through my masculine face.
0: It's Julian Clary.
1: But I have been to, as opposed to that, I've been to a museum exhibition that takes you through a recreation of the cabins, and there's a giant iceberg that you put your hand on to gauge how cold it would have been. And that's a respectful way of looking at it, as opposed to this, which is a theme park.
0: Yeah. The Gravely Fruit Farm people have had an online backlash, including threats of death.
1: You're inappropriate. I want to kill you.
0: So they decided to keep the ride open, emphasizing its educational value for children and its role in honouring the disaster's memory.
2: I don't want to be, we're not trying to be insensitive, and nothing about the ride is trying to make fun of what happened and the disaster. It really is just a memory of what happened. I think it's nice to keep the memory alive. I mean, the reality is that there's now World War I games, World War II games, you know, on PS5, on Xbox, you know, and I just think the reality is that people should move on, really, from that thought process. It's not taking fun of them at all. It really is just a nice, fun kids' ride in memory of Titanic where they can think about Titanic and remember what happened.
0: People online have said they're looking forward to the Twin Towers plummet ride and the Princess Diana dodgems.
1: Wow.
0: As well.
1: See, tragedy, this is the classic
0: time
1: thing.
0: Time equals tragedy.
1: Tragedy plus time equals funny is the joke-telling version of this.
0: Mm-hmm.
1: So at what point are you comfortable in looking at history like this?
0: What he also added, they renamed the ride the Big Tipper last year after the complaints and death threats, but then have restored the name after his wife received more death threats demanding it be changed back.
1: Who would do anything to do with
0: you
1: the public?
0: You just can't do anything.
1: And so these are people who are never likely to go there, who have these opinions about
0: I am
1: about
0: going
1: it.
0: To kill your family if you don't
1: From
0: change
1: someone
0: it.
1: In Poland who's never going to go.
0: If you don't change it back to the Titanic
1: we
0: slide
1: might put
0: ride.
1: That to the pub test later on today, actually. To
0: does
1: see
0: he have
1: how
0: a
1: you
0: point?
1: Feel about, does he have a point? Is history enough history that you can do this or not?
0: Okay. It's Monday. I like the idea of going to the pub.
1: I mean, you'd go to a Noah's Ark. Then again, if all the animals were carking it, maybe you wouldn't.
0: Coming up. You give me so much food.
1: So much to think about.
0: Coming up, we are giving away a car, our backseat bandits.
1: For the first time ever, you get your time to have a guess at who you think our celebrities are in the car with us.
0: More details coming up next. It's Jonesy and Amanda driving you home for Jam Nation.
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13: Hello, I'm Michaela Carr. The head of the AFL says they will make sure the Swans players, the centre of a police investigation, will be held to account. CEO Andrew Dillon has confirmed it is not looking into the incident until police have finished with their inquiries, but he insists they will look into it.
14: There's been accountabilities for those players and there will continue to be accountabilities. It's a privilege to play AFL, and with that comes responsibilities, and there's accountabilities with that as well.
13: The Prime Minister says he's not aware of cases of anti-Semitism being reduced as a result of the Royal Commission. The inquiry was set up after the Bondi attack in December, and Anthony Albanese says his views about that kind of behaviour haven't changed.
15: I'll allow the Royal Commission to do its work. It's an important work that it's undertaking.
13: A woman has been killed after a car crashed into lunchtime diners at a shopping centre in Melbourne's east. She was sitting outside a restaurant at the Westfield Centre in Wantirna South when the vehicle crashed into the building. Woolworths is trying to win back support from Aussie shoppers by dropping prices on another 105 lower shelf price products. The supermarket has been in trouble with the industry watchdog recently for allegedly misleading consumers with fake discounts. And Ampol has recorded a profit of $857 million in the 6 months to June. That's up from $180 million on last year, and comes despite the fuel crisis in the Middle East.
5: A Man's Toy Shop. 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Your sport now.
13: Demons ruckman Max Gawn is up for a record night spot in the All-Australian AFL team. The squad of 46 has been announced today, with Fremantle having the most players with 8. Brisbane has 6 and Hawthorn 5. The team will be announced tomorrow. And a cruel blow for the Raiders, with Zach Hosking ruled out for the rest of the season. The forward injuring his hamstring in Canberra's loss to the Broncos and is expected to miss up to 4 weeks. That's the latest news and sport.
5: 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Your weather now.
16: Could be a light shower or two around throughout this evening. Tomorrow will be some morning fog about, with easterly winds to 10 to 15 knots, and top temps for tomorrow between 22 and 24.
0: We have a brand new Jaycu J5 to give away. All you need to do is correctly name the 5 mystery celebrities that are in our J5. I like to call them our backseat bandits.
1: Yeah. We're going to give you clues every day this week on air and on our socials. But as of today, you're getting a chance to have a crack at who you think they are and the right order in which they got in the car.
0: We have all our celebrities in our J5. Do you want to run through the clues that we gave away last week?
1: Listen up. Celebrity one. There's an
0: Excuse me, I thought you hated when people said on the radio, listen up. You did say that once. You said,
1: Brendan, listen up. Celebrity one. There's an empty space next to them.
0: Right.
1: Celebrity two. Jonesy's very happy to have them here. Celebrity three. Needs a booster seat. Celebrity four. Oh, they bought us a pizza. That's nice. Celebrity five. Ooh, they easily get cranky.
0: If you get all five, you will win a brand new car right now.
1: But if you get any of them correct in the right order, you get a $200 fuel card.
0: It's Jonesy and Amanda driving you home for Jam Nation.

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0: We have a brand new JQ J5 to give away. All you need to do is correctly name the five mystery celebrities, i.e. our backseat bandits, that are in our J5.
5: It's a beautiful, beautiful car. You and I have both driven it. Yep. It is spectacular.
0: It's very easy on the eye as well.
5: Easy on the eye, comfortable, roomy, spacious inside, very sophisticated. Mm-hmm. It makes that lovely noise when you open the door.
0: I thought it looks very Range Rover-ish as well. It's got a bit of a Vogue Range Rover vibe. All you have to do right now is call us on 1355 22 to name our five celebrities. Once you do that, in the correct order and correct title, you will win the JQ J5.
5: It's all yours.
0: Chris is in Eagle Vale.
5: Hi, Chris.
6: Hello.
5: Hello.
6: Hi, how are you?
5: Very well. Jones, you and I didn't even get into the car. Should we get in?
0: Okay, let's get in the car.
5: Sorry, Chris, just give it us a moment. We'd like to be inside it. Here we are.
0: Where's Chris now?
6: I'm here.
5: She's here too.
0: I know, yes. But if Chris was in the car, she'd be able to see the celebrities.
5: She's not in the car. You and I are in the car.
0: So where's Chris?
5: Chris is on the phone. Let me explain how radio works.
0: Yeah, okay. Right,
5: you know,
0: so Chris.
5: Thing? It's a microphone and there's a telephone. We're in Eagle Vale where Chris lives, okay?
0: This is all very unattractive, you know, what you're doing. Chris.
5: Hello, Chris.
0: Would you like to have a crack at our celebrities? We've got the five celebrities. You've heard the clues. Let's hear them.
6: I have.
5: Over to you in the order that you think they are.
6: Clue one, I've got Taylor Swift. Clue two, Adele. Clue three, Danny DeVito. Clue four, Lady Gaga. And clue five, Rihanna.
0: Okay.
6: Rihanna.
0: Let's have a look.
5: I'll take you through it, Chris, while Jonesy enjoys all his sound effects.
6: Okay.
5: Here we go.
6: Thank you.
5: Celebrity one, you said Taylor Swift.
0: Because our clue was there's an empty space next to them.
5: You said Taylor Swift. That is incorrect. Celebrity two, you said Adele.
0: Because the clue was Jonesy is very happy to have them here.
5: That is incorrect. Celebrity three, you said Danny DeVito.
0: I said, needs a booster seat.
5: That is correct.
7: The moment I sat down, I thought I was looking into a mirror. Okay.
5: Celebrity three is Danny DeVito. I've got to keep my dramatic voice on as we continue going.
0: Sorry,
5: Celebrity
0: Eddie.
5: Four, you said Lady Gaga.
0: I said, they bought us pizza. That's nice.
5: That is incorrect. Celebrity five, you said Rihanna. That is, say why, Brendan?
0: They easily get cranky.
5: Ooh, that is incorrect.
0: Oh, I can't.
5: But celebrity number three was Danny DeVito,
0: you
5: win.
0: Chris.
6: Oh, thank you.
0: Not the car, but your $200 fuel card.
6: Oh, I know. That's good.
5: And
6: I'm
5: you've helped everybody else, which I know will make you feel great.
0: Good on you, Chris.
6: Oh, thank you. Thank you very much.
0: If you want to see tomorrow's clues, head to Jonesy and Amanda Instagram stories right now. You can also register to play at any time by heading to our Backstreet Bandits win page at jonesyandamanda.com.au.
5: So there are fresh clues on our Instagram.
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0: Hello there, it's Jonesy Demander driving you home. Beauty is a funny thing, isn't it?
1: Beauty is a funny thing, mate.
0: A mum has uploaded a video of her kids' reactions after she got her eyebrows tattooed.
1: Oh.
0: Suffice to say, it didn't go well.
2: Oh my God, you look so ugly. Mama!
1: Dear me.
0: Eyebrow tattooing can be severe. My wife got it done.
1: Well, it looks severe day one.
0: It does. One day I came home and she was just sitting there. I said, what's happened? What have you smashed the car? Something's happened. What's happened? She said, what? And I said, what's happened? Why do you look so cranky? Because you look like Angry Birds when it first happens.
1: That's only for the first day or so.
0: The first day, then after that it's all okay.
1: Well, do you remember that time I got a spray tan and the same sort of thing, it's much darker and it goes dark for a couple of hours and you shower it off. I walked in and my husband said, Buller. Look, you know, all these things.
0: Where's the carver?
1: Remember Millie, who used to work here with us?
0: Yeah, our executive producer.
1: She was in her final year of high school, I think, when she got her eyebrows.
0: Mm-hmm.
1: Well, eyelashes tinted, it might have been.
0: No, she got her eyebrows done.
1: Oh, was it?
0: And her dad said.
1: This is for her school formal.
0: School formal. And her dad said these words, you look like a monster.
1: And she ran in, burst into tears, starfish. On a bed, sobbing the day of a formal. And he says, what's wrong with you?
0: You look like a monster.
1: Wondering why she was oversensitive.
0: You know, I think it's an easy tribal drum. I was just trying to make myself look beautiful.
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0: Hello, it's Monique from iHeart's Your News Now podcast with your news headlines. There's been more fallout from the allegations levelled at Swans players. The PM quashes speculation of changes to the GST carve-up. A second suspected case of bird flu in a mammal surfaces in SA. And Oscar Piastri's struggle for pace. 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

0: Hello there, it's Jonesy Demander driving you home this Monday afternoon. A mum has uploaded a video of her kids' reactions after she got her eyebrows tattooed, and it can look a little severe.
1: Oh my God, you look so ugly.
0: And yes.
2: Et cetera, et cetera. Like the time
0: I got a
2: spray tan and my husband said, Bulla.
0: Like that time my wife got her eyebrows done, and I said, what happened? Have we crashed the car? What's happened?
2: I was trying to make myself beautiful.
3: You're beautiful. It's...
1: Oh, my God, you look so ugly.
0: Andrew has joined us. Hello, Andrew.
2: Hi, Andrew.
4: Hello. Hey, Johnson, man. How are you doing?
2: Very well. What happened?
4: About 34 years ago, my dad died and I got alopecia.
0: Yep.
4: Of course, had a full head of hair and a big mo and it all half fell out overnight. So we had to shave it off.
0: Yeah.
4: And I ended up, when I shaved it all off, I looked like Uncle Fester out of the Addams Family. You could have shoved a light bulb in my mouth and I would have been fine.
0: So with the grief, I guess, with your dad passing away,
2: of it.
0: Caused the alopecia.
4: Yeah, and my youngest daughter was about 4 or 5 at the time. You're not my dad. Where's my dad? What have you done to my dad? Wouldn't talk to me for about a week.
2: Wow.
0: Yeah.
2: And has it all grown back, Andrew?
4: Bar the mo.
2: Okay.
4: Yeah.
0: Okay.
4: Yeah.
0: So the head grew back, but the mo didn't.
4: Yeah. I can't grow a mo and I can't grow a beard.
2: The irony is I can.
0: What you've lost, demand has taken up.
2: Thank you, Andrew.
0: That's fascinating. Mm. Garth has joined us.
2: Hi, Garth. Was it you trying to make yourself beautiful?
5: No, it was my daughter-in-law on her wedding.
0: Mm.
5: She did herself up to the nines, trying to look gorgeous, et cetera, et cetera. But at the wedding, her mother said, this is the only wedding she's been to where the mother looks better than the bride.
2: Who said that?
5: Yeah, and they haven't spoken since.
2: So her mother said that to her?
5: Yeah.
2: Oh.
0: So her mother said to her own daughter,
2: this is the only wedding I've been to where the mother looked better than the bride.
0: About herself.
2: Wow. And you said they haven't spoken since. How many years is that?
5: She's been married now for about 14 years, I think.
2: Oh, wow. What? Shut your pie hole.
0: You know,
2: what?
0: When a wedding's around, you just, you just shut your pie hole.
2: Oh, I'm exhausted hearing that story. Thank you, Garth. Wow.
0: It's Jonesy Demander driving you home for Jam Nation.
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12: Hi there, I'm Rana Hussein. A record-breaking crowd turned out at the SCG for yesterday's AFLW clash between Sydney and Essendon. More than 16,000 seeing the Swans run out 44-point winners. Elsewhere, the Hawks down the Power by 32 points and the Blues had a 27-point win over the Crows. The Roosters remain undefeated on top of the NRLW table after thumping the Warriors 66-8 yesterday, while last night Eels down the Sharks 42-16. And the Hockey Roos have had a scoreless draw with India at the World Cup this morning.
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0: Hello there, it's Jonesy Demanda driving you home this Monday afternoon. A mum has uploaded a video of her kids' reactions after she got her eyebrows tattooed.
1: Oh my God, you look so ugly.
0: And then, see, kids...
2: Tears ensued.
0: Men know to keep their pie hole shut.
2: Well, not from what we've hearing.
0: I have said to my wife, when she got a eyebrows tattooed, as you have, I've always said, oh, what's up? What's happened?
2: And it's only the
0: because
2: first few
0: severe.
2: Days that they look like that.
0: Yeah, you look like
2: also,
0: angry birds.
2: I've had a spray tan where my husband has said, Buller. You know, when you say men know to keep their pie hole shut, I don't think they
0: do. We're just simple creatures.
2: I don't think they do.
0: The tribal drum is beating. I was just trying to make myself beautiful.
3: You're beautiful.
1: Oh, my God, you look so ugly.
0: Kim has joined us.
2: Hello, Kim. What happened?
4: Hi, this is about 30 years ago. I had three small children. I'd just done the shopping and I dived in because I was starting work on the weekend and a new job. So I dived into the hairdressers just to get a trim. I think something got lost in the translation. I said, take a centimetre off. I was watching these three kids to make sure they didn't play up and wake the baby up and just threw the money out of her and took them home. Got home, hubby said, looked at me and said, oh, gee, you can bring all the shopping in now. And I went, why? And he said, you've got the more aerodynamically friendly haircut now. When I looked in the mirror, I had, it looked like carpet on my hair. It was only like a centimetre long all over.
2: No, they'd shaved your head almost.
4: Almost shaved it. When I started the new job, I looked very butch looking.
2: Oh.
4: The women that I were working with were all mid-50s, 60s. And they're Middle Eastern, you know, used to European backgrounds.
0: Mm.
4: So they wouldn't talk to me for 6 months because they thought I was too butch.
0: Right.
2: Oh. You know, the power of a bad haircut, it's quite extraordinary, isn't it?
0: It looks like you've come straight out of Wentworth.
2: I know. Without the ironing.
0: Keep away from the ironing press.
2: Thank you. Hello to Neil. What were you trying to beautify?
5: Well, I have freckles all my life. And as I got older, my freckles started to fade and I actually quite enjoyed them. I liked them. So I found, and this should have been my first red flag, a DIY freckle kit online. And you dab it where you want your freckles.
0: Yep.
5: You leave it on for a certain period of time and then wipe it off and it's almost like your tattooed eyebrows. They last for a certain period of time. So the only thing was, I did use this stuff when I was a little bit hungover, and instead of waiting an hour, I fell asleep and woke up the next morning with quite a few number of mini scabs all over my face.
0: Oh.
2: So did they ever become cute little freckles, or they just were always scabs?
5: Let's just say I had a reminder never to use a DIY kit for about 3 months.
0: Mm.
5: Until I got a face peel and it split up.
2: Oh, dear.
0: Should
2: man.
0: Come with some sort of warning.
2: Oh, shouldn't it just? Don't be hungover when you're using this.
0: Operate heavy machinery.
2: Don't
0: you know,
2: fall asleep
0: like
2: with this on.
0: Mm.
2: Oh.
0: Until I went and got a face peel.
2: had to bring the rest of her skin right back to match it.
0: Thank you for all your calls. Coming up, Hugo Weaving's going to be joining us. I'm looking forward to this new show, The Airport Chaplain.
2: Yes, and I've been watching him in Slow Horses. He's so good.
0: Also, Instagram makes its return. It's Jonesy and Amanda driving you home for Jam Nation.
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7: 50 police officers from the Capricornia District have received medals, certificates and awards at a ceremony held in Rockhampton.
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16: Hello, I'm Michaela Carr. The boss of the AFL denies there's a culture problem within the sport. Andrew Dillon has spoken for the first time since five Sydney players were suspended by the club after an alleged sexual assault at a team hotel in Melbourne last week. Dillon says he doesn't know when the police inquiry will conclude.
17: Well, the Swans have made inquiries, but there's, you know, the police investigation, we don't know where that will go. And at that stage, when that's completed, the AFL will make its inquiries.
16: Anthony Albanese has ruled out any changes to the way the GST revenue is carved up. This comes after some states and territories complained that WA gets too much. A Productivity Commission report had suggested a review, but the Prime Minister says that won't be happening. The Liberals have defended the time it's taking to reveal their policy on migration. They're under pressure to reveal their hand, and Senator James Patterson has told the ABC they're taking their time for good reason.
18: Well, one of the reasons why it's important to do the work thoroughly, properly, get it costed, get it modelled, consult stakeholders, is so you don't have four policies in 4 weeks like One Nation has had.
16: The family of a teenager whose body was found days after she disappeared while hiking is calling for better education around bush safety. Lily Hooper's family also wants bushwalkers to be equipped with personal locators and tracking devices. And New Zealand is following Australia's lead and banning social media for the under-16s. The government there has introduced a bill to keep young teens off sites like Instagram and TikTok.
6: Bendigo Community Bank, Calliope and Gladstone. Your town, your bank. 4CC. Your sport now.
16: Port Adelaide is officially losing Zach Butters. He's confirmed he wants to return to Victoria after 156 games with the Power.
19: I'll always be a Port Adelaide person and, yeah, I always value this club and what it's done for me.
16: And a devastating end to the career of one of the NRL's greatest playmakers. Brisbane captain Adam Reynolds has been ruled out of the Broncos' last games due to injury. The halfback retires after 323 appearances for both the Broncos and Souths. That's the latest news and sport.
6: Harvey Norman Computers, Gladstone, your home of all things technology. 4CC, your weather now.
20: Could be a light shower or two around throughout this evening. Tomorrow will be some morning fog about with easterly winds to 10 to 15 knots, and top temps for tomorrow between 22 and 24.
0: Hello.
2: A lot of your social media content is stuff I don't understand.
0: Mine?
2: Yeah. Mm-hmm. It's big machines.
0: Yeah.
2: Giant kind of. I don't even know what
0: motorbikes.
2: They are. Yeah, motorbikes, but big things. Big. What is that? What
0: well,
2: the
0: it's engines? My engines, my two, the twins.
2: Yeah, you send unusual things. So when I see your socials come up, I saw it, and I thought I'll just put it on while I just go and put some clothes away, but I wasn't actually looking at it. And this is what I heard.
21: Oh.
1: Hello. What a leg end. Nailed it, bro.
0: I was watching the footy.
2: Were you? I thought, have you bum dialed me? I wasn't sure what I was hearing. So I thought, what the hell? I was embarrassed. And I came back and tried to turn it off and I realised that I didn't see the vision. It was you watching the football.
0: So you think that my activities would be me talking to a man going, nailed it, bro?
2: Well, I thought you might have been looking in the mirror.
0: It's my it's my thirst trap right there.
2: We've cleared all of that
0: We've
2: up.
0: We've cleared it all
2: what
0: up.
2: What a relief.
0: Do you know what the airport chaplain is? I've seen them from time to time in the little high-vis and chaplain, but I've never really given them much thought.
2: In their high-vis and chaplain?
0: Yeah, they wear their high-vis and it says chaplain on them.
2: I've seen the prayer room. I've never been in it.
0: Yep.
2: But there's so much that goes on at an airport we've got no idea about.
0: Hugo Weaving plays an airport chaplain, and it's good because he's joining us next. It's Jonesy and Amanda driving you home for Jam Nation.

0: It's Jonesy and Amanda driving you home.
1: Hugo Weaving is one of Australia's most acclaimed actors. Unforgettable roles in Priscilla, The Matrix, Lord of the Rings. He's back on Australian screens in the new SBS drama, The Airport Chaplain. This is set inside the chaos, the emotion, and I guess the humanity of a busy international airport. He joins us now over Hugo Weaving. Hello.
2: Here he is.
3: Hello.
2: Hello. I don't think they speak like that, the airport chaplains.
1: No, they don't. They don't speak over. They're not sort of in the
2: 1950s. No, they just wear a bit of high-vis and they look very avuncular.
1: Yeah, is that what the chaplain does?
3: Well, yeah, the chaplain deals with all the human dramas and problems and issues and chaos at an airport, whether it's passengers or people who work at the airport or crew, whatever it might be, whether it's a death on a plane, whether it's homeless people living at the airport, whether it's people who've lost their passports or need a visa, or, you know, refugee family coming from overseas, whatever it might be, the airport chaplain is there as the human face of the airport, I suppose. So it's kind of an incredible job, and a lot of people don't know that it exists.
1: No, I'd never heard of it. And often airport is either the best day of your life or the worst day of your life. But to make that every day of your life when you work there is quite extraordinary.
3: Well, yeah, the real airport chaplain of Melbourne Airport that I met, that this is kind of based on, he's an amazing human being.
2: In checking this out, Tobias, your character, he's a little bit of a, he's old school, and then he's got one of the new millennials who are running the world now, who is a bit of a cookie cutter sort of person. So obviously they're not going to gel together.
3: Well, that's true to some extent. She's a young woman. He's an older man. But there's no reason why that can't work. It's more their job descriptions. But literally, her job is to make sure the airport is an incredibly efficient place. So, like, if you think about planes landing, schedules, getting people in and out of a building, getting people in and out through security. There are lots of imperatives with regard to an airport to do with time and money. And so she is in charge of all of that. Tobias, the character I play, is actually all the things that fall through the cracks. So their job description and dealing with humanity and trying to give space to have the compassion to look at the human stories. She doesn't have time. Her job doesn't have time for any of that. In fact, it's imperative that she can't do all that. So their jobs coexist together within the same environment. But it's not that they as human beings clash. It's that their jobs, the necessities of their jobs sort of clash. And yet they're working in the same business, in the same environment. So that's what's interesting about it.
1: You're such a joy to watch in anything, but I've absolutely been loving you in Slow Horses. That must be a blast to be part of.
3: Yeah, it's a great show, wonderful show, a great mix of tension, drama, character, humour, slapstick, sometimes action, great writing and fabulous actors. So great to be a part of that. And, good that character, Frank, is coming back again soon.
1: Yes, that's
2: a good thing.
1: That's a good thing. Well, not for everyone, but for you, obviously.
2: For you. Maybe not everyone else, but for you, Hugo.
1: Hugo's bank manager's thrilled, but the other characters in the series are going, bugger.
2: Well, let's focus on the airport chaplain. This looks great. Any tips that you picked up from the chaplain that you could use in life at the airport?
3: Oh, look, he's such a compassionate man. He's an amazing man. Honestly, he's got the most beautiful stories. And really, he will bring a tear to your eye quicker than almost anyone I know. Mm. He's very practical, very, very practical man. So he was talking something about people rushing around and, giving time for people and listening, slowing down, being compassionate, trying to help people in practical ways. So that's his day. That's his day. That's his life. That's what he does. So we could all do with a Tobias Wallace in our lives. We could all do with a real life Martin Scrimshaw in our lives.
1: I bet. I'm sure, though, yeah. Jonesy was trying to find out yeah. how he can get his knives through customs.
2: No, I just. At what point can you get in one of the little electric cars with the flashing light? That's what I want.
3: Oh well, yeah, I got to ride one of those.
2: Oh, you would have good. You had high vis. You yeah, are
3: I
2: living.
3: No, I had the high vis every day, and I jumped in one of those.
2: forget the bus. Forget the bus in Priscilla. This is great.
1: You're living the dream.
2: Hugo, it's always great to talk to you. The Airport Chaplain premieres this Wednesday on SBS and SBS On Demand from 8:30. Hugo Weaving, thank you for joining us.
3: Thank you so much, guys. Thank you hugely.
2: It's Jonesy Demander driving you home for Jam Nation.
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0: hello there. It's Jonesy Demander driving you home. It's been a hell of a week, so we better get on down to the Jonesy Demander Arms for
1: the good old-fashioned pub test.
0: Thank you, Sam. And this is something that we spoke about earlier in the show. Gravely Fruit Farm has defended its Titanic-themed ride after criticism for allegedly disrespecting the victims of the 1912 disaster. The manager, Will Campbell Gray, had this to say.
2: I don't want to be... We're not trying to be insensitive, and nothing about the ride is trying to make fun of what happened and the disaster. I think it's nice to keep the memory alive. The reality is that people should move on, really, from that thought process. It's not taking fun of them at all. It really is just a nice, fun kids' ride in memory of Titanic, where they can think about Titanic and remember what happened.
0: As they're sliding down, the ride sees the replica ship lift up at one end to slide customers downwards.
3: So it's
0: one of those slides that you see at your standard fare, mm-hmm. where there's a big hydraulic thing. So I presume you get on it.
3: But and you're then thinking it tips about up. The Titanic with beautiful thoughts in your heart, as he said.
0: There was online backlash, including threats of death. The farm decided to keep the ride open, but then they thought, oh, okay, we'll change it just to the big tipper. And then they got more complaints and more threats of death if they didn't restore the name back to the Titanic one.
3: That's the internet in a nutshell.
0: That's typical. And that's what it's all about. Other people have got on there and said, looking forward to the Twin Towers plummet to death ride and the Princess Diana Dodgems.
3: Well, some of the comments around this, the owner says himself, we have World War II games, shoot 'em up games. We've got computer games about all of that. But lots of people have said, all the victims, and people saying, it's woke. Others are saying, all the victims' families being gone doesn't make it any less distasteful. Calling something woke doesn't mean that the criticism doesn't ring true.
0: Yeah.
3: So, you know, the old idea that tragedy plus time makes it okay, is that true?
0: But there was a Titanic ride in Sydney, as you said. No, I forgot all about that. It was at the Fox Studios.
3: Yeah.
0: And
3: it was quite spectacular.
0: Survivors or people that died.
3: It never occurred to me it was inappropriate.
0: And it was random. You got selected to be...
3: Yeah. But maybe it should have occurred to me that it was inappropriate.
0: Digital Jenna was just saying that she was a survivor and then she died.
3: Mm.
0: She went on it twice.
3: Yeah, she's had the full gamut.
0: Yeah, but you couldn't go on and die first and then come back and be a survivor.
3: No, you can. Why not?
0: Can you?
3: Well, you just buy a ticket and go in again.
0: What's he going? Wouldn't that be great if life worked like
3: wouldn't
0: that?
3: Wouldn't it be great?
0: I've mucked this up. Can I have another go?
3: So we're going to put this to the pub test, the Titanic theme ride.
0: Mm.
3: Does it pass the pub test?
0: What do you think? We'd love to hear from any survivors of the Titanic. What's your take on it, Mildred? It's Jonesy and Amanda driving you home for Jam Nation.
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0: Who's Gary?
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0: on. Hello there, it's Jonesy D'Amanda across Australia driving you home this Monday afternoon.
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0: This is our calling. 10 questions, 60 seconds on the clock. You could pass if you don't know an answer. We'll come back to that question if time permits. Get all the questions right, $1,000.
5: You can make it $2,000 by answering a bonus question, but it is double or nothing.
0: Shelley is in Fornhill Park.
5: Hi, Shelley.
6: Hi, guys. How are we?
0: We are great.
5: You're ready to take a deep breath, eyes to the front, and begin?
6: Yeah, I'll see how I go.
0: Well, come on. You've got to be...
5: What, Brendan?
0: The
5: finish
0: word,
5: the sentence.
0: Yeah, let's be... well, it's Monday. It's hard. But no, and I'm giving
5: we
0: up.
5: We are
0: no.
5: here for you, Shelley.
0: Shelley,
5: and
0: this
5: also,
0: is going to happen. As, we want you to win it.
5: As we always say, pass is your friend. If you're not sure, say pass, because you might have time to come back and have another crack at it.
6: Okay, as long as you give me easy questions, I'll be right.
5: Let me have a look. Well,
0: go to the easy questions, Amanda.
5: See, one person's easy question is another person's fucking Wagnall. You just never know.
0: No need to swear at her.
5: All right, here we go, Shelley. Question number one. What is a baby kangaroo called?
6: A roo.
5: Oh, no. It's a joey.
6: Oh, it's a joey.
0: Shelley.
6: Oh, my God.
0: That was pretty. That we went straight to E for easy.
6: Yeah.
5: We'll have to look that one up in the Funkin' Wagnall. Oh, Shelley, I'm sorry.
0: It's Monday.
5: It's Monday. It's very easy to have a brain fart.
0: And we got to hang out. Shelley, would you go on a Titanic-themed ride? Do you think that's bad?
6: No. Well, on the weekend I watched Titanic 2.
5: Oh,
6: so
0: Titanic 2?
5: What happens in Titanic 2?
6: Well, it's a upmarket version, but it's the same thing. Like they get hit by icebergs and a massive wave turns the boat upside down and only a few people survive.
0: So, that's just Poseidon Adventure and Titanic.
5: But Titanic 2.
0: Yeah. Jeremiah Ryan's put it up. Titanic 2, it is a thing.
5: Wow. But it's not a sequel.
0: What year did that come out?
7: That was, I can't find it. 2010, I think.
0: 2010?
7: Wow. Direct to TV.
0: Straight to TV.
5: Don't tell us how it initially, but I think you did.
0: Amanda gives me stick all the time about watching dreadful movies. I've got someone, I've got a kindred soul in you. You know that? You're wonderful.
5: Oh, Shelley,
0: I'm
5: going to
0: watch
5: you.
0: That. I'm going to watch Titanic too. You
5: don't
0: got Titanic
5: tell
0: and
5: me
0: Poseidon.
5: Anything more about it?
0: Thank you, Shelley. You have a good remainder of the week. In the meantime, the pub test is coming up. We were talking about that.
5: This Titanic ride, is it inappropriate?
0: Yep.
5: Is it disrespectful? Is it okay?
0: The owners of the ride are saying we should all move on.
5: Move on from the Titanic.
0: Well, tell that to Johnny Survivor.
5: Or Johnny Descendant of people who died.
0: That's coming up next. It's Jonesy D'Amanda driving you home for Jam Nation.
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0: Hello there, it's Jonesy Demander driving you home where there's big issues to discuss. 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
1: The pub test.
2: Pub test.
3: Do it pass the pub test.
4: If something sounds unlikely, then it should fail the pub test.
2: Yeah, the pub test.
5: It doesn't pass the sniff test.
6: Stop it. It's not helpful.
0: We started the show with this at Gravely Fruit Farm in England. There's a Titanic-themed ride and the
7: owners... kids.
0: For kids. I think adults could have a crack as well.
7: But he said that, you know, kids go down the slide and go, wee!
0: Yeah, so the slide goes
7: I do that
0: up.
7: On the slide too.
0: Wee! The slide goes up. The owner had this to say.
8: I don't want to be, we're not trying to be insensitive, and nothing about the ride is trying to make fun of what happened and the disaster. I think it's nice to keep the memory alive. The reality is that people should move on, really, from that thought process. It's not big taking fun of them at all. It really is just a nice, fun kids' ride in memory of Titanic, where they can think about Titanic and remember what happened.
0: As you're sliding down the slide. That is interesting when you say that, because he online they got death threats, and then they changed the name of the Titanic ride to the Big Tipper, and then got death threats because they changed the name.
7: Woke.
0: So
7: many of the comments were saying woke, woke, and others are saying, look, victims' families being gone doesn't make this less distasteful. Saying
0: sure.
7: something's woke
0: people
7: doesn't
0: did
7: mean
0: die.
7: That criticism isn't valid. Where do you draw the line?
0: Well, people online said, well, you know, what next? The Twin Towers plummet or the...

0: Beetle.
1: Princess Diana, dodge of cars.
0: Run from the dingo.
1: Right, exactly. At the end of the day, a baby tragedies. Was eaten by a wild dog.
0: Absolutely.
1: But then we in Sydney had a Titanic ride, but under the guise of it was a movie experience.
0: That's how they got around it.
2: To experience the Titanic, we're invited to take part in a film.
3: And action!
2: Here, we become the extras and the ship becomes the set. It's through the eyes of the third-class passengers that we're taken on a journey that sets out to be as authentic as possible.
4: Keep moving forward!
2: From the boiler room through to the upper decks, the passengers are invited to experience the wonder of filmmaking and the desperate race to stay alive.
5: Come on, guys!
6: I think that they're going to feel that it's not safe because it is so terrifying, but the truth is it's a very safe environment. Of course, it has to be.
2: A ghostly reminder of those that lost their lives on this ship of dreams.
0: Who gets to have it off with Leonardo DiCaprio?
1: We were just having a chat before to Shelley of Fornhill Park, and while she didn't want to go on the ride, she did have this to say.
7: On the weekend, I watched Titanic 2.
0: Oh, so what happens Titanic in Titanic 2?
7: Well, it's a upmarket version, but it's the same thing. Like they get hit by icebergs and a massive wave turns the boat upside down and only a few people survive.
1: Kind of messing up the streams.
0: I thought she'd got it wrong, but Ryan said there is a movie, Titanic 2.
8: Yeah, I don't know if it is an upmarket version, though. This it went straight to TV.
1: Mm-hmm.
8: And it opened to critically negative response, this particular film.
1: Was there anyone great in it?
8: Bruce Davison, he received praise. I think he was like the ship's captain.
1: Yep.
8: The reviews online are polarizing, though. Someone said, I gave it 3 out of 5, fun for a mindless Saturday afternoon.
0: That's a good review.
8: Yeah. And then another one says, gave it 0.5 star, I want to find whoever made this movie and punch them in the throat.
1: So away from Titanic 2.
0: Let's get back to where we began.
1: Does the owner have a point? Is it bad taste or is it educational? Does it pass the pub test?
9: No, I don't think it does. Unless they supplied a door to float on after they've fallen off.
10: Yeah, I think it passed the pub test. Look, depending on the kids' age, they probably wouldn't even know what the Titanic was. So it'd be just like a small world at Disneyland. So they'd be just going up and down in the water and enjoying themselves. So, yeah, definitely passed the pub test for me.
11: Yes, it does, because it's just a ride. At the end of the day, it's not that big of a deal. If you're really that bothered about it, just don't ride it.
12: Yeah, no, I wouldn't do it. I wouldn't let my kids do it either. I don't like the whole idea of people trying to go on the Titanic because of what happened previously. No, it's just too early.
1: It's too early. Hindenburg, the ride.
13: Right,
1: hey,
13: humanity. You two. That's enough.
0: Too soon.
1: Too soon. Now, maybe you're right.
0: Well, tomorrow, of course, is Tin Hat Tuesday.
1: Yep.
0: We'd love to hear your conspiracy theories. The more ridiculous, the better.
1: Also, our backseat bandits, the JQ, is there for you. Go to our socials. You'll see the clues for tomorrow.
0: Yes, and you'll have another crack at it.
1: We'll see you then.
0: We'll see you then.
1: Good day to you.
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19: Bye-bye, Barry. Barry, goodbye.
2: You shot that.
19: I thought that's a good rhyme, that one.
18: But there's a little more of that to come. 4CC's footy tipping competition with a jackpot spend to win at the Baroran Hotel. Well, it jackpots sometimes.
3: Listener this week will be tipping against me. They don't win, it'll jackpot. Yours don't jackpot much, do they?
19: What are you trying to say, Hammo?
18: Nominate now on our Facebook page and take on Macca and Hammo in the 4CC footy tipping competition. Hurry, there's not much time left. Thanks to the number one pub in Baroran, the Baroran Hotel on 4CC.
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24: Hello, I'm Michaela Carr. The boss of the AFL denies there's a culture problem within the sport. Andrew Dillon has spoken for the first time since five Sydney players were suspended by the club after an alleged sexual assault at a team hotel in Melbourne last week. Dillon says he doesn't know when the police inquiry will conclude.
25: Well, the Swans have made inquiries, but there's, you know, the police investigation, we don't know where that will go. And at that stage, when that's completed, the AFL will make its inquiries.
24: Anthony Albanese has ruled out any changes to the way the GST revenue is carved up. This comes after some states and territories complained that WA gets too much. A Productivity Commission report had suggested a review, but the Prime Minister says that won't be happening. The Liberals have defended the time it's taking to reveal their policy on migration. They're under pressure to reveal their hand, and Senator James Patterson has told the ABC they're taking their time for good reason.
26: Well, one of the reasons why it's important to do the work thoroughly, properly, get it costed, get it modelled, consult stakeholders, is so you don't have four policies in 4 weeks like One Nation has had.
24: The family of a teenager whose body was found days after she disappeared while hiking is calling for better education around bush safety. Lily Hooper's family also wants bushwalkers to be equipped with personal locators and tracking devices. And New Zealand is following Australia's lead and banning social media for the under-16s. The government there has introduced a bill to keep young teens off sites like Instagram and TikTok.
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24: Port Adelaide is officially losing Zach Butters. He's confirmed he wants to return to Victoria after 156 games with the Power.
27: I'll always be a Port Adelaide person, and yeah, I always value this club and what it's done for me.
24: And a devastating end to the career of one of the NRL's greatest playmakers. Brisbane captain Adam Reynolds has been ruled out of the Broncos' last games due to injury. The halfback retires after 323 appearances for both the Broncos and Souths. That's the latest news and sport.
23: 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You're with it now.
1: Could be a light shower or two around throughout this evening. Tomorrow will be some morning fog about with easterly winds to 10 to 15 knots, and top temps for tomorrow between 22 and 24.
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1: Coming up on today's show, we've got brand new misheard lyrics. Also, we want to know, where have you fallen asleep? Intern Pete fell asleep somewhere you will not believe over the weekend, so the nap map is back. Coming up next, brand new Monday's misheard lyrics.
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1: 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And as we're playing them back, if we agree, you'll hear that. If we don't hear it, and for the great ones,
3: Instant Hall of Famer.
1: Last week, Caleb had a Hall of Famer from Lucas Graham's brilliant song, 7 Years. I only see mangoes.
4: I only see mangoes.
1: Emma had System of a Down with Vicinity of Obscenity. Derek got a bike. Derek got a bike.
5: Derek got a bike. Hey, terracotta bike. Hey, terracotta bike. Hey, terracotta bike.
1: See, I'm hearing this as terracotta bike.
6: Yes. Terracotta bike.
1: Yes.
5: Terracotta bike. Hey, terracotta bike. Hey, yes. Terracotta bike. Hey, terracotta bike.
1: All right, brand new ones. Callum Murray, Serbian, listen to Pink, Raise Your Glass. All My Underdogs. Or has Pink finally got into the joy of gardening?
6: Mm-hmm.
1: And she's got a load of artichokes. All My Artichokes.
6: Oh, wow.
1: Yeah, yeah, she's entering into a local competition at a farmer's market. Yes, big fan. Well done, Callum Murray.
3: Instant Hall of Famer.
1: Tony Mundock. Sinead O'Connor, nothing compares to you. I can eat my dinner in a fancy restaurant. Or is it, I can eat my dinner in a fancy red sarong?
7: I can eat my dinner in a fancy red sarong.
8: Maybe in Fiji.
1: That is absolutely brilliant.
3: Instant Hall of Famer.
1: Well done, Tony. Abby's got Dave Dobbin, Slice of Heaven. She's a slice of heaven.
9: She's a slice of heaven.
1: Or she's a size 11.
9: She's a slice of heaven.
1: Hey, hey, hey, not in this day and age, buddy. That is not cool.
8: Come on, Dave.
1: And what of that? What of that, David?
9: She's a slice of heaven.
8: Good for her.
1: No way. Not to be in size 11. Oh, my God, no. For him saying that. For him saying that. Size 11?
3: Instant Hall of Famer.
1: Got to cancel there for half a second. Well, Stacey, Scott, I've been listening to Maloko, Sing It Back. Bloody hell, this is a blast from the past. Who's playing that? Let me guess, Nova. Sing It Back to Me.
10: Sing It Back to Me.
1: Or Shane. Shane, get back to me. Shane! He's ghosted her.
10: Sing It Back to Me.
8: Oh, my God.
10: Sing It Back to Me.
1: Brilliant, Stacey.
3: Instant Hall of Famer.
1: Kylie O'Brien, Celine Dion, it's all coming back to me now. But you were history with the slamming of the door.
11: But you were history with the slamming of the door.
1: Or, but were you history when the slime ran off the door?
11: But you were history with the slamming of the door.
1: Yeah, I'm hearing slime. All right, James has got this one. No one even put your surname on this, mate. James has got this one. He doesn't want to get into trouble. Billy Ocean, Caribbean Queen. What a banger from the 80s. She dashed by me in painted on jeans.
12: She dashed by me in painted on jeans.
1: I just want to set some context up here just to sort of explain what maybe he's mishearing.
6: Okay,
1: I'm thinking that maybe there's no stumbling here. That actually Billy's just coming out of the butcher.
6: Okay,
1: and he's got maybe some nice pork chops or a sirloin or a ribeye.
6: Love that.
1: Or is it she touched my meat and she blamed it on James?
12: She touched by me, and painted on jeans.
1: Again, Billy Ocean, I've been interviewing, he loves going to local butcher. He supports local farmers and butchers. He loves a pork chop on a Monday.
6: Right.
1: And obviously he's coming out and she's touched it and she's blamed it on James.
12: She touched by me and painted on jeans.
1: I mean, we have no choice.
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1: James, come on in. All right, thank you very much to everyone who sends us their misheard lyrics every single day. As always, the email is christian@christianoconnell.com.au. Thank you very much.
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far off, I sat and wondered. Started humming a song from 1962. Ain't it funny how the night moves when you just don't seem to have as much to lose. 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
1: Christian O'Connell Show. Patsy, what is your three-word weekend?
2: Oh, I've got a new love affair. I at the weekend. We've got a big dog, lots and lots of hair. He's got a double coat. Impossible.
1: And this is your husband, Chris, again.
2: No, he's no werewolf.
1: He has got a beautiful coat, actually. I don't know what you feed him, but it's got a real sheen to it.
2: I don't know what it is about new household appliances that excite you so much when you're sort of, I don't know, maybe 35 plus. I got a Shark pet vacuum, an upright vacuum. So I have gone...
1: Ferocious, aren't they?
2: Oh, this thing, you should have seen the gunk that came out of our floor.
1: And have you got the Shark where they give you this little canister you screw into and it's scented?
2: Yeah. Mine's not scented.
1: I went for the upgrade.
2: Oh, I didn't know there was one.
1: A canister, you put it in there and it secretes.
3: Like essential oils.
1: Yes.
2: Yeah. I like that.
1: Yeah, it does. Yeah, I love it. Obviously, I fell for that. You know, I love my scents.
3: True.
1: Yes, it's lovely. So as you're hoovering, it's pumping out a fresh fragrance.
2: Oh, I love that.
1: Rio, what's your three-word weekend?
3: So there's the International Film Festival going on at the moment, and my mate on Saturday called us up. He's like, oh, I've got a couple of spare tickets. Do you want to come? And we're like, sure. Exciting. Assuming that we're going to go to like a screening of a movie because it's the film festival.
1: Yeah.
3: We get there, we rock up, and at the door, there's a guy in a tuxedo and those little earpieces, and he's ticking names off at the door. And we're like, this is pretty like pretty official, pretty formal for just to go see a movie. We walk up the stairs and into this ballroom, and then there's this media wall, and there's all these like A-list Australian actors.
2: No.
1: What was it, the new Paw Patrol?
3: It was the Final Night Awards, which is this big...
1: Oh, wow, like a gala.
3: Like a black tie event.
2: Oh,
3: and I'm wearing literally beat for beat what I'm wearing right now. I'm wearing a quarter zip, a T-shirt, jeans, and white sneakers. Oh. And my partner Will's just in a hoodie. And everyone else is...
1: But you know,
3: concert.
1: These days, you can't tell by what someone's wearing what their power or wealth is.
3: Yes, maybe someone thought...
1: You look at these nerds like Zuckerberg.
3: Yes.
1: Wear shower slippers everywhere.
3: Yeah.
1: It's like an absolute mumbling. One of the richest men in the world.
3: I thought immediately...
1: You could be the owner of the whole thing.
3: That's true, actually.
1: But you're too powerful to have to worry about dress attire.
3: Exactly. And it reminded me of when you went to... Like,
1: same thing at that film festival. It was the premiere of Once Upon a Time in Hollywood. And they said, hey, everyone... And we'd only been living here, I think, a couple of years. So we didn't quite know about how Australians... Their idea of dressing up is putting tracky dacks to go to Bunnings. They said, hey, you know what? Everyone's going to be dressing up in sort of 70s outfits. So my wife and I really went to town, turned up in 70s outfits. No one else was. And not just that, no one said a thing to me about my outfit. That was the worst thing. I'm like, wait, do they think I dress like this?
3: This is normal Friday night.
1: Like, this is chilling. Some creepy dealer I look like. So, yeah, I've been there. I know what it's like. Pete, what's your three-word weekend?
4: Well, mine was fell asleep, and I'm realizing that's only two words now that I think about it as I said it.
1: You get
4: loud.
1: A special pass for everything, Pete, okay?
4: Thank you so much. Okay, so I was getting a lot of FOMO last week because you were talking about Odyssey and Rio. You had seen it, and you guys were chatting, and I just wanted to be part of the club.
1: Film of the year, it's brilliant.
4: Yeah, so I went to Hoyts Broadway in Sydney, and I decided to go and see Odyssey for myself. I didn't get to see it on IMAX, but... what I did see was a pretty good movie, apart from the fact that I...
1: Pretty good?
4: Well, I fell asleep. So I fell asleep for probably over an hour.
1: I'm not being funny, right? It's a relentlessly loud, thundering, aggressive movie.
4: Yeah, I was really tired.
1: People being like sliced in half. Full on. Who is going for nap time during that movie?
4: Do you know what? I was a bit tired going in. I thought, no, just relax, enjoy the movie. And yeah, there was some loud bangs and noises and all that sort of stuff.
2: The loud bangs.
4: Sorry, this is my official review, by the way.
1: Loud bangs and noises.
4: Yeah, honestly. The parts that I saw was very good.
1: What did you see? Him just with Charlize Theron on the beach.
4: Yeah, that's right. I saw that. They were having a bit of a chin wag. And then I saw the witch scene.
1: Yep.
4: That was good. I thought that was very powerful, by the way. The pulling of the heads and the bits and bobs.
1: Oh, my God. On. Yeah, that's insane. Yeah.
4: I'm really sorry.
1: Oh, well, no, and he made it quite far into it.
4: Yeah, no, absolutely. But I woke up.
1: So did you ever see him go home?
4: No, I won't. No.
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2: Christian O'Connell Show. Intern Pete over the weekend went to see the movie of the year. Rue and I both seen it. It's relentless action, energy.
3: Yeah.
2: And Pete fell asleep.
3: Yep.
2: In
3: yep.
2: that cinema.
3: Yeah, I did.
2: All right, so we're going to bring back the nap map of Australia. Where have you nodded off around Australia? We had some great calls. We did this a couple of years ago.
4: I napped at the Chelsea Heights Hotel. I'm a police officer and I was on night shift. And we popped in to see the manager there. And I sat down next to the pokies on a chair and I had a nap.
5: I was napping in the car in Richmond whilst it was being panel beaded.
6: I fell asleep at Circus Maximum in Rome. We were camping. We were very tired. And I became the star attraction as I woke up to a coachload of tourists taking my photo.
2: All right, give us a call. Lines are open now for the nap map. Where can we put a pin? I remember once, many years ago, it was a big boxing fight. It was Costa Zoo who was fighting in England in Manchester against Ricky Hatton. So it was a big title fight. Because of the broadcast needing to go to America, it wouldn't UK time. It wasn't going to start at 1:30 a.m. on a Sunday morning. So obviously everyone went out on the Saturday night. And I remember just where they were doing, ready to rumble. Buffer's there. I remember starting to fall asleep. Ringside. My wife was like, it's like 20,000 crazy mankeys screaming. How are you getting some sleep time now? And you know when sleep takes you for a nap?
7: Yeah, you
2: it's
7: can't.
2: Very hard.
7: Yeah, you can't fight
2: it's the song of the sirens. It's taking you down. Put wax in my ears. That, by the way, was the fight where the row in front of me, Russell Crowe, was. Do you remember when Russell got in trouble throwing the phone in the hotel room?
7: Yes.
2: It was at that fight.
7: You were there.
2: I was behind him and Gordon Ramsay. Gordon Ramsay and Russell Crowe were sat in front of me. Two big dudes.
7: You were there for history.
2: And I remember years later talking to Gordon Ramsay, interviewing about it. I said, I was at the Costa Zoo fight. I sat behind you and Russell Crowe. He goes, Russell, right? And you know, at those big boxing fights, they announce the celebrities who are here.
7: Yeah.
2: And in attendance tonight. Yes. And they did Gordon Ramsay. And all of a sudden, the Manx up there, they don't care for Gordon Ramsay. They're like, boo! And I think Russell Crowe said, are you a really shit chef or something? They hate you. They're one of the world's most beloved chefs, Gordon Ramsay. He's like, bloody hell, they really hate you. All right, the nap map is here. Where have you nodded off? Kate, where have you nodded off?
8: So my husband and I went to a Counting Crows concert at the Palais in St Kilda, and I reckon we might have heard 5 minutes of it. We absolutely don't.
7: I don't blame you.
2: Big old hey, come on, they're a great band. Counting Crows are incredible.
8: Oh, look, I don't even think I heard Mr. Jones and Me, which is the only song I really know. And every time that either of us lifted our heads to wake up, our horrified friends were looking at us and just couldn't stay awake. You know, the bleary eyes, back in the head, tongue out, probably drooling. Not a good look.
2: Now, and tell me this, be honest now. Had you had a couple of drinks beforehand?
8: No, but it was a big week.
2: Sure. Week-long bender.
8: That's the one. And after the show, everybody else was tired and wanted to go home, and we're like, no, we're fine.
2: Oh, yeah, second wind. It's gone clubbing. Shots.
8: Exactly. It was years ago.
2: Kate, thank you very much for calling.
8: Good on you guys. Thanks very much.
2: Let's take one last call. Wayne.
9: Would you believe I fell asleep while standing up in a train?
2: No, I quite incredible skills to do that. How so, Wayne? You're just obviously tired? The rhythm of it sort of bobbing along and...
9: I was on my way home from work. I had my hand through the, well, in those days, the old strap from the... Yep. And all of a sudden my kind of legs gave out as I dropped off and I swung... basically into the lap of the lady sitting.
2: Oh, come on, Wayne. Come on, Benny. No, Wayne, it's not okay. Oh, the strap gave way. Sorry, madam.
7: I fell asleep standing up.
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9: 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Legs and kind of dangling with the train.
2: Wayne, very funny. 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
1: Christian O'Connell Show. Today's time waster, make a movie bigger. Make a movie bigger. Throw Big Mama's house from the train.
2: Silver?
1: No, he's come on, it's bigger. E.T., the extra testicle. Bloody hell, old fella. Yes. How's he bigger now? He's got the extra.
2: Bronze.
1: My Left Foot was a very powerful move with Daniel Day-Lewis. Mm-hmm. My Left Yard.
2: Oh, yeah, it's clever, actually.
1: Thank
2: Cole.
1: You. Yeah, think about it. For the smarter listeners, Wayne's Universe. If you know,
2: everyone knows. Well, it's not a if I know the universe. Quiet.
3: Yeah, because they suck.
1: Oh, you woken up yesterday, mate. Just Wayne's universe is bigger than Wayne's world. Universe,
2: yeah,
1: galaxy,
2: yeah,
1: solar system. Oh, I wish Neil deGrasse was on the show. He'd give me a high five for that. Amazon Forrest Gump.
2: Silver Plus.
1: And Silence of the Llamas.
2: They are bigger.
1: They're so much bigger.
2: Gold.
1: They are so much bigger than a lamb. All right, Rhea, what have you got? Make a movie bigger.
2: John Cena, Warrior Princess.
1: Oh, God, you're massive.
2: Big boy.
1: Oh, he's a big lad. Silver.
2: Tom Cruise has had a growth spurt.
1: Has he? Oh, finally.
2: He's Giraffe Maguire.
1: No,
2: big old neck.
1: No. Oh, bronze. Oh, my word.
2: What's that in the city? A big tree? Sequoia in the city. That's a big tree.
1: No, that's good. That's a tree, man. I appreciate that. That's gold. Oh, you're retiring,
2: well,
1: right?
2: They were pretty late.
1: All right. Suddenly you're really worried about timings on the
2: Squiddy
1: radio show.
2: Daycare.
1: There we go. All right, what have you got? Make a movie bigger. Case has got Oppenheimer.
2: Gold.
1: Full screen, Monty.
2: Silver.
1: The huge Lebowski.
2: Bronze.
1: Large, actually.
2: Gold.
1: Mad IMAX.
2: Gold.
1: Well done, Anthony. The Hunt for the Red October, November, December.
2: Bronze.
1: You've got Whale.
2: Gold.
1: Not Annie, Arnie.
2: Gold.
1: That's a jacked, massive orphan. I'd see that musical. The Hills Have Thighs. They're bigger than eyes.
2: Silver Plus.
1: I don't, Laura. Harry Potter and the Philosopher's Boulder.
2: Silver.
1: This one's one of my favourite ones of the year.
2: Mm-hmm.
1: The Devil Wears a Panda.
2: That is gold.
1: Well done, Nathan. The Devil Wears a Panda is genius. Catatouille.
2: Silver Plus.
1: Big Fellas. You eat all that heavy pasta, you're going to blow up, you know? Big fellas.
2: He's a big fella.
1: Men Who Stare at Boats.
2: Silver.
1: Dude, Where's My Bus?
2: Gold.
1: Not ants, but giants.
2: Yeah, silver.
1: Well done, Justin. The Green Nautical Mile. Christian, a nautical mile equals 1.58 land miles. Who knew? Thank you, Richard, for the research.
2: Silver Plus.
1: The Hatchback of Notre Dame.
2: Silver.
1: Is that a Top Gun? Top Bazooka.
2: Bronze.
1: No, it's bigger. It's a rocket launcher on the shoulder. I know my bazookas. Raiders of the Lost Archives. Oh, no. Payroll's down.
2: Hold.
1: And what's bigger? How do you make Footloose bigger?
2: How?
1: Clown Footloose.
2: That might be the winner.
1: That's going to be the winner. Clown Footloose. That's the Christian O'Connell Show for today. If you've got a story about where you've fallen asleep, please send it over to us. We'll probably do a part two tomorrow. Christian at christianoconnell.com.au. Also, we'll be getting into Signs You're an Adult on tomorrow's show. Thank you very much for joining us. We're back tomorrow. Take care.
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0: 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Is the 80s and 8.
2: Good evening. Welcome to the 80s and 8. Shane Bryan with you tonight. It's Raining Men.
9: It's raining men. Hallelujah. It's raining men. Amen.
2: We'll take a look at the Weather Girls. Who were they? Where did they come from? More importantly, where did they go? And what was the song that one of them was famous for? We'll find out a little bit later on tonight. Right now, though, let's kick it off with In Excess. This is Need You Tonight. Andrew Farris came up with the song's famous groove and guitar riff while he was waiting for a taxi to the airport. The cab arrived, but he raced back inside to quickly record a demo and made the driver wait. In Excess kicking off the 80s at 8.

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1: He's got a knife.
2: 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That's a knife.
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Young with Wherever I Lay My Hat, That's My Home. You're on the 80s at 8, Shane Bryan with you. And interestingly, that's actually not an original Paul Young song. It was a little-known Marvin Gaye track from 1962, and Young actually remembered hearing it as a teenager. So he slowed it down, gave it a bit more of a soulful, melancholy feel, and turned it into his first UK number one hit in 1983. And of course, the distinctive fretless bass line became one of the song's signature sounds. Now let's head to 1987. The Hoodoo Gurus released What's My Scene. It was the lead single from Blow You Cool. The song climbed to number three in Australia and became the band's most beloved track. In fact, songwriter Dave Faulkner has said that it is the song that captures everything that he tried to achieve as a songwriter, and he wouldn't change a syllable of it. This is the Hoodoo Gurus' What's My Scene on the 80s at 8.

Yeah.

0: You're on the 80s at 8. Shane Bryan with you. And that was the Weather Girls. It's Raining Men. It was such an iconic song. It's our feature song and feature artist on Where Are They Now?
1: Where Are They Now? The 80s stars you couldn't escape. But what happened next? From chart toppers to cult legends, let's find out where they are now.
0: Well, it was a very iconic song. In fact, it was one of the most iconic party anthems of the 80s. Released in 1983, it became a worldwide hit and a bit of a dance floor staple as well that still packs out weddings and clubs and retro nights everywhere more than 40 years later. I mean, when you hear the song, right, you automatically get up and dance. Now, what's amazing is that the song almost didn't happen. So Paul Jabara and Paul Schaefer, the writers, gave the song to Donna Summer. Well, she turned it down. So they then gave it to Diana Ross. Nope, sorry. Cher, no. Barbara Streisand, no. Didn't know what they were going to do. So they ended up talking to a duo called Two Tons of Fun. They were singing backing vocals for a disco star, Sylvester. They ended up changing their name to the Weather Girls before the song's release. They thought it sounded a little bit crazy, actually, Martha Wash and Azora Armstead. The gamble paid off, however. It's Raining Men became their signature hit, and it earned them a Grammy nomination. So where are Martha and Azora now? Well, Martha Wash went on to become one of the most recognisable voices in dance music. You may have heard her on this song.

0: CNC Music Factory. She was also a vocalist on Black Box, and that's where it got really interesting. She ended up becoming an advocate for proper credit and royalties for session singers after she discovered that a lot of her vocals had actually been used without her full recognition. Sadly, Azora Armstead passed away in 2004 from heart failure. Now, before her death, she revived the Weather Girls with the help of her daughter, Danelle Rhodes. And she continues to carry on the group's legacy with newer lineups even to this day. More than four decades on, it is still raining men. And thankfully for the Weather Girls, the forecast hasn't changed one bit. Coming up after the break, a song that was very controversial when it was released, Into the Night, Benny Madonis. That's coming up next on the 80s at 8.
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2: Now, finally, mate, you're off to Canberra, and you're down there to sort of stick it into the feds about some funding.
3: Yeah, that's it, mate. When we heard a couple of months ago now that the feds were looking to change the way that they fund council, particularly during natural disasters, and as we know here in central Queensland and north Queensland, we're most susceptible to these issues, and when we heard that the feds were going to drop the funding and lower the levels that they would fund councils to 50-50, we're very, very concerned about that. We're getting our delegation go down from the Queensland Labor opposition to go and say to Albo and his team, this is not good enough, and I'll be particularly for going and meeting every one of the Queensland members of Parliament to say, you guys should be fighting for Queensland. It shouldn't have to be up to councils, and it shouldn't have to be up to ratepayers to cover that cost, which should be covered by the federal government.
1: For breakfast, thanks to Reef City Motors, and better music and more of it on Central Queensland's 4CC.
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0: You're on the 80s at 8, Shane Bryan with you. It's time to go back to 1986 because over the last week, there's been a couple of big releases.
1: Mullets were flying, synths were soaring, and 1986 gave us the soundtrack to a generation. And 40 years later, it still sounds just as big. Time to go back to 86.
0: Celebrating its 40th birthday on 18th of August last week, Slippery When Wet was the album that transformed Bon Jovi from a successful rock band into global superstars. Now, we heard one of the songs earlier, You Gave Love a Bad Name, but it included a whole bunch of hits. Wanted, Dead or Alive, and Living on a Prayer. It was one of the defining albums of the 80s, and if you were lucky enough to get the original print, then you've got the cover that's probably worth a little bit of money. Yes, the girl with the T-shirt with Slippery When Wet, you know the one. Well, they changed the cover to appease the marketing department, but a few records ended up slipping through, and you can actually get them on eBay. Now, also released 40 years ago on 20th of August was Huey Lewis and the News and Four. It's hip to be square. It arrived at the peak of Huey Lewis and the News' popularity, became the most successful album of their career. The album spent weeks at number one in the US and delivered an incredible run of hit singles. Hip to be Square, Jacob's Ladder, I Know What I Like, Doing It All for My Baby, and this song stuck with you. Now, what made Four stand out was its ability to blend rock and pop and R&B and also a bit of soul into a sound that felt completely accessible without losing its musicianship. At a time when synthesizers and glam rock dominated the charts, Huey Lewis and the News brought a bit of a refreshing blue-collar energy that connected with audiences right around the world. 40 years on, Four remains one of the defining albums of the late 80s and a perfect snapshot of a band firing on all cylinders, producing hit after hit and becoming one of the biggest acts on the planet. Speaking of big acts on the planet, well, a big act in Australia, Australian Crawl is up after the break. Boys like- Boys Light Up, Australian Crawl, next on the 80s at 8.
1: 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But is your joke bad enough to win the $50 to spend at the Central Lane? 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A, does it register on Hammo's Laugh-O-Meter? 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
1: 4CC's Bad Joke Friday. Call in with your dad joke, pun or cringeworthy one-liner. 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

0: Well, that wraps up the 80s at 8 tonight. Tomorrow night, it's Chart Tuesday. We go back to August 1982.
1: Welcome to the House of Fun. 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Welcome to the House of Fun.
0: Was Madness the number one song in Australia, or was it Adam and the Ants? We'll count down the Aussie charts, we'll take a look at the US and the UK charts, and we'll find out who was touring in August 1982. It's the Chart Tuesday edition of the 80s at 8 tomorrow night. Catch you then. Thanks for keeping me company.
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0: on 4CC, we've given away thousands of dollars to spend at Harvey Norman Gladstone. 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

0: Sunday nights, we raise the Aussie flag and dedicate 2 hours to the best Australian music. Homegrown from the emergence of Aussie rock in the 60s. To the glam rock movement of the 70s. I'm never 70s. Through the US invasion of the 80s. I come from a land of love. To the evolution of Oz music through the 90s and 2000s. 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

ask who really cares? George once said to me, and I quote, he said, never wait or hesitate. 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You may never get another chance. 'Cause youth's a mask, but it don't last. Live it long and live it fast. Georgie was a friend of mine.

0: across Gladstone, the Discovery Coast, the Capricorn Coast, Rockhampton, and right across CQ. 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
1: I'm a real wild one.
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1: Wild one.
2: Wild one.

0: We're at the back end of the NRL season. It won't be long until we're saying goodbye to another year of NRL and saying goodbye to our favourite segment with Hammo and Macca.
1: Bye-bye, Barry. Barry, goodbye.
2: You shocked.
1: I thought that's a good rhyme, that one.
0: But there's a little more of that to come. 4CC's footy tipping competition with a jackpot spend to win at the Baroran Hotel. Well, it jackpots sometimes.
3: Listener this week will be tipping against me. If they don't win, it'll jackpot. Yours don't jackpot much, do they?
1: What are you trying to say, Hammo? Yeah.
0: Nominate now on our Facebook page and take on Macca and Hammo in the 4CC footy tipping competition. Yeah! Hurry, there's not much time left. Thanks to the number one pub in Baroran, the Baroran Hotel on 4CC.
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0: It's a well-known fact here at 4CC that Hammo can be known to stretch the truth. 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
5: Hi, I'm Colin Boyce, Federal Member for Flynn. According to the Institute of Public Affairs, our region will be hit the hardest in Australia if it continues down the path of net zero by 2050. Over 16,000 jobs, or 24% of the workforce, in the electorate of Flynn will be put at risk due to these emissions targets which are destroying Australia's prosperity while lowering our standard of living. Enough is enough. I'm Colin Boyce and it's time to put Australia first and ditch net zero. Authorised by Colin Boyce, LNP Gladstone.
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0: 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Good morning, Tim. Good morning, Rio.
1: Good morning.
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0: Morning, intern Pete.
3: Morning, guys. How are we?
0: Well, Pete, listen, first of all, before we get into today's show, I must just say thank you very much for my eldest daughter, Ruby, was in Sydney for a couple of days. She was over there for our friend's birthday party. Mm-hmm. And because she met you, Pete, last week for the first time, she said to me, do you mind if I, Mrs. Pete, might want to meet up for a coffee? And I was like, yeah, no, cool, he'll love that. And so Pete yesterday met Ruby, my daughter. Ruby also messaged me going, he's offered to drive me to the airport. And I didn't want to be rude and say no. Am I going to be okay? And I was like, oh, damn it.
3: In the Pea Patrol?
0: Just, I've been in that car. It's...
1: And you've driven with him.
0: I made a vow. You guys went on what was meant to be a return trip and then suddenly...
1: He got beeped three times by three separate drivers in a 15-minute trip.
3: I know.
1: That's all I'm going to say.
0: So you picked my daughter up, Ruby, yesterday, and then somehow you almost ran into Kyle.
3: Oh, that's right. Yeah. So I took her to the grounds of Alexandria, which is, you know, an incredible place in Sydney, very Instagrammable and all that sort of stuff. And I spotted to the right of me this gigantic fairy bread fountain almost. I was like, oh, look at all this fairy bread, Ruby. And I put my head up on the wall. And the next minute was John Ibrahim, last King of the Cross guy, right? Underworld figure of Sydney. His wife is literally going, come in, come in. And
0: this is the guy who's babysitting my daughter. Well, she's 22, but
3: yeah, absolutely. So they were like, "Oh, coming to Elvis's fourth birthday," and then John Ibrahim was there, and Sarah, and we just missed Kyle. So Ruby was, and they were trying to give us cake, and Ruby's going,
0: "Ruby
3: oh,
0: was,
3: no.
0: I would have been eyewitness at an accidental reunion. These two powerful alphas of media coming face to face by a fairy bread fountain.
3: We just missed Kyle, and they were offering us." Birthday cake, and Ruby saying, look, I'm gluten-free. They were so lovely about it. I was like, okay, we'll probably move on from here anyway. It was a whole... We're only together for probably an hour and a half, but I feel like the adventure that we had was just fantastic. We went to a Barbie exhibit while we were at the grounds as well. Not a barbecue, by the way. I think there was...
0: No, I misunderstood. I thought Peter taken to a barbecue expo, and it was obviously just getting a free six-burner. It just was...
1: But she's 22. She's not 6 years old.
0: It gets better. She then calls me from the airport, and I knew what time my flight was, and obviously I'm training to get there a bit of a decent time. She goes, Pete's dropped me at the airport, domestic flight, 2.5 hours early.
2: Oh, wow.
0: I said, why has he done that? He goes, oh, because he wants to get to the football at a decent time.
3: Oh, yeah. Sorry, Ruby.
0: She's going, Dad, what am I going to do? 2.5 hours.
3: Oh, hang on. I feel bad, Dad.
0: This old mate can get there and have a long neck.
3: Well, that's what exactly what I did, for sure. But I'm also, to my point, I didn't want to hurt
0: Super nanny, Pete. Oh, job done. I don't know why Christian moans about it. It's easy being a parent for 92 minutes.
3: I got this for sure. But yeah, your daughter is so lovely. She was so grateful. I didn't want her to spend.
0: I said she was speeding off on the curbside at drop-off. See ya.
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0: Session O'Connell show. Yesterday, I had to remind my family it was Father's Day in 2 weeks' time, and then gently insist that if we are going to eat out, we need to book it. Otherwise, there'd be no availability. It is top three underwhelming things in the world are number one, Father's Day, number two, Father's Day, number three, Mad Monday. It's a yearly thing. Like, no one says that about Mother's Day. Like, oh, bloody hell, that thing.
1: I thought it was like the Olympics every 4 years.
0: Yeah, well, it feels like at Rio. Have you booked someone for Christoph?
2: Yes, of course I have, about a month ago.
0: Where?
2: One of his favourite places. He's going to the Langham for lunch.
0: Oh, come on. You've got a permanent open table there.
2: I am paying. Thank you very much.
0: Oh, get out of it. We know what those dollars are. Plugs on the show.
2: Full price.
0: You've never paid a single buck there. The show has.
2: I'll show you the receipt. I'll come in there.
0: Oh, yeah, sure. That's for the tax man. Yeah. Entree. Can you up another couple of cakes on there?
2: We've got our own special.
0: I did do some gardening while I was here as well with my independent gardening business. Just running through the books, can you? He's going to the Langham. Oh, yeah, sure.
2: Fit for a king.
0: Patsy, what is your three-word weekend?
2: Oh, I've got a new love affair. I, at the weekend, we've got a big dog, lots and lots of hair. He's got a double coat. Impossible.
0: And this is your husband, Chris, again.
2: No, he's no werewolf.
0: He has got a beautiful coat, actually. I don't know what you feed him, but it's got a real sheen to it.
2: I don't know what it is about new household appliances that excite you so much when you're sort of, I don't know, maybe 35 plus, 40 plus.
0: Oh, it is a clear sign you're an adult is the joy you get from a great one. What have you got?
2: I've never been so excited. I got a Shark pet vacuum, an upright vacuum. So I have gone...
0: Ferocious, aren't they?
2: Oh, this thing will just about suck up the floorboards. It's absolutely sensational. So I've gone back to the cord... the plugging cord from the stick. So I figure the stick is good for through the week for little jobs, but when you really need a good, I was going to say suck, of the carpet, of the floor, use the Shark. It is fantastic. You should have seen the gunk that came out of our floor.
0: And have you got the Shark where they give you this little canister you screw into and it's scented?
2: Yeah. Oh, yeah. Mine's not scented.
0: I went for the upgrade.
2: Oh, I didn't know there was one.
0: A canister. You put it in there and it secretes.
1: Like essential oils.
0: Yes.
2: Oh, yeah. I like that.
0: Yeah, it does. Yeah, I love it. Obviously, I fell for that. You know, I love my scents.
1: True.
0: Yes, it's lovely. So as you're hoovering, it's pumping out a fresh fragrance.
2: Oh, I love that. I did it Saturday and I didn't need to do it again yesterday, but I thought I'm just going to see just for shits and giggles to see how much other crap comes out of it. A whole nother canister it filled. It's insane.
0: No, that is another sign you're an adult. It's the joy you get emptying the vacuum.
2: Yes.
0: Oh my God. Why is that pleasing? It's the pleasure. It's like having a poo. You always feel better. No, it's a fact. You feel better, lighter physically, lighter spiritually.
1: Yeah.
0: You always feel better. I think it's a secondary passive poo when you're emptying out that vacuum and it's really like a load in there. Like, oh, brilliant. You see it drop into the bin, which is the makeshift toilet, the U-bend, I guess. Have I said too much? It's early.
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5: That'd be a good idea, Hammo, yeah.
6: Okay, I don't need a booster seat for those cups. Now, bad joke.
5: I had a couple to choose from. Decided on this one. Now, what do you call a Frenchman wearing thongs?
6: What do you call a Frenchman wearing thongs? Don't know, mate. What do you call a Frenchman wearing thongs?
5: Filippe.
6: So you should have gone for the other one. See ya. Bye.
5: See ya, mate.
6: Thanks, mate.
3: Hammo for breakfast, thanks to Reef City Motors. 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

0: Christian O'Connell Show. Christian, my three-word weekend, too much coffee. Morning, Christian. My three-word weekend is bass guitar lessons. I'm a music nerd, but can't play a note. So my muso son sat me down yesterday and gave me my first bass guitar lesson. Cool. I'm clumsy, but managed to pluck out the bass of Talking Heads' Psycho Killer, which is like two chords in it. Quite unremarkable, but it was fun. Hey, that's the first step. Well done. This is brilliant. Rio, what's your three-word weekend?
1: So there's the International Film Festival going on at the moment, and my mate on Saturday called us up. He's like, oh, I've got a couple of spare tickets. Do you want to come? And we're like, sure. Exciting. Assuming that we're going to go to like a screening of a movie because it's the film festival.
0: Yeah.
1: We get there, we rock up, and at the door, there's a guy in a tuxedo and those little earpieces, and he's ticking names off at the door. And we're like, this is pretty official, pretty formal for just to go see a movie. We walk up the stairs and into this ballroom, and then there's this media wall and there's all these like A-list Australian actors.
0: No.
2: Oh.
0: What was it, the new Paw Patrol?
1: It was the Final Night Awards, which is this big...
0: Oh, wow, like a gala.
1: Like a black tie event. Oh, and I'm wearing literally beat for beat what I'm wearing right now. I'm wearing a quarter zip, a t-shirt, jeans and white sneakers. Oh. And my partner Will's just in a hoodie. And everyone else is
0: But you know,
1: concert.
0: These days you can't tell by what someone's wearing what their power or wealth is.
1: Yes, maybe someone thought...
0: You look at these nerds like Zuckerberg. Yes. Wear shower slippers everywhere.
1: Yeah.
0: It's like an absolute mumbling. One of the richest men in the world.
1: I thought immediately...
0: You could be the owner of the whole thing.
1: That's true, actually.
0: But you're too powerful to have to worry about dress attire.
1: Exactly. And it reminded me of when you went to... Like,
0: same thing at that film festival. It was the premiere of Once Upon a Time in Hollywood. And they said, hey, everyone... And we'd only been living here, I think, a couple of years. So we didn't quite know about how Australians... Their idea of dressing up is putting tracky dacks to go to Bunnings. They said, hey, you know what? Everyone's going to be dressing up in sort of 70s outfits. So my wife and I really went to town, turned up in 70s outfits. No one else was. And not just that, no one said a thing to me about my outfit. That was the worst thing. Like, wait, do they think I dress like this?
1: This is normal Friday night.
0: Like, this is chilling. Some creepy dealer I look like. So, yeah, I've been there. I know what it's like. Pete, what's your three-word weekend?
3: Well, mine was fell asleep, and I'm realising that's only two words now that I think about it as I said it
0: out loud. You get a special pass for everything, Pete, okay?
3: Thank you so much. Okay, so I was getting a lot of FOMO last week because you were talking about Odyssey and Rio. You had seen it, mm-hmm. and I just... You guys were chatting, and I just wanted to be part of the club.
0: Film of the year, it's brilliant.
3: Yeah, so I went to Hoyts Broadway in Sydney, and I decided to go and see Odyssey for myself. I didn't get to see it on IMAX, but... what I did see was a pretty good movie, apart from the fact that I...
0: Pretty good?
3: Well, I fell asleep. So I fell asleep for probably over an hour.
0: I'm not being funny, right? It's a relentlessly loud, thundering, aggressive movie.
3: Yeah, I was really tired.
0: People have been, like, slicing off. Full on. Who is going for nap time during that movie?
3: Do you know what? I was a bit tired going in. I thought, no, just relax, enjoy the movie. And, yeah, there was some loud bangs and noises and all that sort of stuff. Sorry, this is my official review, by the way.
0: Loud bangs and noises.
3: Yeah, that's how I describe it.
0: Pete Tepler, Gold FM.
3: Honestly, it was... Look, the parts that I saw was very good.
0: What did you see? Him just with Charlize Theron on the beach.
3: Yeah, that's right. It's all that. They were having a bit of a chin wag. And then I saw the witch scene.
0: Yep.
3: That was good. I thought that was very powerful, by the way, the pulling of the heads and the bits and bobs.
0: Oh, my God. On. Yeah, that's insane. Yeah.
3: I'm really sorry.
0: Oh, well done. And he made it quite far into it.
3: Yeah, no, absolutely. But I woke up.
0: So did you ever see him go home?
3: No, I was like, no.
0: I wasn't sure about the ending. That wasn't the ending.
3: Yeah, for sure. So I'm going to go back and see it at some stage this
0: week.
3: Well,
0: there's a second half.
3: Yeah, basically.
0: Time it. Just go for the second half.
1: You see if you get a discount.
0: Yes,
3: I will.
0: Exactly.
3: And then I'll give you an official review.
0: Okay, fair enough.
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0: Christian O'Connell's show in Tempe over the weekend. Went to see the movie of the year. Rue and I both seen it. It's relentless action, energy.
1: Yeah.
0: And Pete fell asleep.
1: Yep.
0: In
1: yep.
0: that cinema.
1: Yeah, I did.
0: The Odyssey. Had it went in his own little nap Odyssey.
2: It's actually so impressive to be able to sleep.
0: God, incredible yeah. skills to get some Z's yeah. during that relentless. That anyone's talking about the soundtrack, pulsating, yeah. thuddering drums, sonic booms. There's scenes at sea with like lashings of wave and people screaming and shouting. Yeah. You wouldn't say it's a low key, quiet movie in any way. It's The Odyssey.
2: What do you normally use to get to sleep, Pete? Do you listen to Metallica or some sort of marching band?
0: The Odyssey soundtrack will now be his nap thing.
1: I'm a super deep. Once I'm asleep, I'm committed. I will get there and nothing will wake me up. I've got multiple.
0: Not in the Odyssey showing in the background.
1: Not at all. Man, maybe I'll start listening to that when it comes out on DVD. Or
0: no, even Matt Damon can wake you up. All right, so we're going to bring back the nap map of Australia. Where have you nodded off around Australia? We had some great calls. We did this a couple of years ago.
3: I napped at the Chelsea Heights Hotel. I'm a police officer and I was on night shift, and we popped in to see the manager there, and I sat down next to the pokies on a chair and I had a nap.
4: I was napping in the car in Richmond whilst it was being panel beaded.
5: I fell asleep at Circus Maximum in Rome. We were camping, we were very tired, and I became the star attraction as I woke up to a coachload of tourists taking my photo.
0: All right, give us a call. Lines are open now for the nap map. Where can we put a pin? 13:55:22. Where have you nodded off? Rio.
2: I actually nodded off this weekend as well, Pete. On Friday night, I had to get actually the scariest place on earth, the dreaded late night train replacement bus.
0: No. Are you tired of living? Do you want to be dragged into the underworld? Why would you do that? Is everything okay?
2: And is that what an eclectic group.
0: You're rolling the dice. Exactly. Yes. It goes from daywalkers to the night folk.
2: Yes, yeah, yeah.
0: Wow, wee, the crossover there, what they call the liminal space.
2: Yeah. And I fell asleep and I got gently woken up by the bus driver.
0: Fell asleep or were drugged to sleep?
1: Yeah.
2: Yeah. I lost my phone, my wallet, I have no idea where it went.
0: Yeah, you're missing a kidney?
2: Yeah. And we're at the bus depot, actually, and the bus driver just gave me a little gentle nudge on the shoulder
0: I've had that
2: to
0: before.
2: Wake me up.
0: Yeah. A few too many drinky poos.
2: No, a lot early, yeah, early
0: you
2: start.
0: You have been smashing back the old boost juices. A couple too many bubble teas from Rio.
6: All the way back to the depot, Rio.
2: Yes, you know, it's out like a
0: God,
2: light.
0: It's a nightmare, isn't it? That's a nightmare, that is.
2: And depots are so strange. Like, where the hell am I? They're out in like some industrial space. It was very, very disorienting.
0: I remember once, many years ago, it was a big boxing fight. It was Costa Zoo who was fighting in England and matched against Ricky Hatton. So it was a big title fight. Because of the broadcast needing to go to America, it wouldn't UK time. It was going to start at 1:30 a.m. on a Sunday morning. So obviously everyone went out on the Saturday night. And I remember just the way they were doing, ready to rumble. Buffers there. I remember starting to fall asleep. Ringside. My mate was like, it's like 20,000 crazy mankeys screaming. How are you getting some sleep time now? And you know when sleep takes you for a nap?
2: Yeah, you can't.
0: It's very hard.
2: Yeah, you can't fight
0: it. It's the song of the sirens. It's taking you down. I'll be back. Put wax in my ears. That, by the way, was the fight where the row in front of me, Russell Crowe, was. Do you remember when Russell got in trouble throwing the phone in the hotel room?
2: Yes.
0: It was at that fight.
2: You were there.
0: I was behind him and Gordon Ramsay. Gordon Ramsay and Russell Crowe were sat in front of me. Two big dudes.
2: You were there for history.
0: And I remember years later talking to Gordon Ramsay, interviewing about it. I said, I was at the Costa Zoo fight. I sat behind you and Russell Crowe. He goes, Russell, right? And you know, at those big boxing fights, they announce the celebrities who are here.
2: Yeah.
0: And in attendance tonight. And they're Gordon Ramsay. And all of a sudden, the manx up there, they don't care for Gordon Ramsay. They're like, boo! And I think Russell Crowe said, are you a really shit chef or something? They hate you. They're one of the world's most beloved chefs, Gordon Ramsay. Boo! He's like, bloody hell, they really hate you.
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9: 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Across Gladstone, the Discovery Coast, the Capricorn Coast, Rockhampton, and right across CQ. 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

0: 4C is Central Queensland, which comes with a commitment to keep you up to date. So if it's happening in news locally, we've got you covered.
1: Police officers from the Capricornia District have received medals

0: certificates and awards at a ceremony held in Rockhampton.
1: We'll also keep you across what's going on nationally and around the world.
2: Experts say a jump in unemployment numbers could show the economy is slowing as expected.
1: And there's all the latest in sport.
0: Yeppoon St. Brendan's College is being crowned the top rugby league school in Central Queensland after taking out the Dolphins Cup at Horizon Stadium.
1: Gladstone and Central Queensland's leaders in local 4CC and on iHeartRadio.
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Four

0: Rich and O'Connell show. All right, the nap map is here. Where have you nodded off? Call me, 13 55 22. Christian, when my husband was a child, he played hide and seek, and he fell asleep on the top of his wardrobe. His mum and dad couldn't find him anywhere. They called the police to look for him. This must have been a different day when the police would have come and done that. You call them now, unless it's a tobacco on fire. They don't care. They're not going to find some kid who's missing through a game of hide and seek. Christian, this is... I don't know how someone did this. I fell asleep at a... AC/DC concert.
1: Oh, wow.
0: What? It sounded Australian. What's louder than the movie The Odyssey? AC/DC. Christian, I napped at a funeral.
2: Oh.
0: Well, you've got to be careful. They don't mistake you for somebody else. You know, suddenly you'll get thrown in the ground as well. No, no, that's my mate Dave. He's a shift worker. He does a breakfast show. Dave, dig him up. Christian, I also nodded off at the movies while watching the latest Spider-Man movie.
2: Oh, okay, yep.
0: It was an afternoon show, and Christian, you know, I just couldn't keep my little eyes open. Listen, Kelly, Christian, I fall asleep in the barber's chair every time I get a haircut. Christian took a nap and on the train, ended up in New South Wales. Only trouble is I live in Ringwood, Victoria.
3: Oh, no.
0: Oh, took a long way home, that one.
1: That's incredible.
0: Christian, I nodded off in a taxi, woke up to a very polite police officer shaking me. The taxi driver didn't know what to do. He didn't call 000. He was like, oh, someone asleep in the back of my taxi. Oh, yeah, well, yeah, it's all part of our service. Wake up drunks.
2: Hide and seek and waking up drunks.
0: Hugo, good morning.
4: Yeah, good morning. How are you?
0: I'm good, Hugo. Welcome.
4: Let you know, I love your show, guys.
0: Thanks,
4: love
0: Hugo.
4: I always listening in the morning.
0: Oh, bless you. Thank you very much, Hugo. Now, Hugo, where have you nodded off?
4: This is probably close to 20 years ago. I nodded off in the dentist chair getting a root canal. Oh.
0: No way. Come on. It's terrifying. The fear, the noise.
4: Yeah, I fell asleep and actually thought I'd gone unconscious. They were all panicking and running around the room and slapping me around.
2: Slapping you around different times.
0: Dentist of the year. Working you like a speedball.
4: Yeah, just about.
0: Hugo, great story. Thank you very much for calling in. Have a good day.
4: Yeah, you too, guys. Thank you. Bye.
0: Another funny for tomorrow. When you slapped about, it was a different time. Maybe we should do that as a week's theme of shows. It was a different time. Kate, good morning.
5: Good morning, Christian. How are you?
0: I'm good, Kate. Hope you had a lovely weekend. Thanks for calling us.
5: Welcome. Lovely to hear your voice. We've been tuning in since day one. Absolutely love you guys. So thank you very
0: bless
5: much.
0: You. Thank you very much, Kate. Now, Kate, where have you nodded off?
5: So my husband and I went to a Counting Crows concert at the Palais in St Kilda, and I reckon we might have heard 5 minutes of it. We absolutely don't.
2: I don't blame you.
0: Big old hey, come on, they're a great band. The Counting Crows are incredible.
5: Look, I don't even think I heard Mr. Jones and Me, which is the only song I really know. And every time that either of us lifted our heads to wake up, our horrified friends were looking at us and just couldn't stay awake. You know, the bleary eyes, back in the head, tongue out, probably drooling. Not a good look.
0: Now, and tell me this, be honest now. Had you had a couple of drinks beforehand?
5: No, but it was a big week.
0: Sure. Week-long bender.
5: That's the one. And after the show, everybody else was tired and wanted to go home, and we're like, no, we're fine.
0: Oh, you had a second wind. It's going clubbing. Shots.
5: Exactly. It was years ago.
0: Kate, thank you very much for calling.
5: Good on you guys. Thanks very much.
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0: Christian O'Connell's show. We're giving you the chance to win a 5 golden tickets to the exclusive Ice House experience at Sydney's iconic Fleet Steps at Mrs. Macquarie's Point. Today's winning song is Electric Blue. When you hear it, call 13 55 22 and try and get on the guest list. Right now, the nap map is here. We're trying to work out where in Australia have you nodded off, fallen asleep.
1: It's oh so quiet.
0: Not when you're getting that tattoo, it isn't. That's the most common thing that I'm seeing.
2: Really?
0: People having tattoos and falling asleep. Oh. And as someone who's had tattoos, it's noisy. There's some needles into your arm.
2: And it hurts, doesn't it?
3: It's painful, yeah.
0: Not really. They do in little bursts, no. Not if you're super tough like me. One of the toughest, probably one of the toughest guys to ever do a radio show. Christian, my name is Cow. I didn't fall asleep. My daughter did. Queenstown, you've been there with your kids. We went and did the Dart River jet boat ride.
3: Oh.
0: You're being thrown around constantly, soaked in gallons of water. I don't understand that one. That's incredible. Christian, I fell asleep getting a tattoo. This is from Hayden when he was 21. He was getting a decent-sized tattoo of a dragon. Well, if you're going to get a dragon, get a decent-sized one, yeah?
2: That's class.
0: On the right side of his back, dozed off for about 20 minutes.
3: Wow.
0: Frank, another one, fell asleep while getting a chest tattoo. Oh. Tattooist had to wake me up to make sure I hadn't passed out. Christian, I fell asleep in Toronto at a basketball match between Utah Jazz and Toronto Raptors. All that stopped starting. I can't stay awake.
2: Yawn.
0: So I guess you won't be being the American football in September. Christian, down here, when my wife was pregnant with our first daughter, who went for the ultrasound, check her out, and I took my wife to the ultrasound appointment, and they were doing the ultrasound. Suddenly, the next thing I know is I just hear my own Z's.
3: Oh.
0: There? After everything your wife's got to do, make a person, push them out, you're nodding off at the ultrasound? That's the early days. Darren, you're a lightweight. Christian, I fell asleep at my sister's wedding.
2: Oh, that's
0: families
2: not
0: could
2: good.
0: Fall out over something like that. Christian, I fell asleep having an MRI. They're so noisy in those things. Let's take one last call. Wayne, good morning, Wayne.
4: Good morning, Christian, gang. Would you believe I fell asleep while standing up in a train?
0: No, I quite incredible skills to do that. How so, Wayne? You're just obviously tired? The rhythm of it sort of bobbing along and...
4: I was on my way home from work. I had my hand through in those days, the old strap from the, yep. And all of a sudden, my kind of legs gave out as I dropped off, and I swung basically into the lap of the lady sitting.
0: Oh, come on, Wayne. Come on, Benny. No, Wayne, it's not okay. Oh, the strap gave way. Sorry, madam.
2: I fell asleep standing up.
0: Come on, Wayne.
4: I was more or less, I was just hanging from my arm from the strap. Legs bent and kind of dangling with the train.
0: Wayne, very funny. Thank you for sharing your story, mate. Have a good day.
4: Thank you. Bye.
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0: Christian O'Connell's show. David, I can't share your story on air for obvious reasons, but I told Rhea about it. It is some story. It's wild.
1: Shocking.
0: Yes. And we thought the dangers from passengers on the night bus. Anyway, I've said too much. Now, over the last week, we've been celebrating the proper way to behave. Celebrating properness with Yorkshire tea. Try a proper brew for yourself. You can get your Yorkshire tea at Coles and Woolworths. We're back again today. It's $1,000 for whoever makes their opinion the best, the most strongest, the most creative way. Today's something which has gets people in a lot of trouble these days. The proper way to behave at a concert. You know, last week we were talking about sort of flying and the overhead locker and all the right etiquette and when to recline, when not. If it's short haul domestic, are you reclining or not? I think it's just as fraught now, and there are a million different ways to carve it up, how we're meant to behave and not behave at a concert.
1: Yeah.
0: And I think we should break this down as to things that should get you thrown out immediately.
1: Okay. Like it.
0: I was recently at a concert a couple of months ago and someone FaceTimed the entire thing for some pinheaded friend or relative.
2: Oh, no.
1: That's insane.
0: Mm. It's just so selfish. Mm. It's distracting. And then she kept swinging it around her own moon face, going, "Are you getting this? Are you getting this?"
1: And what are they getting? Just like low-res, blurry, can't hear it properly.
0: And also, no matter any concert you go to, no matter how great our phones are, when it's dark in there, the photos and videos are terrible.
1: Terrible.
0: You think you're getting amazing footage, you know, and then you show someone else, you have to be there, actually.
1: Have you ever gone back and watched a video from a concert on
0: it's
1: your
0: terrible.
1: Phone?
0: Terrible.
1: Yeah. Never. And you never
0: They're
1: do
0: just
1: it.
0: Awful.
1: Why would I do it?
0: No, it looks. It doesn't work, does it? Yes. It doesn't capture it. It looks bad.
1: It looks terrible.
0: And also, you always think, "Oh, the seats are better than that on the night."
1: Yeah. No, we were closer. We were closer.
0: Patsy, what do you think about standing or not standing?
2: Oh, the Love God and I are very divided. In fact, we almost had a row about this last night. I think if you're at a concert, that gives you license to stand up, to dance, to clap.
1: Yep.
2: As long as you're within your space. You're at a concert, for heaven's sake, a rock concert.
0: Yeah, we're not in China where you've got to sit down and stuff like that, but I don't want to block somebody else's
2: well,
0: view behind us.
2: He doesn't like it for that reason, he said, but what about the people behind you? And I said, yeah, but you know what? You're at a concert. What do
0: yes.
2: you expect? You're not at a symphony or at the ballet. You are at a rock concert.
0: Oh, no, I'll start a mosh pit at the ballet. That's what I'm banned.
2: After
0: get a mosh pit going on the front there, guys. Just tear it up at the Nutcracker.
2: I definitely stand up at a concert. If you don't like it, too bad. I think it gives you license at a rock concert.
0: How else are you meant to enjoy Bryan
2: exactly.
0: Adams, Patsy?
2: Exactly.
0: You can't sat down. Oh, this is very enjoyable, isn't it?
2: Oh,
0: wonderful.
2: You know, or some people give like a golf clap or just sit there like that rather than, it's like you're in a rock concert. Get up and enjoy it.
1: I've seen you in a mosh as well, Patsy, in those death pits. She's just rollicking people.
2: I am lethal. Yeah.
0: Oh,
2: lethal.
0: You see Patsy just tear it up at a Rammstein show. That's at the sound check.
2: I'll tell you what I don't like, though. When we went to Harry Styles,
0: it's a big list, so I didn't know where we're going to go.
2: No, there's one more. There were a couple of ladies sitting right next to us who I reckon went for a drink like around at the bar every single song. And so we had to get up, then we had to get down.
0: Yeah, I'm with you. There needs to be some kind of ruling here, Patsy, about the getting up and going to a toilet or a bar run.
2: And when you've got to go, you've got to go. But not as often, please, ladies, because everyone had to stand up and then everyone had to sit down and then, you know, move their jackets and their bags, which were under their feet and stuff. It was just
0: the same at the footy as well.
2: Yes.
0: Oh, my.
1: Get a full tray of beers. If you're getting a lot of beers, get a full tray.
0: I don't mind if you want a double pop, but please, can we all just sit down and watch it? It's only 25 minutes.
1: Yeah.
0: What's up with you kids? You should have gone before you left. I don't want to meet your dad here. Rhea, what do you think is the right or the wrong way to behave?
1: I cannot stand people that talk through concerts.
2: Oh.
1: That drives me crazy.
0: You're right. It's not a place to catch up.
1: No, it's not. I never, ever like speak up for myself or anything like that in public, but I will tell people off. At Coachella, at Tame Impala, people were yapping through it.
0: You're kidding.
1: I looked at them.
0: You paid so much money.
1: I said, can you please stop talking? And they did not take it well. But I'm sorry. If you're at a concert, if you want to catch up, go have a coffee.
0: Think that's really selfish and rude as well.
1: Thank you.
0: If you want to catch up, but don't do it when there's and we're all here to watch the concert, not eavesdrop you guys.
1: Yes, yap. And another thing.
0: Who says to a mate, listen, we haven't seen each other in years, is it? Why don't we go and catch up at Coachella? Yeah. Oh, that makes sense. Wag, yeah. Yeah, there's someone doing a set in the background.
1: I'd also like to see a rule put in, tall people at the back. I know tall people can be upset with this,
0: you're right.
1: But you can't.
0: Right.
1: I don't want to just see your head. I want to see the band.
0: And some toolies make it worse where they put a hat on as well.
3: Yes. Yeah.
0: That's another 6 inches, mate. Come on, get to the back. They should have the tall section at the back there.
1: Especially no top hats if you're already tall.
0: Oh, stovepipe.
1: Your stovepipe hats.
0: Come on, Slash. Get to the back, man. The Christian O'Connell Show. Up.

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0: Central Queensland's 4CC.

0: rich girl, yeah. Christian O'Connell's show, What is the Proper Way to Behave at a Concert? Well, thanks to Yorkshire Tea, we're celebrating properness. $1,000 is going to be given away in the next couple of minutes. Christian, I fell asleep at the Bolshoi Ballet. I'm not a ballet person, Christian. That's from Don. Christian, if you want to stand at a concert, go to a mosh pit.
1: I can't. No,
2: come on.
0: Not every concert has a mosh pit. General GA are for those that want to sit. No, it's not.
1: No, come on.
0: It's not. There's thousands and thousands of people there. It's music. It's entertainment. It's meant to be enjoyed. You're meant to express yourself. Sat there like we're in a communist state, man. Stay at home. Miserable git. Christian, you've got to stand at a rock concert. Hence. Great use of the word hence, by the way, Richard. Hence, 18 months ago, age 59, front row, Green Day. I went right to the front row so I could stand without being told to sit down by someone boring. Was standing for over 8 hours. Hey,
2: wow.
0: You're getting your 50s, standing for that over a couple of hours. You should be winning some kind of award or something from the government. But it was worth it. That's from Richard. I went to a Maroon 5 concert once. It was a present for my husband's birthday. We had the best seats. I'm in a barefoot trying to calm. It's my Adam and Levine impression. In front of us, there was this space at the top of the stairwell. This woman was just standing there. I waited like for one whole song. Then I went up to her and said, how long are you going to be just standing there?
3: She said, I swear it's my friend.
0: I said, I don't think so.
2: Oh.
0: I'm going to pay all this money to look at the back of your head. Oh. She moved straight away. Oh. My husband was like, good on you, babe.
2: Oh.
0: But the whole concert was like, she's going to throw something in the back of your head. She didn't. when did it become so contentious going to see live music? It didn't used to be like this, did it?
1: No.
0: And if you look at concert footage back in the day from 10, 20 years ago, people are stood, some are sat down. It was all okay. There were not fights breaking out or people worried about being throwing things from the back of their head. Christian, Alicia here from Sydney. My concert no-go is people in a mosh pit filming horizontally. You're taking it too much... viewing real estate from the people behind you. Now we're all watching your phone screen. Please. Hands together emoji, well used there, Alicia. Please film vertically. That is a great original take. I love that. Marnie, come on in.
4: Hello.
0: Hello.
4: descending order. That's how I believe a concert should be seated. The giraffes at the back and the garden gnomes at the front, like me.
1: Yes.
4: I will wear a double jacket. I will double jacket it up if I need to, so I can use one of the booster seats.
1: Booster seat.
0: It's great. You take a big, like, puffer jacket, a double jacket to use as a booster seat. Genius.
4: I need to, yes. And it includes a football and concert. I went to an Angels concert at the Palais, which was all sit down.
0: Yeah.
4: Which was the worst thing. So, yeah, we sit down and watch that, so I need a little booster seat for that too.
0: I noticed these as well. People use the aisles now as a dancing sort of space, don't they?
1: Yes.
4: No, that becomes not the dance floor. My line of sight. No way. Nah.
0: Let's go to Matthew here. Thanks, Marnie. Matthew, good morning.
5: Good morning, team. How are we going?
0: Good.
5: That's the go. Hey, PSA for anyone attending any concert anywhere, if you decide to leave the room or the arena or wherever the performance is happening, that's fine, but you don't get to come back to your seat until the song is finished. Like, if you need to get up, go to the toilet, go and grab a drink, whatever, that's fine. Yeah. But you're not interrupting my viewing and making me getting up and down in the middle of a song because you want to come back in.
0: Great idea, you're right. That should be the ruling.
1: Yeah,
0: I love it. Go to the toilet, get it, but you can't come back in the middle of the song.
1: Yeah, wait your turn.
0: The other thing as well, when it really annoys me, right, when they yell, I remember seeing Springsteen a couple of years ago, some drunken idiot behind me yelled for about an hour and a half, do Born to Run.
2: Oh, I was like, hate those.
0: He's going to do Born to Run.
2: Yeah.
0: He's not going to forget. And the only way he's going to remember, because some bows off, do Born to Run.
2: Oh,
0: I was like,
2: hate those.
0: He's going to do Born to Run.
2: Yeah.
0: He's not going to forget. And the only way he's going to remember, because some bozo

0: the tea. Thank you very much, Matthew.
1: I'm tired, Grandpa.
2: It's too damn bad.
3: 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Up all night. Central Queensland's own. 4

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2: 4CC. Live and local in Gladstone and stretching right across CQ. This is 4CC. We're at the back end of the NRL season. It won't be long until we're saying goodbye to another year of NRL and saying goodbye to our favourite segment with Hammo and Macca.
3: Bye-bye, Barry. Barry, goodbye.
4: You shot that.
3: I thought that's a good rhyme, that one.
2: But there's a little more of that to come. 4CC's footy tipping competition with a jackpot spend to win at the Baroran Hotel. Well, it jackpots sometimes.
5: Listener this week will be tipping against me. They don't win, it'll jackpot. Yours don't jackpot much, do they?
3: What are you trying to say, Hammo? Yeah.
2: Nominate now on our Facebook page and take on Macca and Hammo in the 4CC footy tipping competition. Yeah! Hurry, there's not much time left. Thanks to the number one pub in Baroran, the Baroran Hotel on 4CC.
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8: Happy Monday.
9: Happy Monday.
8: Yeah.
9: I've got a pair of like silky pants on. Yes. And I keep sliding off this seat.
8: Mm-hmm.
9: I feel like, you know, when you go to a fast food joint and the yep. seats are on an angle because they want you in and out of there. Quick sticks.
8: You'd be happy with those pants. They're good looking pants.
9: Let's not. I don't need a critique of the trouser situation. Thank you.
8: Did you have a good weekend?
9: I did. Did
8: away
9: you?
8: Away from your pants?
9: I did. Thank no, you. No, I was very much in them, but thank you.
8: Thank you for the things that you sent me over the weekend.
9: What do you mean? What did I send you?
8: So on Instagram, you and Jacinda and all the other girls here send just tons of stuff.
9: Hmm.
8: And
9: it's called content for
8: I
9: the
8: know,
9: show.
8: I know, but largely it's stuff I'm not really interested in. But there were two things that you sent directly to me, right. So I did pay attention.
9: What were they, Brendan?
8: Send this to a person, to the person you're going to drag to a feminist walking tour of Sydney at 10 a.m. on a Sunday.
9: You're the only person I could think of
8: sure.
9: who fitted that bill. A feminist walking tour of the city where highlights are pointed out as to...
8: What sort of highlights would there be?
9: Oh, I don't know. Maybe Alice B. Toklas had paid a visit to the city and had sat and had a cup of matcha there. Maybe.
8: Well, I've got a pair of cumps. So,
9: oh, well, you'd be all set to go.
8: I'd be up for that.
9: Oh, okay. So you're saying you'd like to? I'll put you
8: of
9: down
8: course.
9: For that.
8: Put me down. Okay. Are you going to be there?
9: Oh, I don't know.
8: Well, you can't.
9: I know. You said send it to someone who'd like to do it. Doesn't mean you have to go yourself.
8: Okay. Well, let's put that on a back burner.
9: Okay. Okay. What was the other one I sent you?
8: And this one, everyone should have one friend who you can discuss bowel movements in depth with. And that was your other one.
9: And I said, send that to them.
8: Send that to them.
9: Because they are your poo buddy.
8: Your poo buddy. And I didn't.
9: And I knew you'd be horrified, so I sent it to you.
8: I wasn't horrified. I just find that, you know.
9: What? What? I don't actually share that stuff with you.
8: Well, you seem to just tell me that. You know, you're,
9: no,
8: oh,
9: I don't.
8: I was at the library the other day. I just had to go. I said, well, you don't need to tell me that.
9: I was on a feminist tour at the time. Actually, a friend of mine in Japan did.
8: So here we go.
9: There are an interesting variety of quirky, arty public toilets, and they did a tour of them.
8: Of course they did.
9: Yeah.
8: And this friend was you?
9: The friend got tasered on day two.
8: Yeah, but, you know.
9: No, I'm fascinated.
8: I was sort of hoping.
9: I do find it fascinating.
8: Top Gun, I'd be your wingman. That'd be pretty cool.
9: Around a toilet?
8: No, wingman is in like, you know, that's a, you know, I'm your second, yeah. not your poo buddy.
9: Right.
8: Your number
9: well,
8: two
9: you
8: buddy.
9: Take the opportunities when yeah. they're there, Brendan.
8: Well, I'm glad you had a good weekend.
9: Thank you, Brendan.
8: We have an action-packed show today. Hugo Weaving has a brand new show. It's called The Airport Chaplain. Have you ever noticed The Airport Chaplain?
9: I've seen the prayer room. I've yep. been in it, but I've gone past it.
8: Mm-hmm. I know that you go straight to the lounge and push everyone out of the way.
9: Well, straight to duty free.
8: And but it's a really interesting looking show, and it starts on SBS this week.
9: I've been watching Hugo Weaving in Slow Horses.
8: Yeah.
9: Do you know what? Did I tell you this? That Harley and I started watching Slow Horses. What an incredible series! So many people have said they loved it. We got about a third of the way through, and Harley kept nodding off, so I gave up on it. A few weeks ago, he said, I've just finished season one of Slow Horses. I want to punch him in the throat.
8: Okay.
9: Anyway, I joined him for season two and I became hugely obsessed, and we're so up to date with them. Hugo Weaving is in the last season. And I can see by the promos he's in the upcoming season as well.
8: Okay, so it's good news for Hugo.
9: Yeah.
8: Also, Instagram makes its return and we can't do anything till we do the Fast Five. It's Jonesy and Amanda driving you home for Jam Nation.
0: Across Gladstone, the Discovery Coast, the Capricorn Coast, Rockhampton, and right across CQ, this is 4CC.

0: there. It's Jonesy and Amanda driving you home this Monday afternoon, the 24th of August. It's time.
1: How fast can this thing go?
2: Faster than the speed of light.
3: Jonesy and Amanda.
2: Fast five.
0: I see you're continuing to do your vocal exercises.
4: I am.
0: Because I thought I made a bet with myself.
4: No.
0: $10 on that she won't be doing these vocal exercises.
4: Well,
0: see,
4: you don't know me very well, Brent.
0: I know
4: think you do
0: very well.
4: I do all my physio exercises. Mm. A few people have said to me, if anyone follows through with this stuff, it's going to be me.
0: Yeah.
4: And I do this stuff.
0: Because you do follow
4: think
0: through.
4: I do. What makes you think I wouldn't?
0: I just, it's like when you do a lot of things. Remember you said you were going to start drinking scotch?
4: I took one sip and thought, this is hideous.
0: He said, I'm going to buy scotch.
4: There was one
0: I'm
4: time
0: drink
4: also,
0: it.
4: I was going to buy a pottery wheel.
0: Yep.
4: And I was going to build a whole thing under the house for it.
0: Yep.
4: That didn't happen. I was going to learn to feed the local magpies.
0: That
4: didn't happen.
0: Remember your ant farm?
4: The football team.
0: Your ant farm?
4: No, that didn't last.
0: No. So I'm just, bravo, friend. Oh, you don't have to do it while we're on air.
4: Okay, I won't. Oh, a giant lanyard of spittle just came out of that. I do apologise.
0: Lucky me. Okay. The Fast Five is here. Five questions. Could you go all the way and answer all five questions correctly? Ooh. Jacinta is in Greensboro.
4: I was going to tell Jacinta what you win if you get question five.
0: Oh, tell her, tell her.
4: A $250 Best Restaurants Ooh. Gift card.
0: What's your local eatery, Jacinta?
5: We go to a Phoenix & Co.
0: Phoenix & Co. What do you get there?
4: Are they part of this?
0: I don't know.
5: It's in plenty, so it's in, I don't know, part of it, but I'll sure find out.
4: Yes, and what's your go-to meal there?
0: Mm.
5: Mussels, I think.
0: Yeah.
4: Ooh.
0: I just don't like all the shells. There are too many shells.
4: I don't think Jacinda asked you what you thought
0: of
4: the choice.
0: No, I just, you know, when you get the big thing of feed of mussels, there's all the shells.
4: Mm.
5: Yeah, that's true.
4: That is very true. Here's question one. The Switch is a gaming console by which company?
5: That would be Nintendo. I've got three boys.
4: Oh, yes, you'll know that one.
0: Very well. The not-so-secret sound.
4: Duh.
0: What is this sound?
5: That would be a mosquito.
4: Yeah, it just makes you flinch, doesn't it? Ugh. Question number three. Which actor was originally offered the role of Wolverine in X-Men?
5: Chris Hemsworth?
4: No.
0: Wasn't that Hemsy? Be too young.
4: It wasn't Hemsy.
0: He was just a slip in his dad's eye.
4: A slip in his dad's eye. A glint. In his dad's eye.
0: We are into the Fast Five. If you're an enthusiast, you'll know the answer to this. Which actor was originally offered the role of Wolverine in X-Men?
4: And if you're not an enthusiast, we will have multiple choice.
0: We can come up with something. It's Jonesy and Amanda driving you home for Jam Nation.
6: I feel lucky.
7: Well, we've got better music.
8: Lucky you.
7: And more of it.
9: That's lucky for us.
10: 4CC.

0: Hi there, it's Jonesy the Amanda driving you home at the recent Commonwealth Games. I totally missed the whole Commonwealth Games. I wanted to watch it.
1: Well, you could have. What a stupid excuse.
0: I did. I wanted to, but it just didn't happen.
1: Well, then you didn't want to. It's like seeing Wicked. Oh, I missed it those 8,000 times it was in the city.
0: I don't want to see Wicked.
1: Okay. Oh, you've said it out loud.
0: I never wanted to see Wicked.
1: Normally you tiptoe around.
0: I've been invited many times to see Wicked, and I've always politely declined.
1: Except you went to see Joseph and then ran off at half time.
0: Go at half time. That's what I did. We're into the fast five.
1: We're up to question.
2: How fast can this thing go?
3: Faster than the speed of light.
4: Jonesy and Amanda's.
3: Fast five.
1: Question number three. Kim is in Geelong. Hello, Kim. Oh, hello. Are you there, Kim?
5: Yes, I am. Hi.
1: Hello. Let me know if you need multiple choice. You may just, as a brainiac, know this. Which actor was originally offered the role of Wolverine in X-Men?
5: Russell Crowe.
1: It was Russell Crowe.
0: Rusty.
1: He was originally offered the role by the director. He turned it down and suggested, why don't you chat to my friend Hugh Jackman? He'll make a disaster of it. Next minute,
0: he'll make
1: number
0: a meal
1: seven.
0: Of it. In terms of a romantic relationship, what does the acronym PDA stand for? PDA, Kim.
5: I have no idea.
0: Well, you don't know? Glenn's in our toner.
1: Hello, Glenn. In a romantic relationship, if someone's having some PDA, what does it mean?
6: Public display of affection.
0: That's there it is.
1: Holding hands, pashing off, that kind of thing.
0: Glenn, are you a PDA guy?
6: To be honest, no, I'm not.
1: I wonder how many men actually are.
0: I think men are.
1: Oh, you've often said to me you think all of that is just a prelude to going somewhere.
0: Go on.
1: No, I don't have to. You've said very plainly.
0: I have said it's a means to an end.
1: You think holding hands and kissing is a means to an end.
0: I don't know, like holding hands, because I've had a motorcycle accident.
1: I'd like to hold hands, but I haven't been able to.
0: But my wrist.
1: Do you see the theme here, Brendan?
0: No, because I broke my wrist and I can't.
1: That's on one side.
0: Yeah, but if I do it on this side, it's wrong, because then you put the woman into the curb and that's not good.
1: Like
0: a gentleman has the lady walk away from the curb. So,
1: whatevs, tell it to the feds. Question number four for you, Glenn. Oh, no, we've done four. How about five?
0: This is it,
1: question
0: Glenn.
1: Five. Whose 100-meter world record did the Chinese humanoid robot beat at the World Humanoid Robot Games? I wonder if the Proclaimers performed there.
6: Usain Bolt.
0: Yeah.
1: I've been looking at the footage. It is quite disturbing. Just these robots, and not like exterminate robots.
0: Yeah.
1: Robots with big, long striding legs, and the only way they can stop them is running them into a crash pad. It's so weird.
0: Yeah.
1: But of course a robot's going to be able to beat a human. It's no shock that it could beat Usain Bolt.
0: No, of course, but it's still, you know, the rise of the machines, isn't it?
1: But would you pay to watch the humanoid games?
0: Of course I would.
1: Would you?
0: Yeah, of course I would. I'd pay to watch the humanoid games and Glenn doing a PDA.
6: Thank you.
0: Glenn, congratulations.
1: Thank you, says Glenn.
0: You have won the Jam Pack, a $250 Best Restaurants gift card.
6: Oh, beautiful. Nice. Thank you.
0: Yeah, that's
1: Glenn,
0: pretty
1: you're
0: good.
1: Welcome. Take a robot of your choice.
0: You can go by yourself and just get a big steak.
6: I will, yeah. No, for sure. Thank you.
1: No PDA required.
0: No PDA needed. If you ever want to play the Fast Five, jonesyandamanda.com.au, it's as simple as that.
1: We had a huge response to the FFS on Friday, our Friday Feels sessions.
0: What about you? Screaming Jets aren't going to get you as a videographer anytime soon.
1: I've put it up on my socials. As they were performing, I was filming them on my phone. Jenna films me filming them. The resulting footage that I took is quite extraordinary.
0: It's worth having a look
1: at. It really is.
0: I will have a replay of the Screaming Jets next. It's Jonesy and Amanda driving you home for Jam Nation.
4: 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Forget where you parked. 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
1: So how much completely random information can you remember with this $2,000 riding on it? 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Gary, Dubbo, 1984, Purple, 63.
4: No notes, no cheating.
7: And no asking Gary.
0: Who's Gary?
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0: Hello there, it's Jonesy Demanda driving you home. The Friday Feels sessions, aren't they going very, very well?
1: They are so great. This is where we get an individual performer or a band to come into our very studio in here and a let rip.
0: And it's fraught. Having a live performance in the studio is always fraught. Is the sound going to be right? Is the artist going to be okay?
1: Yeah.
0: Is Amanda going to say something crazy?
1: Am I going to try and film it incredibly well and I buttoned on and off at the wrong times?
0: And you just filmed your palm.
1: Well, I think I turned it off when I meant to turn it on. I think that's what happened.
0: Screaming Jets have now moved into the top three position of our Friday Feels sessions.
1: Don't
0: Did you know that?
1: Don't
0: as
1: make
0: far
1: this
0: as views and likes and all that sort of
1: Let's
0: stuff.
1: Let's not make it competitive.
0: This is the society we live in right now. We should do a top 10 countdown of the FFS sessions.
1: Because I want to encourage artists to come in here with no pressure whatsoever. Oh. And here's you going, oh, they're going to make the top three.
0: Yeah.
1: Can you not do that?
0: Sorry, you're such a mum, aren't
1: you? Yeah, yeah.
0: Everyone has a go.
1: I'd like everyone to have a go.
0: Well,
1: Chad Morgan arrives in here, he'll have a go.
0: Right.
1: He's still alive.
0: No, I think
1: I'm sorry.
0: Think Chad
1: sorry
0: has
1: to the family
0: on.
1: Of Chad Morgan.
0: Yes. Away from Chad Morgan, Screaming Jets, they certainly did well on Friday. And we have, I guess, like an encore performance
1: Let's
0: right
1: do
0: now
1: it.
0: On Gold.

0: Take that, Tony Barber.
1: Gold, it's Jonesy and Amanda driving you home. The Screaming Jets, part of the Friday Feel session with Helping Hand.
2: You don't hear enough whistling. I think it was Tony Barber. Yep. Roger Whittaker was also a whistler. Yeah. Whistler's mother and whistler himself.
1: It's just a shame that there's no whistlers anymore.
2: Isn't it?
1: Except when you walk past a building site.
2: I don't think that happens anymore. Not just for me. I just don't
1: you
2: think
1: don't
2: that happens.
1: You don't walk past building sites anymore.
2: I don't think happened.
1: Because things have changed now. We're in enlightened times.
2: Wow,
1: now.
2: Look at your frontal lobe.
1: They say,
2: look at the intellect on that.
1: Look at the cheekbones on that young lady.
2: No, not even nothing about the appearance. Wow, yeah, exactly. She looks like she's read a number of books. That's what gets called out now.
1: Coming up, there seems to be a great deal of outrage online about a Titanic ride.
2: Oh.
1: Yeah, we'll talk about that next. It's Jonesy and Amanda driving you home for Jam Nation.
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0: It's Jonesy and Amanda across Australia driving you home. I love small-time theme parks. You know those small theme parks
1: yeah.
0: you see?
1: Yeah.
0: Families have set them up. You don't really get them in Australia as much as we used to.
1: No, but I do.
0: In the old days, it was a raft of them all around the country.
1: Oh, that's right. And there used to be like terrible wax museums and
0: yeah,
1: things like that.
0: Yeah, I love all that stuff.
1: Yeah.
0: In England, they have a lot of these. And
1: like Blackpool and stuff like that.
0: Gravely Fruit Farm has defended its Titanic-themed ride after criticism for allegedly disrespecting the victims of the 1912 disaster.
1: How does the ride go? What happens?
0: The ride is a slide done up like a ship, and you get on. It's pretty much one of those slides you see at the carnival, but it's got a Titanic-shaped ship around it.
1: Right.
0: And you climb to the top and then slide to the bottom.
1: As if you're sliding into a life raft?
0: No, to your death.
1: But, oh.
0: You know, you're not sliding.
1: But with hijinks.
0: But with hijinks.
1: Remember Sydney had one of those. Sydney had a Titanic ride.
0: They did too at the Fox Studios.
1: Yeah. I went on it and half the people live and half of them die.
0: Is that true?
1: I went on it.
0: Did you? Obviously, you're here, so you survived.
1: Yeah. And they decide, well, when you, yes, it's totally.
0: So you choose
1: way.
0: Your
1: you
0: own
1: don't
0: adventure?
1: Choose, I think you it don't? Get, I'm trying to remember. It was years ago. Mm-hmm. I think it gets assigned to you.
0: Yeah, I missed it. It wasn't open for that long.
1: No, it wasn't actually.
0: It was very brief. Mm. But you went in and. So what happened when you survived? You got on the lifeboat, obviously.
1: I think I died, so I don't remember a lifeboat.
0: What happened to the old women and children first? They're bizarre.
1: Well, maybe I was looking, going through my masculine hair face.
0: It's Julian Clary.
1: But I have been to, as opposed to that, I've been to a museum exhibition that takes you through a recreation of the cabins and there's a giant iceberg that you put your hand on to gauge how cold it would have been. And that's a respectful way of looking at it, as opposed to this, which is a theme park.
0: Yeah. The Gravely Fruit Farm people have had an online backlash, including threats of death.
1: You're inappropriate. I want to kill you.
0: So they decided to keep the ride open, emphasizing its educational value for children and its role in honouring the disaster's memory.
2: I don't want to be, we're not trying to be insensitive, and nothing about the ride is trying to make fun of what happened and the disaster. It really is just a memory of what happened. I think it's nice to keep the memory alive. I mean, the reality is that there's now World War I games, World War II games, you know, on PS5, on Xbox, you know, and I just think the reality is that people should move on, really, from that thought process. It's not taking fun of them at all. It really is just a nice, fun kids' ride in memory of Titanic where they can think about Titanic and remember what happened.
0: People online have said they're looking forward to the Twin Towers plummet ride and the Princess Diana dodgems.
1: Wow.
0: As well.
1: See, tragedy, this is the classic
0: time
1: thing.
0: Equals tragedy. Time
1: tragedy plus.
0: Plus

0: first time equals funny is the joke telling's version of this.
1: Mm-hmm.
0: So at what point are you comfortable in looking at history like this?
1: What he also added, they renamed the ride the Big Tipper last year after the complaints and death threats, but then have restored the name after his wife received more death threats demanding it be changed back.
0: Who would do anything to do with the public?
1: You just can't do anything.
0: And so these are people who are never likely to go there, who have these opinions about...
1: I am going to kill your family if you don't change...
0: From someone in Poland who's never going to go.
1: If you don't change it back to the Titanic slide,
0: we might put
1: ride.
0: That to the pub test later on today, actually.
1: Does
0: to
1: he
0: see
1: have
0: how
1: a point?
0: You feel, but does he have a point? Is history enough history that you can do this or not?
1: Okay. It's Monday. I like the idea of going to the pub.
0: I mean, you go to a Noah's Ark. Then again, if all the animals were carking it, maybe you wouldn't.
1: Coming up... You give me so much food.
0: So much to think about.
1: Coming up, we are giving away a car, our backseat bandits.
0: For the first time ever, you get your time to have a guess at who you think our celebrities are in the car with us.
1: More details coming up next. It's Jonesy and Amanda driving you home for Jam Nation.
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1: We have a brand new Jaycoo J5 to give away. All you need to do is correctly name the five mystery celebrities that are in our J5. I like to call them our backseat bandits.
0: Yeah. We're going to give you clues every day this week on air and on our socials. But as of today, you're getting a chance to have a crack at who you think they are and the right order in which they got in the car.
1: We have all our celebrities in our J5. Do you want to run through the clues that we gave away last week?
0: Listen up. Celebrity one. There's an
1: Excuse me, I thought you hated when people said on the radio, listen up. You did say that once. You said
0: Brendan, listen up. Celebrity one. There's an empty space next to them.
1: Right.
0: Celebrity two. Jonesy's very happy to have them here. Celebrity three needs a booster seat. Celebrity four, they've bought us a pizza. That's nice. Celebrity five, they easily get cranky.
1: If you get all five, you will win a brand new car right now.
0: But if you get any of them correct in the right order, you get a $200 fuel card.
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0: We have a brand new JQ J5 to give away. All you need to do is correctly name the five mystery celebrities, i.e. our backseat bandits, that are in our J5.
5: It's a beautiful, beautiful car. You and I have both driven it. Yep. It is spectacular.
0: It's very easy on the eye as well.
5: Easy on the eye, comfortable, roomy, spacious inside, very sophisticated. Mm-hmm. It makes that lovely noise when you open the door.
0: I thought it looks very Range Rover-ish as well. It's got a bit of a Vogue Range Rover vibe. All you have to do right now is call us on 1355 22 to name our five celebrities. Once you do that in the correct order and correct title, you will win the JQ J5.
5: It's all yours.
0: Chris is in Eagle Vale.
5: Hi, Chris.
6: Hello.
5: Hello.
6: Hi, how are you?
5: Very well. Jones, you and I didn't even get into the car. Should we get in?
0: Okay, let's get in the car.
5: Sorry, Chris, just give it us a moment. We'd like to be inside it. Here we are.
0: Where's Chris now?
6: I'm here.
5: She's here too.
0: I know, yes. But if Chris was in the car, she'd be able to see the celebrities.
5: She's not in the car. You and I are in the car.
0: So where's Chris?
5: Chris is on the phone. Let me explain how radio works.
0: Yeah, okay. Right,
5: you know,
0: so Chris.
5: Thing? It's a microphone and there's a telephone. We're in Eagle Vale where Chris lives, okay?
0: This is all very unattractive, you know, what you're doing. Chris.
5: Hello, Chris.
0: Would you like to have a crack at our celebrities? We've got the five celebrities. You've heard the clues. Let's hear them.
6: I have.
5: Over to you in the order that you think they are.
6: Clue one, I've got Taylor Swift. Clue two, Adele. Clue three, Danny DeVito. Clue four, Lady Gaga. And clue five, Rihanna.
0: Okay.
6: Rihanna.
0: Let's have a look.
5: I'll take you through it, Chris, while Jonesy enjoys all his sound effects.
6: Okay,
5: here we go.
6: Thank you.
5: Celebrity one, you said Taylor Swift.
0: Because our clue was there's an empty space next to them.
5: You said Taylor Swift. That is incorrect. Celebrity two, you said Adele.
0: Because the clue was Jonesy is very happy to have them here.
5: That is incorrect. Celebrity three, you said Danny DeVito.
0: I said needs a booster seat.
5: That is correct.
7: The moment I sat down, I thought I was looking into a mirror. Okay.
5: Celebrity three is Danny DeVito. I've got to keep my dramatic voice on as we continue going.
0: Sorry,
5: Celebrity
0: Eddie.
5: Four, you said Lady Gaga.
0: I said they bought us pizza. That's nice.
5: That is incorrect. Celebrity five, you said Rihanna. That is, say why, Brendan?
0: They easily get cranky.
5: Ooh. That is incorrect.
0: Oh, I can't.
5: But celebrity number three was Danny DeVito,
0: you
5: win.
0: Chris.
6: Thank you.
0: Not the car, but your $200 fuel card.
6: Oh, I know. That's good.
5: And you've helped everybody else, which I know will make you feel great.
0: Good on you, Chris.
6: Oh, thank you. Thank you very much.
0: If you want to see tomorrow's clues, head to Jonesy and Amanda Instagram stories right now. You can also register to play at any time by heading to our Backstreet Bandits win page at jonesyandamanda.com.au.
5: So there are fresh clues on our Instagram.
0: JQ, J5, smart storage and space for all, family proof and chaos proof. 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

0: Hello there, it's Jonesy Demander driving you home. Beauty is a funny thing, isn't it?
1: Beauty is a funny thing.
0: A mum has uploaded a video of her kids' reactions after she got her eyebrows tattooed.
1: Oh.
0: Suffice to say, it didn't go well.
2: Oh my God, you look so ugly. Mama!
1: Dear me.
0: Eyebrow tattooing can be severe. My wife got it done.
1: Well, it looks severe day one.
0: It does. One day I came home and she was just sitting there. I said, what's happened? What have you smashed the car? Something's happened. What's happened? She said, what? And I said, what's happened? Why do you look so cranky? Because you look like Angry Birds when it first happens.
1: That's only for the first day or so.
0: The first day, then after that it's all okay.
1: Well, do you remember that time I got a spray tan and the same sort of thing, it's much darker and it goes dark for a couple of hours and you shower it off. I walked in and my husband said, Buller. Look, you know, all these things.
0: Where's the carver?
1: Remember Millie, who used to work here with us?
0: Yeah, our executive producer.
1: She was in her final year of high school, I think, when she got her eyebrows.
0: Mm-hmm.
1: Well, eyelashes tinted, it might have been.
0: No, she got her eyebrows done.
1: Oh, was it?
0: And her dad said.
1: This is for her school formal.
0: School formal. And her dad said these words, you look like a monster.
1: And she ran in, burst into tears, starfish. On a bed, sobbing the day of a formal. And he says,
0: like
1: what's wrong with you?
0: You look like a monster.
1: Wondering why she was oversensitive.
0: You know, I think it's an easy tribal drum. I was just trying to make myself look beautiful.
3: You're beautiful.
2: Oh, my God, you look so ugly.
0: It's Jonesy Demander driving you home for Jam Nation.
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0: Hi there, it's Jonesy and Amanda driving you home this Monday afternoon. A mum has uploaded a video of her kids' reactions after she got her eyebrows tattooed, and it can look a little severe. Yes.
1: Etc. etc. Like the time I got
0: little ones.
1: A spray tan and my husband said, Buller.
0: Like that time my wife got her eyebrows done. I said, what happened? Have we crashed the car? What's happened?
1: I was trying to make myself beautiful.
2: You're beautiful.
3: Oh my God, you look so ugly.
0: Andrew has joined us. Hello, Andrew.
1: Hi, Andrew.
4: Hey, Johnson, man. How are you doing?
1: Very well. What happened?
4: About 34 years ago, my dad died and I got alopecia.
0: Yep.
4: Of course, had a full head of hair and a big mo and it all half fell out overnight. So we had to shave it off.
0: Yeah.
4: And I ended up, when I shaved it all off, I looked like Uncle Fester out of the Addams Family. You could have shoved a light bulb in my mouth and I would have been fine.
0: So with the grief, I guess, with your dad passing away,
1: of it.
0: Caused the alopecia.
4: Yeah, and my youngest daughter was about 4 or 5 at the time. You're not my dad. Where's my dad? How come? What have you done to my dad? Wouldn't talk to me for about a week.
1: Wow.
0: Yeah.
1: And has it all grown back, Andrew?
4: Bar the mo.
1: Okay.
4: Yeah.
0: Okay.
4: Yeah.
0: So the head grew back, but the mo didn't.
4: Yeah. I can't grow a mo and I can't grow a beard.
1: The irony is I can.
0: What you've lost, Amanda's taken up.
1: Thank you, Andrew.
0: That's fascinating. Mm. Garth has joined us.
1: Hi, Garth. Was it you trying to make yourself beautiful?
5: No, it was my daughter-in-law on their wedding, on her wedding.
0: Mm.
5: She did herself up to the nines, trying to look gorgeous, et cetera, et cetera. But at the wedding, her mother said, this is the only wedding she's been to where the mother looks better than the bride.
1: Who said that?
5: Yeah, they haven't spoken since.
1: So her mother said that to her?
5: Yeah.
1: Oh.
0: So her mother said to her own daughter,
1: this is the only wedding I've been to where the mother looked better than the bride.
0: About herself.
1: Wow. And you said they haven't spoken since. How many years is that?
5: She's been married now for about 14 years, I think.
1: Oh,
0: wow.
1: What? Shut your pie hole.
0: When a wedding's around, you just shut your pie hole.
1: Oh, I'm exhausted hearing that story. Thank you, Garth. Wow.
0: It's Jonesy and Amanda driving you home for Jam Nation.
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8: Oh.
6: 4CC's Bad Joke Friday. Call in with your dad joke, pun or cringeworthy one-liner. 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
18: Hey, Jeffrey, is the Baroran Hotel still the number one pub in Baroran?
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0: Hello there, it's Jonesy Demander driving you home this Monday afternoon. A mum has uploaded a video of her kid's reactions after she got her eyebrows tattooed.
1: Oh my God, you look so ugly.
0: And then, see, kids...
2: Tears ensued.
0: Men know to keep their pie hole shut.
2: Well, not from what we've hearing.
0: I have said to my wife when she got a eyebrows tattooed, as you have, I've always said, oh, what's up? What's happened?
2: And it's only the first few days that they look like that.
0: Yeah, you look like angry birds.
2: I've had a spray tan where my husband has said, Bulla. You know, when you say men know to keep their pie hole shut, I don't think they
0: do. We're just simple creatures.
2: I don't think they do.
0: The tribal drum is beating. I was just trying to make myself beautiful.
3: You're beautiful.
1: Oh, my God, you look so ugly.
0: Kim has joined us.
2: Hello, Kim. What happened?
4: Hi. This is about 30 years ago. I had three small children. I'd just done the shopping and I dived in because I was starting work on the weekend and a new job. So I dived into the hairdressers just to get a trim. I think something got lost in the translation. I said, take a centimetre off. I was watching these three kids to make sure they didn't play up and wake the baby up and just threw the money out of her and took them home. Got home, hubby said, looked at me and said, oh, gee, you can bring all the shopping in now. And I went, why? And he said, you've got the more aerodynamically friendly haircut now. When I looked in the mirror, it looked like carpet on my hair. It was only like a centimetre long all over.
2: No, they'd shaved your head almost.
4: Almost shaved it. When I started the new job, I looked very butch looking.
2: Oh.
4: The women that I were working with are all mid-50s, 60s. And they're of Middle Eastern, you know, used to European backgrounds.
0: Mm.
4: So they wouldn't talk to me for 6 months because they thought I was too butch.
2: Oh. You know, the power of a bad haircut, it's quite extraordinary, isn't it?
0: It looks like you've come straight out of Wentworth.
2: I know. Without the ironing.
0: Keep away from the ironing press.
2: Thank you. Hello to Neil. What were you trying to beautify?
5: Well, I had freckles all my life. And as I got older, my freckles started to fade and I actually quite enjoyed them. I liked them. So I found, and this should have been my first red flag, a DIY freckle kit online. And you just you dab it where you want your freckles.
0: Yep.
5: You leave it on for a certain period of time and then wipe it off and it's almost like your tattooed eyebrows. They last for a certain period of time. So the only thing was, I did use this stuff when I was a little bit hungover and instead of waiting an hour, I fell asleep and woke up the next morning with quite a few number of mini scabs all over my face.
0: Oh.
2: So did they ever become cute little freckles or they just were always scabs?
5: Let's just say I had a reminder never to use a DIY kit for about 3 months until I got a face peel and it cleared up.
2: Dear
0: should
2: me.
0: Come with some sort of warning.
2: Oh, shouldn't it just? Don't be hungover when you're using this.
0: Operate heavy machinery.
2: Don't
0: you know,
2: fall asleep
0: like
2: with this on.
0: Mm.
2: Oh.
0: And Tanil went and got a

0: face peel.
1: I had to bring the rest of his skin right back to match it.
0: Thank you for all your calls. Coming up, Hugo Weaving's going to be joining us. I'm looking forward to this new show, The Airport Chaplain.
1: Yes, and I've been watching him in Slow Horses. He's so good.
0: Also, Instagram makes its return. It's Jonesy and Amanda driving you home for Jam Nation. Wake up to
2: the sounds of the weekday mornings. We start our day with Hammo and a bit of brekkie on the reef, thanks to Reef City Motors.
3: Now, finally, mate, you're off to Canberra and you're down there to sort of stick it into the feds about some funding.
4: Yeah, that's it, mate. When we heard a couple of months ago now that the feds were looking to change the way that they fund council, particularly during natural disasters, and as we know here in central Queensland and north Queensland, we're most susceptible to these issues. And when we heard that the feds were going to drop the funding and lower the levels that they would fund councils to 50-50, we're very, very concerned about that. We're getting our delegation go down from the Queensland Labor opposition to go and say to Albo and his team, this is not good enough, and I'll be particularly going and meeting every one of the Queensland members of Parliament to say, you guys should be fighting for Queensland. It shouldn't have to be up to councils and it shouldn't have to be up to ratepayers to cover that cost, which should be covered by the federal government.
2: For breakfast, thanks to Reef City Motors, and better music and more of it on Central Queensland's 4CC.
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5: Register now at Play Rugby League to be part of the Rockhampton Rugby League. And stay up to date during the season thanks to Club Parkhurst, supporting our emerging community.
6: Just last holidays, we put the whole family in the ute, ready for a camping adventure we thought would be beaut. But then Grandma pointed out some obvious flaws.
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0: Hello.
1: A lot of your social media content is stuff I don't understand.
0: Mine?
1: Yeah. Mm-hmm. It's big machines.
0: Yeah.
1: Giant kind of, I don't even know what
0: motorbikes.
1: They are. Yeah, motorbikes, but big things. Big. What is that? What,
0: well,
1: that's
0: my engines, my two, the twins.
1: Yeah, you send unusual things. So when I see your socials come up, I saw it. And I thought I'll just put it on while I just go and put some clothes away. But I wasn't actually looking at it. And this is what I heard.
14: Oh. Hello. What a leg end. Nailed it, bro.
0: I was watching the footy.
1: Were you? I thought, have you bum dialed me? I wasn't sure what I was hearing. So I thought, what the hell? I was embarrassed. And I came back and tried to turn it off and I realized that I didn't see the vision. It was you watching the football.
0: So you think that my activities would be me talking to a man going, nailed it, bro.
1: Well, I thought you might have been looking in the mirror.
0: It's my it's my thirst trap right there.
1: We've cleared all of that
0: We've
1: up.
0: We've cleared it all
1: what
0: up.
1: What a relief.
0: Do you know what the airport chaplain is? I've seen them from time to time in the little high-vis and chaplain, but I've never really given them much thought.
1: In their high-vis and chaplain?
0: Yeah, they wear their high-vis and it says chaplain on them.
1: I've seen the prayer room. I've never been in it.
0: Yep.
1: But there's so much that goes on at an airport we've got no idea about.
0: Hugo Weaving plays an airport chaplain, and it's good because he's joining us next. It's Jonesy and Amanda driving you home for Jam Nation.

0: it's Jonesy and Amanda driving you home.
1: Hugo Weaving is one of Australia's most acclaimed actors. Unforgettable roles in Priscilla, The Matrix, Lord of the Rings. He's back on Australian screens in the new SBS drama, The Airport Chaplain. This is set inside the chaos, the emotion, and I guess the humanity of a busy international airport. He joins us now over Hugo Weaving. Hello.
2: Hello.
3: Hello. I don't think they speak like that, the airport chaplains.
1: No, they don't. They don't speak over. They're not sort of in the
3: 1950s. No, they just wear a bit of high-vis and they look very avuncular.
1: Yeah, is that what the chaplain does?
2: Well, yeah, the chaplain deals with all the human dramas and problems and issues and chaos at an airport, whether it's passengers or people who work at the airport or crew, whatever it might be, whether it's a death on a plane, whether it's homeless people living at the airport, whether it's people who've lost their passports or need a visa, or, you know, refugee family coming from overseas, whatever it might be, the airport chaplain is there as the human face of the airport, I suppose. So it's kind of an incredible job, and a lot of people don't know that it exists.
1: No, I'd never heard of it. And often the airport is either the best day of your life or the worst day of your life. But to make that every day of your life when you work there is quite extraordinary.
2: Well, yeah, the real airport chaplain of Melbourne Airport that I met, that this is kind of based on, he's an amazing human being.
3: In checking this out, Tobias, your character, he's a little bit of he's old school, and then he's got one of the new millennials who are running the world now, who is a bit of a cookie cutter sort of person. So obviously they're not going to gel together.
2: Well, that's true to some extent. She's a young woman. He's an older man. But there's no reason why that can't work. It's more the job descriptions. But literally, her job is to make sure the airport is an incredibly efficient place. So, like, if you think about planes landing, schedules, getting people in and out of a building, getting people in and out through security. There are lots of imperatives with regard to an airport to do with time and money. And so she is in charge of all of that. Tobias, the character I play, is actually all the things that fall through the cracks. So their job description and dealing with humanity and trying to give space to have the compassion to look at the human stories. She doesn't have time. Her job doesn't have time for any of that. In fact, it's imperative that she can't do all that. So their jobs coexist together within the same environment. But it's not that they as human beings clash. It's that their jobs, the necessities of their jobs sort of clash. And yet they're working in the same business, in the same environment. So that's what's interesting about it.
1: You're such a joy to watch in anything, but I've absolutely been loving you in Slow Horses. That must be a blast to be part of.
2: Yeah, it's a great show, wonderful show, a great mix of tension, drama, character, humour, slapstick, sometimes action, great writing and fabulous actors. So great to be a part of that. And, good that character, Frank, is coming back again soon.
1: Yes, that's
3: a good thing.
1: That's a good thing. Well, not for everyone, but for you, obviously.
3: For you. Maybe not everyone else, but for you, Hugo.
1: Hugo's bank manager's thrilled, but the other characters in the series are going, bugger.
3: Well, let's focus on the airport chaplain. This looks great. Any tips that you picked up from the chaplain that you could use in life at the airport?
2: Oh, look, he's such a compassionate man. He's an amazing man. Honestly, he's got the most beautiful stories. And really, he will bring a tear to your eye quicker than almost anyone I know. Mm. He's very practical, very, very practical man. So he was talking something about people rushing around and, giving time for people and listening, slowing down, being compassionate, trying to help people in practical ways. So that's his life, that's what he does. So we could all do with a a Tobias Wallace in our lives. We could all do with a real-life Martin Scrimshaw in our lives.
1: I bet. Mm. I'm sure, though, yeah. Jonesy was trying to find out how he can get his knives through customs.
3: No. At what point can you get in one of the little electric cars with the flashing light? That's what I want.
2: Oh, well, yeah, I got to ride one of those.
3: Oh, you would have. You had high vis.
2: I had the high vis every day and I jumped in one of those.
3: Forget the bus in Priscilla. This is great.
1: You're living the dream.
3: Hugo, it's always great to talk to you. The Airport Chaplain premieres this Wednesday on SBS and SBS On Demand from 8:30. Hugo Weaving, thank you for joining us.
2: Thank you so much, guys. Thank you hugely.
3: It's Jonesy Demanda driving you home for Jam Nation.
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6: Central Queensland's 4CC.

0: Hello there, it's Jonesy Demander driving you home. It's been a hell of a week, so we better get on down to the Jonesy Demander Arms for...
1: the good old-fashioned pub test.
0: Thank you, Sam. And this is something that we spoke about earlier in the show. Gravely Fruit Farm has defended its Titanic-themed ride after criticism for allegedly disrespecting the victims of the 1912 disaster. The manager, Will Campbell Gray, had this to say.
2: I don't want to be... We're not trying to be insensitive, and nothing about the ride is trying to make fun of what happened and the disaster. I think it's nice to keep the memory alive. The reality is that people should move on, really, from that thought process. It's not taking fun of them at all. It really is just a nice, fun kids' ride in memory of Titanic, where they can think about Titanic and remember what happened.
0: As they're sliding down, the ride sees the replica ship lift up at one end to slide customers downwards.
3: So it's
0: one of those slides that you see at your standard fare, mm-hmm. where there's a big hydraulic thing. So I presume you get on it.
3: But you're thinking about the Titanic with beautiful thoughts in your heart, as he said.
0: There was online backlash, including threats of death. The farm decided to keep the ride open, but then they thought, oh, okay, we'll change it just to the big tipper. And then they got more complaints and more threats of death if they didn't restore the name back to the Titanic one.
3: That's the internet
0: so
3: in a nutshell.
0: That's typical. And that's what it's all about. Other people have got on there and said, looking forward to the Twin Towers plummet to death ride and the Princess Diana dodgems.
3: Well, some of the comments around this, the owner says himself, we have World War II games, shoot 'em up games. We've got computer games about all of that. But lots of people have said, all the victims, and people saying, it's woke. Others are saying, all the victims' families being gone doesn't make it any less distasteful. Calling something woke doesn't mean that the criticism doesn't ring true.
0: Yeah.
3: So, you know, the old idea that tragedy plus time makes it okay,
0: mm-hmm.
3: is that true?
0: But there was a Titanic ride in Sydney, as you said.
3: Yeah.
0: No, I forgot all about that. It was at the Fox Studios.
3: Yeah.
0: And
3: it was quite spectacular. It
0: you
3: never
0: could be
3: I went
0: survivors
3: on.
0: Or people that died.
3: It never occurred to me it was inappropriate.
0: And it was random. You got selected to be...
3: Yeah. But maybe it should have occurred to me that it was inappropriate.
0: Digital Jenna was just saying that she was a survivor and then she died.
3: Mm.
0: She went on it twice.
3: Yeah, she's had the full gamut.
0: Yeah, but you couldn't go on and die first and then come back and be a survivor.
3: No, you can. Why not?
0: You?
3: Well, you just buy a ticket and go in again.
0: What's he going? Wouldn't that be great if life worked like
3: wouldn't
0: that?
3: Wouldn't it be great?
0: I've mucked this up. Can I have another go?
3: So we're going to put this to the pub test, the Titanic theme ride.
0: Mm.
3: Does it pass the pub test?
0: What do you think? We'd love to hear from any survivors of the Titanic. What's your take on it, Mildred? It's Jonesy Demander driving you home for Jam Nation.
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0: Right on. Hello there. It's Jonesy DeMatter across Australia driving you home this Monday afternoon.
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3: 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Jonesy and
0: Amanda's. This is our calling. 10 questions, 60 seconds on the clock. You could pass if you don't know an answer. We'll come back to that question if time permits. Get all the questions right. $1,000.
4: You can make it $2,000 by answering a bonus question, but it is double or nothing.
0: Shelley is in Fawnhill Park.
4: Hi, Shelley.
5: Hi, guys. How are we?
0: We are great.
4: You ready to take a deep breath? Eyes to the front and begin?
5: Yeah, I'll see how I go.
0: Well, come on. You've got to be...
4: What, Brendan?
0: The
4: finish
0: word,
4: the sentence.
0: Yeah, let's be, well, it's Monday, it's hard, but no, and I'm giving
4: we
0: up.
4: We are
0: no.
4: here for you, Shelley.
0: Shelley,
4: and
0: this
4: also,
0: is going to happen. As, we want you to win it.
4: As we always say, pass is your friend. If you're not sure, say pass, because you might have time to come back and have another crack at it.
5: Okay, as long as you give me easy questions, I'll be right.
4: Let me have a look. Well,
0: go to the easy questions, Amanda.
4: See, one person's easy question is another person's fucking Wagnall. You just never know.
0: No need to swear at her.
4: All right, here we go, Shelley. Question number one. What is a baby kangaroo called?
5: A roo.
4: Oh, no. It's a joey.
5: Mm. Oh, it's a joey.
0: Shelley.
5: Oh, my God.
0: That was pretty. That we went straight to E for easy.
5: Yeah.
4: We'll have to look that one up in the Funkin' Wagonal. Shelley, I'm sorry.
0: It's Monday.
5: That's okay,
4: it's Monday. It's very easy to have a brain fart.
0: And we got to hang out. Shelley, would you go on a Titanic-themed ride? Do you think that's bad?
5: No. Well, on the weekend I watched Titanic 2.
4: Oh.
5: So
0: Titanic 2?
4: What happens Titanic in Titanic 2?
5: Well, it's a upmarket version, but it's the same thing. Like, they get hit by icebergs and a massive wave turns the boat upside down and only a few people survive. So,
0: That's just Poseidon Adventure and Titanic.
4: But Titanic 2.
5: Yeah.
0: Jeremiah Ryan's put it up. Titanic 2, it is a thing.
4: Wow. But it's not a sequel.
0: What year did that come out?
6: That was, I can't find it. 2010, I think.
0: 2010?
6: Wow. Direct to TV. I
0: think. Straight to TV.
4: Don't tell us how it initially, but I think you did.
0: Amanda gives me stick all the time about watching dreadful movies. I've got someone, I've got a kindred soul in you. You know that? You're wonderful.
4: Oh, Shelley,
0: I'm going to watch
4: thank
0: that.
4: You.
0: I'm going to watch Titanic too. You
4: don't
0: got Titanic
4: tell
0: and Poseidon.
4: Me anything more about it.
0: Thank you, Shelley. You have a good remainder of the week. In the meantime, the pub test is coming up. We were talking about that
4: this
0: before.
4: Titanic ride. Is it inappropriate?
0: Yep.
4: Is it disrespectful? Is it okay?
0: The owners of the ride are saying we should all move on.
4: Move on from the Titanic.
0: We'll tell that to Johnny Survivor.
4: Or Johnny Descendant of people who died.
0: That's coming up next. It's Jonesy Demander driving you home for Jam Nation.
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0: Hello there, it's Jonesy Demander driving you home where there's big issues to discuss. We go straight down to the Jonesy Demander Arms for...
1: The pub test.
2: Pub test.
1: Does it pass the pub test?
3: If something sounds unlikely, then it should fail the pub test.
2: Yeah, the pub test.
4: Doesn't pass the sniff test.
5: Stop it. It's not helpful.
0: We started the show with this at Gravely Fruit Farm in England. There's a Titanic-themed ride and the
6: owners... kids.
0: For kids. I think adults could have a crack as well.
6: But he said that, you know, kids go down the slide and go, wee!
0: Yeah, so the slide goes
6: up. I do that on the slide too.
0: Wee! The slide goes up. The owner had this to say.
7: I don't want to be, we're not trying to be insensitive, and nothing about the ride is trying to make fun of what happened and the disaster. I think it's nice to keep the memory alive. The reality is that people should move on, really, from that thought process. It's not big taking fun of them at all. It really is just a nice, fun kids' ride in memory of Titanic, where they can think about Titanic and remember what happened.
0: As you're sliding down the slide. That is interesting when you say that, because he online, they got death threats, and then they changed the name of the Titanic ride to the Big Tipper, and then got death threats because they changed the name.
6: Woke!
0: So
6: many of the comments were saying, woke, woke, and others are saying, look, victims' families being gone doesn't make this less distasteful. Saying
0: sure.
6: Something's woke
0: people
6: doesn't
0: did
6: mean
0: die.
6: That criticism isn't valid. Where do you draw the line?
0: Well, people online said, well, you know, what next? The Twin Towers plummet or the Princess Diana dodge of cars?
6: Run from the dingo.
0: Right, exactly. At the end of the day,
6: their
0: a baby
6: tragedies.
0: Was eaten by a wild dog.
6: Absolutely.
0: But then we in Sydney had a Titanic ride, but under the guise of it was a movie experience.
6: That's how they got around it.
8: To experience the Titanic, we're invited to take part in a film.
9: And action!
8: Here, we become the extras and the ship becomes the set.
9: Ahoy!
8: It's through the eyes of the third-class passengers that we're taken on a journey that sets out to be as authentic as possible.
10: Keep moving forward!
8: Boiler room through to the upper decks. The passengers are invited to experience the wonder of filmmaking and the desperate race to stay alive.
10: Commanders!
11: I think that they're going to feel that it's not safe because it is so terrifying, but the truth is it's a very safe environment. Of course, it has to be.
8: A ghostly reminder of those that lost their lives on this ship of dreams.
6: Who gets to have it off with Leonardo DiCaprio?
0: We were just having a chat before to Shelley of Thornhill Park, and while she didn't want to go on the ride, she did have this to say.
12: On the weekend, I watched Titanic 2.
6: Oh,
12: so
6: what happens Titanic in Titanic 2?
12: Well, it's a...
0: This to say.
12: On the weekend, I watched Titanic 2.
6: Oh,
12: so
6: what happens Titanic in Titanic 2?
12: Well, it's a...

0: Bruce Davison, he received praise. I think he was like the ship's captain.
1: Yep.
0: The reviews online are polarizing, though. Someone said, I gave it 3 out of 5, fun for a mindless Saturday afternoon.
2: That's a good review.
0: Yeah. And then another one says, gave it 0.5 star, I want to find whoever made this movie and punch them in the throat.
1: Away from Titanic 2.
2: Let's get back to where we began.
1: Does the owner have a point? Is it bad taste or is it educational? Does it pass the pub test?
3: No, I don't think it does. Unless they supplied a door to float on after they've fallen off.
4: Yeah, I think it passed the pub test. Look, depending on the kid's age, they probably wouldn't even know what the Titanic was. So it'd be just like a small world at Disneyland. So they'd be just going up and down in the water and enjoying themselves. So, yeah, definitely passed the pub test for me.
5: Yes, it does, because it's just a ride. At the end of the day, it's not that big of a deal. If you're really that bothered about it, just don't ride it.
6: Yeah, no, I wouldn't do it. I wouldn't let my kids do it either. I don't like the whole idea of people trying to go on the Titanic because of what happened previously. No, it's just too early.
1: It's too early. Hindenburg, the ride.
7: Right, hey, humanity. YouTube. That's enough.
2: Too soon.
1: Too soon. Now, maybe you're right.
2: Well, tomorrow, of course, is Tin Hat Tuesday.
1: Yep.
2: We'd love to hear your conspiracy theories. The more ridiculous, the better.
1: Also, our back seat bandits, the Jaku, is there for you. Go to our socials. You'll see the clues for tomorrow.
2: Yes, and you'll have another crack at it.
1: We'll see you then.
2: We'll see you then.
1: Good day to you.
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12: We're at the back end of the NRL season. It won't be long until we're saying goodbye to another year of NRL and saying goodbye to our favourite segment with Hammo and Macca.
13: Bye-bye, Barry. Barry, goodbye.
14: You shot that.
13: I thought that's a good rhyme, that one.
12: But there's a little more of that to come. 4CC's footy tipping competition with a jackpot spend to win at the Baroran Hotel. Well, it jackpots sometimes.
15: Listener this week will be tipping against me. If they don't win, it'll jackpot. Yours don't jackpot much, do they?
13: What are you trying to say, Hammo?
12: Yeah. Nominate now on our Facebook page and take on Macca and Hammo in the 4CC footy tipping competition. Yeah! Hurry, there's not much time left. Thanks to the number one pub in Baroran, the Baroran Hotel on 4CC.
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15: Foggy conditions in some parts of this morning. Clearing, though, to a fine day. Slight chance of a shower late this afternoon. Boating forecast.
10: to

0: out 10 knots. And we've got those variable winds tomorrow at around 10 knots as well. Today's top temperatures, Gladstone 26, Rockhampton, Bananashire 28 degrees. Yeputimu Park atop of 24 and 1770, Agnes Water, a top temp today of 22 degrees. Currently, Bananashire 14, Rockhampton 18 degrees, and Gladstone also sitting on 18.
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bit of music and more of it. A beautiful day. It's going to be a pretty good day for us across central Queensland and the Discovery Coast. Actually, next couple of days. Might be a slight chance of a shower. Our heart starter today, looking for, and this is Sarge's brother, Cade, Battle of the Versions of Knock It on Heaven's Door. The first version that you can vote on is by Guns N' Roses.

timeless classic there. So Bob Dylan knocking on heaven's door, or Guns N' Roses knocking on heaven's door. And there's Sarge's brother. She's put all the heart starters together for this week for me because I was away last week. So thank you, Sarge. But yeah, Sarge's brother, Kate, it's his choice this morning, but it's your vote. 4972700 or jump onto the Facebook page. 12 past 5 for Central Queensland. And g'day to the Discovery Coast as well on 98.3 FM. Good to have you coming.

0: we'll see. Better music and more of it. Good morning with you through till 10, the better brekkie on the reef. Reef for City Martins playing drive. Don't forget the Tank 300. 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Latest with our weather coming up next for you. We have Dire Straits and Lynyrd Skynyrd along the way. And voting on Heartstarter, it's Knocking on Heaven's Door. The original version by Bob Dylan up against Guns N' Roses with their cover version. Which song would you like to hear? Which version would you like to hear? After our 6:30 news, 497-22700.
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0: Each weeknight, 4CC dedicates an hour to the 80s. Thanks to the Hearing Centre Gladstone in Tank Street. 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
9: Foggy conditions in some parts of this morning. Clearing, though, to a fine day. Slight chance of a shower late this afternoon. Boating forecast at about 10 knots. We've got those variable winds tomorrow at around 10 knots as well. Today's top temperatures, Gladstone 26, Rockhampton, Bananashire 28 degrees. Yaputi Mew Park atop of 24 and 1770, Agnes Water, a top temp today of 22 degrees. Currently, Bananashire 14, Rockhampton 18 degrees, and Gladstone also sitting on 18.
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better music and more of it on 4CC with you through till 10, the better brekkie on the reef. And Blaine Drive is where you'll find Reef City Motors. Our heart starter today, a battle of Bob Dylan versus Guns and Roses. Now, Bob Dylan originally was the original artist, well, still is the original artist of this song. Knock, knock, knocking on heaven's door. And wrote it, of course. That's the first version that you can vote on, or the cover version by Guns N' Roses. Real

0: right. Hard choice this morning, and it was put together by Sarge's brother. Morning, Kate. Wonder if he's up this early. I'll have to ask Sarge. She's probably listening in right now going, no, probably not. Probably not. But he might be. Kate, you can ring him, mate, if you like, on 497-22700. Also voting on our Facebook page if you'd like to vote there as well. Bob Dylan with the original Knocking on Heaven's Door versus the cover version by Guns N' Roses, Knocking on Heaven's Door. Which version would you like to hear after 6:30? 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
1: It's a well-known fact here at 4CC that Hammo can be known to stretch the truth. 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
0: Oh, I love this. Reflex. Yeah. The politics of dancing. 1 to 6, bringing back a memory or two of 4CC.

tears to those moments in music you just have to crank up. 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

0: Anyway, more news to come in regards if you're a Spice Girl fan. Coming over the next few weeks, no doubt. I don't know when they're looking at doing a tour. Anyway, our news coming up next for you, 6 o'clock news. Heartstarter is our solar power Gladstone Heartstarter between Bob Dylan and Guns N' Roses, Knocking on Heaven's Door. Which version would you like to hear? The original by Bob Dylan, he wrote the song as well, up against the cover version by Guns N' Roses. You can give me a call and put your vote in on 497-22700 or Facebook is where you can go and also put your vote in there as well.
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9: Good morning. Joseph Price with your local news. Tradies are more likely to encounter cancer-causing agents on the job than any other profession. It's a warning from the Cancer Council this Tradies National Health Month. Cancer Council's Melissa Treby says there are practical steps tradies and employers can take to reduce the risk on site.
10: Things like not leaving diesel engines running if they're not in use, or installing devices that reduce emissions. If you're doing cutting, use wet cutting or on-tool extraction devices. Always wear appropriate PPE. And if you're starting on a worksite, consider whether asbestos could be present.
9: There are around 100 deaths per year from lung cancer in Central Queensland. Central Queensland graziers who had hundreds of thousands of dollars of cattle stolen have announced a $25,000 reward to catch the thieves. Cattle station owners Owen and Bridget Price had 142 crossbred Wagyu cattle stolen from their breeding property Green Lake at Ross Moyer between April 3rd and May 28th. The stolen livestock are worth more than $200,000 and were branded with a GL under half circle symbol. Police are investigating and say the cattle were taken from Green Lake at Todd's Road and are appealing to anyone with information to come forward. And grassroots AFL

0: AFL players across the state are gearing up to see who will take home the trophy. Grand finals for multiple comps, championships and divisions are all happening in the next month or so, with AFL Queensland announcing the venues that will host the state's biggest community football grand finals. It includes the Capricornia Youth Grand Finals on September 6th before the seniors on the 12th, with both taking place at the Rockhampton Cricket Ground. Spokesperson Kieran Daly says the final series highlights the strength of the game in Queensland, last year becoming the second biggest state for participation.
1: The traditional football states are definitely looking at us going, how did that happen? But yeah, we've obviously done a huge amount of work, and the Lions and the Suns obviously do help that. But yeah, we're definitely keen to continue growing the game here in Queensland.
2: National News now.
3: Morning, I'm Brooke Seychelle. New research suggests immigration is the biggest factor for One Nation voters. Labor-aligned think tank TJ Ryan says this is good intel for the major parties, believing they would win back a lot of voters with a convincing plan to cut migration. Meantime, the shadow industry minister has joined the attacks on One Nation and the confusion surrounding its migration policy. Andrew Hastie has told 7:30 there seems to be a lot of chopping and changing.
4: I think it highlights a big schism inside One Nation. On one hand, you've got Labor, who's lost control of our borders and our immigration program. And then on the other hand, you've got One Nation who can't arrive on a figure they all agree upon.
3: A parliamentary inquiry is the latest to call on Canberra to slash the tobacco excise, arguing that high cigarette prices are fueling the booming black market linked to organised crime. And an Australian woman has been hit with more than $30,000 in medical bills after a serious scooter crash in Bali. The Gold Coast local had the accident while visiting the island for a wedding.
2: A man's toy shop. 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
3: The career of Bronco skipper Adam Reynolds has come to an end. Reno had been hoping to return from a calf injury for a final swan song at Suncorp Stadium on Thursday, but wasn't fit for selection. He's told NRL 360 he thought he'd be good to go after training yesterday.
5: But after having conversations with Madge and the medical team, they thought it was the best interest to obviously rest up. They're a bit concerned about the amount of training that I've done. I've been limited in the last couple of weeks, so got to respect that decision.
3: That's the latest in news and sport.
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6: There will be some cloud around for today, similar to yesterday. Sort of built up, but we didn't get much out of it, if anything at all. Maybe some parts of central Queensland with the rain. Things clearing a little bit more for tomorrow and Thursday. Morning fog currently in some parts of central Queensland at the moment. Got east to northeasterly winds at 10 knots with the temperatures today after midday of 26 for Gladstone, 28 Rocky and Banana Shire. For Yeppoon at Emu Park, a top temperature of 24 and looks like 22 degrees for the Discovery Coast. Good morning. On 98.3 FM, down around that region, if you are travelling and enjoying the beautiful weather that we've got at the moment. So, yeah, top of 22. Currently, Gladstone on 18 degrees.
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6: The votes are rolling through on our Facebook page for Heartstarter. Knocking on Heaven's Door, Bob Dylan versus Guns N' Roses with their current, well, their cover version, I should say, that they're currently performing, and they are doing some live shows, apparently, over in the US. But anyway, Guns N' Roses Knocking on Heaven's Door versus Bob Dylan, who wrote the song and, of course, brought out the original version. Now, Sarge's brother was the one that put the request in. So, mate, you can call through as well on 4972 700 if you like. Or go to our Facebook page. Everybody can also vote there as well. And after 6:30, we'll play the winning song. Tonight.

0: The Central Queensland Discovery Coast. It is our heart starter. Matty from Mara on 666. Hello. Hello.
1: How you going, Nick?
0: Oh, yeah, well, beautiful morning out your way, or a bit cloudy like we've got along the coast?
1: Nah, very cloudy, actually.
0: Yeah, maybe a shower or two. See what happens. What happens to cotton if it rains? Like if it hasn't been picked? Does it get wet and soggy and fall off the cotton tree?
1: No, not really.
0: No.
1: No, it can probably just get a little bit of discolouring, if anything, left too long.
0: Okay, but if you pick the cotton and you have it off the tree and you put it on the ground and it rains, does it get wet and soggy then?
1: Nope.
0: All right.
1: Because it's too tightly packed in the bales. It'll just run off.
0: Okay. There you go. Something you would have known. I would have thought that it'd be damaged and gone. End of story.
1: No, it can handle a lot of rain, actually.
0: Right, fair enough. Okay, mate, heart starter for you. The original Bob Dylan, Knocking on Heaven's Door, who also wrote the song, or Guns N' Roses with their cover version of Knocking on Heaven's Door. Sarge's brother put the request in Cade. So
1: I'm going to have to go with Bob Dylan. I like the original.
0: Yeah, if you can understand him. It's like, have you ever heard an interview with Bob Dylan?
1: Oh, yeah, I have, actually.
0: Knock on Heaven's Door. That's like that. That's Bob Dylan.
1: He might have been smoking something at the time, eh?
0: I think so, yeah. I think so. Have you come up with a request at all, or?
1: Yeah, I give you one with the what we call it, a quartet, was it?
0: Oh, yeah, with a cappella.
1: Yeah, but I thought it was actually called a quartet.
0: Oh, it might be called a quartet too. Go on, prove me wrong.
1: Yeah.
0: All right, okay. Get out of here.
1: Righto.
0: See ya. Bye. I'm going to Google that now and find it. Well, yeah, a cappella, no, because he did say, Matty, with no music in the background. It's just the voices that are singing. So I'll do that. I'll Google it and we'll find out. But look, the two songs, Bob Dylan. Knock, knock, knocking on heaven's door. Wrote the song. Knock, knock, knocking on heaven's door. Versus the cover version by Guns N' Roses. Feels like I'm knocking on heaven's door. Knock, knock. Give me a call on 497-22700. Better music and more of it as we do each and every day on 4CC. And we are your local as well. Only live and local station that broadcasts out of the Gladstone region. And we love our locals, not just here in Gladstone, but also Rocky, the Banana Shire, Yeboon, Emu Park, and 1770 and Agnes Water.

0: 4CC. Ice House, Great Southern Land, with better music and more of it. Okay, I've done some Googling. And remember when Googling meant something totally different in the 80s and 90s? So a quartet. A quartet, because we're speaking to Matty from Maori, he wants, and this is for his heart starter, groups where they don't have music in the background. It's just the voices. So he thinks it's called a quartet. I think it's called a cappella. Quartet. Here we go, Matty. You ready? Quartet is a musical composition for four instruments or voices, or a group of four performers. There we go, quartet. A cappella. Music performed a cappella is music performed by a singer or singing group without instrumental accompaniment. So the term a cappella was originally intended to differentiate between music in the background of somebody singing over it or no musical instrument at all. Yep, it will be a cappella. I don't know what day we will be doing that. I'll have to wait till Sarge gets in because she's organised the heart starters, I think maybe for all of this week, so it might not be until next Monday. But you still got time to vote for today. It is Bob Dylan, Knocking on Heaven's Door versus Guns N' Roses and their cover version of the same song. 4972 700.
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0: Sounds like a really nice place to stay at the Haven, Emu Park. Hey, welcome aboard, guys. Great to have you promoting your business with us. I'll have to look it up or Google that too and see what it's like. But yeah, by all reports, it seems that a lovely spot. Well, from that ad anyway. Chumbawamba right now, tub thumping, but don't forget to vote on Heartstarter, Bob Dylan versus Guns N' Roses, Knocking on Heaven's Door.

double C. Central Queensland and the Discovery Coast. G'day, with you through till 10 at the Better Brekkie on the Reef and brought to you by Reef City Motors. Find out what Reef City Motors are doing a little bit later on this morning. I think Sharpie's going to share some good news with us. I've been driving around in the Tank 300 for the last few weeks, and you might have seen a bit of a video of me travelling from Townsville to Gladstone, and I fully charged the vehicle because it is a plug-in hybrid electric vehicle, full tank, and charging twice. I had to charge twice. You stop, fully recharge again at a charging station where there's a cafe. It takes around 45 minutes, and with a full tank and two charges with the vehicle. And don't forget, it is a 4x4 as well. And it's a very comfy five-seater, great modern vehicle. I've got 840 kilometres out of round, 840 kilometres out of a full tank. So pretty good on the fuel as well. And you can have a quick look at the Tank 300 whenever you pop in and visit 4CC at the moment, because it is at the front of the building. Votes are still rolling through. Bob Dylan, Guns N' Roses, Knocking on Heaven's Door. And at the Facebook page is getting quite a few people making a comment there, but you can also ring through if you like. Give me a bell. 23 past 6 for Central Queensland and our beautiful Discovery Coast. If you're a visitor to our beautiful part of the world, good to have you with us. 4CC.

0: 4CCR. There's a CCR tribute show actually coming to the Gladstone Bolts Club as well. If you want to find out more, you can jump onto their Facebook page or pop in and see them. Make sure you grab your tickets. It's the best in Australia that's touring around at the moment. News up shortly. The winning song for Heartstarter, Knocking on Heaven's Door. Was it Bob Dylan that won? The original up against the cover version, Guns N' Roses. We'll find out very soon. And at 10 to 7, Aaron Stevens with On This Day. Thanks to the team. And it's my bank, Bendigo Community Bank.
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5: Good morning. Joseph Price with your local news. A reminder for Central Queensland tradies to keep an eye out for hidden cancer-causing hazards at their work sites. Cancer Council Australia has revealed 6.7% of deaths from lung cancer in Australia in 2024 were due to occupational exposures and hazards. Cancer Council's Melissa Treby says tradies are particularly at risk.
6: Because they tend to work in environments where these agents can be present. So that might mean working around diesel-powered heavy machinery or being exposed to silica dust in the mining or construction industries. And plumbers, chippies, sparkies, they're really likely to encounter asbestos at some stage during their career.
5: In central Queensland, there are around 100 lung cancer-related deaths each year. A secretive explosives facility has been approved for expansion to meet increased demand from Australia's mining industry. The Bajul Explosives Reserve, one of four state government-owned reserves, has expanded by more than 600 hectares since 2022 and will soon begin increasing its output. Established in 1913, the reserve safely stores and makes explosives, mostly for the mining industry. The ABC reports initial work on the expanded section will start early next year and is expected to be fully operational by 2030. A housing project to support vulnerable youth in central Queensland is a step closer. The construction tender has been released for the Rockhampton Youth Foyer, 40 self-contained units for locals aged 16 to 25 facing housing insecurity. Tenants will be required to pay around 25% of their income in rent and will receive 24/7 on-site support while they complete education, training or work. And Aussie influencers will slug it out in central Queensland this weekend. Australia's first influencer fight night will take over Yeppoon's Jabiru Event Centre this Saturday in front of around 1,000 spectators. The lineup of influencers getting in the ring include Godly Strong, Wildman and Jake Douglas, who boast millions of followers between them. Tickets are still available online.
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7: Good morning, I'm Brooke Seychelle. Australia's housing downturn could have further to run, with the chief HSB economist warning prices may not recover until 2028 or when interest cuts are on the horizon. House values in Melbourne and Sydney have already fallen by more than 3% this year. Meanwhile, the rush of data centres being built in Australia are expected to draw as much power from the grid by 2036 as all homes in New South Wales and Victoria do today, according to the energy market operator. It'll be the topic for the PM at a business council dinner tonight. Overseas, more than 90,000 residents have been evacuated in Nevada as a huge blaze burns near the city of Reno. At least six people have been injured as the out-of-control fire burns near the state line with California. And AI won't be charting on the Arias anytime soon. Australia's main music charts have banned AI-generated music from this week, but it excludes recordings that use AI in a supporting role.
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7: Bombers legend Matthew Lloyd is backing new coach Mark McVay to turn things around at Essendon. But he's told Nine his former teammate is under no illusions on how hard that may be.
8: He understands that it's not going to be easy with where the club's currently at. Now he has to get to work. He's already been in list management today discussing what needs to be done there. So it's a big job ahead.
7: And Richmond's under fire for its Mad Monday celebrations featuring shirtless players being slapped and whipped. That's the latest in news and sport.
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9: Some cloud around again this morning and later this afternoon, and there is a chance of a shower or two as well. Bureau predicted that yesterday, and some pretty heavy cloud sort of hit around central Queensland, but I don't think there was much in it yesterday. Anyway, similar for today and tomorrow as well. We got 10 knot winds on the waters for the next 48 hours with top temperatures today of 26 for Gladstone. Agnes Water, 17, 70, 22. Yuppini, Mew Park, 24. And the Banana Shire, Rockhampton, a top of 28 degrees. Billy Wheeler at the moment on 15. Yuppini, Mew Park, 18. And Gladstone are currently sitting on 19 degrees.
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9: Now, this request was from Sarge's brother, Cade, who's probably coming into town now, driving into Gladstone with his mum. I think that's the brother that made the request this morning. Hello, D. Knocking on Heaven's Door, Bob Dylan up against Guns N' Roses' cover version of the same song, Knocking on Heaven's Door, which did win this morning. The Roses, or the Gunners, as we're also known, Knocking on Heaven's Door. Here they are, 4CC.

Yep. There you go, Kane. Guns N' Roses, Knocking on Heaven's Door. I would have preferred the Bob Dylan version, but that's not the way it rolls most mornings. And our Heartstarter back again tomorrow on 4CC. Got a couple of requests that have come through, and I know that Sarge has organised, I think, the rest of this week. Is it the rest of this week, Sarge? She'll let me know. But next week, Monday, will be a cappella, and that's Maddie from Moura. So I've got to find a couple of a cappella songs for you to choose from, and that'll be on Monday on 4CC. 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

0: according to Seven, after 7 o'clock, wait for it. 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So if you do have a request, means Maddie from Mara, tomorrow it'll be a cappella songs that I'll have to organise for you. 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
4: 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Thanks to Hammo's Bank, Bendigo Community Bank, Gladstone and Calliope.
5: Looking back on August 25th, the day when Cassius Clay won his boxing gold medal at the 1960 Rome Olympics.
6: And there's the bell ending the fight. Cassius Clay, a very weary fighter.
5: Elton John's career took off in the US on this day in 1970 when he played his debut concert at the Troubadour in LA.
7: The only reason I made it that big is because of one appearance in one club, and that really sort of spread throughout the whole country.
5: John Lennon's murderer, Mark Chapman, was sentenced to 20 years to life in jail in 1981, remains behind bars more than 40 years later.
8: I was standing there with a gun in my pocket.
9: Knew you were going to shoot him?
8: Absolutely.
5: Okay. Just a chilling interview with Larry King. Paul Simon's biggest album, the Grammy Award-winning Graceland, was released in 1986. And in 2012, Voyager 1 entered interstellar space, the first man-made object to do so.
9: It floats 15 billion miles away, still powered, still transmitting.
5: Topping today's birthday list is tongue-wiggling rock icon Gene Simmons from Kiss. He's 77. Declan McManus celebrates his 72nd, took the name Elvis Costello as a tribute to the King of Rock and Roll. One third of the songwriting and producing team, Stock, Aitken & Waterman, Matt Aitken, is 70 today.
10: There was a small upright piano there, and I go in and make a racket.
5: Director and producer responsible for movies like Beetlejuice, Tim Burton, is 68.
11: From the very beginning, I knew how strange and bizarre the whole situation was.
5: Billy Ray Cyrus turns 65. Don't tell my heart, my aching, breaking heart. Supermodel Claudia Schiffer is 56.
12: When I go shopping here, is that you get things that nobody else has.
5: Aussie Olympic gold medal winning swimmer Petrea Thomas turns 51.
13: Thomas in front to the wall they go. Thomas wins.
5: And West Coast Eagles great Josh Kennedy is 39, their all-time leading goal kicker.
14: Josh Kennedy, he looks up and he puts it through.
5: Finally, the first man to walk on the moon. Neil Armstrong died on this day in 2012, aged 82.
15: And now the president was challenging us to go to the moon.
5: Remembering Neil Armstrong on August 25th.
0: And again on this day, a replay at a quarter to 10 on the Brekkie Show and just after 3:30 in the afternoon. On the Arby Show with Karina just after 3:30. Elvis Costello, 72 today. Happy birthday, Declan Patrick McManus. That's his original name. Changed it to Elvis Costello. Had a couple of hits with The Attractions. And here's one now. 9 to 7 for CQ. Discovery Coast. Better music, more of it. 4 double.

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1: News up shortly. 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And straight into the 4CC Gladstone Harvey Norman $1,000 minute, a chance for you to win $1,000. Sergeant Wayne Butcher will also join us in the next hour. 4CC.
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10: Good morning. Joseph Price with your local news. Tradies and employers are being urged to take measures to protect themselves and their workers from unseen cancer-causing hazards. Cancer Council's Melissa Treby says some workplace risks like asbestos, silica dust or diesel emissions aren't always obvious.
11: It's really important that workers are aware of the possible risks and what they can do to mitigate those. And you can find out all this information by searching workplace cancer on the Cancer Council Australia website.
10: There are around 100 deaths per year from lung cancer in central Queensland. A $25,000 reward's been put forward by the owners of a herd of cattle that was stolen from a central Queensland property. Sometime between April 3rd and May 28th this year, 142 crossbred Wagyu cattle were stolen from Owen and Bridget Price's breeding property Green Lake at Ross Moyer, west of Yeppoon. The stolen livestock are worth more than $200,000.

0: $100,000 and were branded with a GL under half-circle symbol. Police are investigating and say the cattle were taken from Green Lake at Todd's Road and are appealing to anyone with information to come forward. The community AFL season is coming to a head with grand finals set to be held across Queensland. Premierships will be decided throughout August and September, including the Capricornia Youth Grand Finals on September 6th before the seniors on the 12th, with both taking place at Rockhampton Cricket Ground. Kieran Daly from AFL Queensland says thousands of players, coaches, umpires, officials, volunteers and supporters will take part in the grand final action.
1: We are about to roll into finals across all of our competitions across the state, from Southeast Queensland juniors competition down obviously in Brisbane, Gold Coast and Sunny Coast, and then obviously across our premier competitions with our Quaffle and Quaffle W, and then also our regional competitions. Our venues are all set as well.
0: And the Big Book giveaway is back this week. As part of Children's Book Week, local families can head to any Rockhampton Regional Library tomorrow and get a free picture or board book for kids aged 5 and under. The giveaway is happening at Southside, Northside, Gracemere and Mount Morgan Libraries during opening hours.
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3: Hey, I'm Brooke Seychelle. Confusion continues at One Nation over its migration policy, with leader Pauline Hanson deleting a post from March, which declared an annual cap of 130,000 migrants. Both she and Barnaby Joyce now say 130,000 is a net figure, while Farah MP David Farley on Sunday claimed the number would be similar to that of Labor's. The Liberals' Andrew Hastie has told the ABC the policy is a mess.
4: You had David Farley telling us all that One Nation net overseas migration figure is closer to 230,000 and is on par with Labor's. But our position is that brain rot is no substitute for considered modelling and costing when it comes to policy work.
3: More than 500 cases of diphtheria have been recorded across Australia. It's the largest outbreak of the disease since records began 35 years ago. Cases have primarily been from the Northern Territory and WA. And Australia's falling property prices could continue well into next year, with the chief economist at HSBC believing the market's unlikely to rebound until the Reserve Bank begins lowering the cash rate.
2: Gladstone Camping Centre, for all your camping and outdoor needs. Sport.
3: The D's say they've dodged a bullet with youngster Matt Jefferson cleared of any major leg injury. The 22-year-old hyperextended his knee in the weekend loss to the Bulldogs. But coach Stephen King has told Fox he's now a chance to play against the Blues in Saturday's wildcard clash.
5: It escaped any ligament damage, which is a real positive. When I saw it initially, I thought the worst. So we've dodged a real bullet there, and we'll just sort of see how he is later in the week.
3: That's the latest in news and sport.
2: Shaw Insurance, the regional Queensland insurance specialist. 4CC, your weather now.
6: There is some cloud building across the region and there is a slight chance of a shower later today. Beautiful out in the waters. 10 knot winds for the next 48 hours as we climb towards temps today of 28 for Rocky and Banana Shire. 24 expected for Yuppoonie Mew Park. 22 for 1770 in Agnes Water. And for Gladstone today, a top temp of 26 and at the moment sitting on 19.
2: It's another great day in CQ with Hammo and a better brekkie on the reef thanks to Reef City Motors on 4CC.
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7: Are you up to the test? Call now to play 4CC's $1,000 Minute. Sarge has the questions. You've got the challenge. 10 questions in 60 seconds. Hammo's, well, Hammo.
8: He's just starting the clock.
7: 4CC's $1,000 Minute. Thanks to Harvey Norman Gladstone. 49722-700 to play.
6: Hello, Sarge.
9: Good morning.
6: Good morning. You're in the Thunder Truck later this morning too, aren't you?
9: Mm-hmm.
6: Okay. Wonder where you'll be. I mean, somewhere.
9: I haven't actually decided yet.
6: What are we playing now? Is it somewhere near there? Anyway, look, don't know.
9: Might be.
6: Am I giving it away? Sorry.
9: It's okay.
6: Okay. Now, the $1,000 to spend at Harvey Norman.
9: If you get 10 out of 10.
6: If you get 10 out of 10. Beat my score.
9: You get $100 cash bonus.
6: You get $100 cash bonus. And
9: let's say just for playing today, you get a new hair barber. New barber studio voucher.
6: A new hair barber.
9: Yubaba Studio.
6: Right.
9: Yeah, Studio, Yubaba Studio voucher, $45, just for playing this
6: just
9: morning.
6: Just for playing this morning?
9: Yeah.
6: All right. So caller number
9: 6497 22700,
6: give us a call because we will be playing that next. So when you ring up, you get a free haircut straight up.
9: Yep.
6: For the guys.
9: Why not?
6: Yep, $100 to beat my score. And $1,000 to get 10 out of 10. 4972 700. Yeah. I can. Here's the Jacksons. Better music and more of it. Good morning.

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2: Hello, Hop.
3: Good morning, Sarge. How you doing?
2: Good. How are you?
3: Yeah, I'm going all right, I think.
0: What? I'm just curious, Hop.
3: Yeah.
0: Did you ring up because it's a free haircut? At U Hair. at the U Hair Barber.
2: U Barber Studio.
3: Yeah.
0: Yeah.
3: Yeah.
0: Yeah.
3: Yeah.
0: Is that why you rang?
3: Yeah.
0: Okay. Have you been there before?
3: Yeah. No.
0: They just opened up the barber side.
3: Probably 10 years.
0: Well, I was going to say the only thing they'd cut off is that rat's tail that you've got. Are you hippie?
3: Someone's jealous?
0: Someone's what? Jealous?
3: Yeah.
0: No, I don't think so. That's something I've never had, mate, is I might have had a mullet in the 80s.
2: No ponytail?
0: Man, never had a ponytail. No. It's a bit hippie-ish.
3: Ah, okay.
0: Yeah, yeah.
3: Peace, brother.
0: Yeah, you sit out in the middle of your paddock out there. And, where do you live again?
3: Yeah. At Bracewell.
0: Yes, at Bracewell, in the middle of your paddock, looking up to the sky, probably doing yoga.
3: Yeah, Tai Chi.
0: Yeah, there you go. Anyway,
2: okay, moving on.
0: You've got a free haircut, straight up.
2: And Hamo got 7 out of 10.
3: So 7 out of 10.
2: 7 out of 10.
0: Okay. To win $100?
2: Yep.
0: But get 10 out of 10 to win the 1,000.
2: Well, yeah, you need 8 out of 10 to get the $100. You need to beat them.
0: Yeah.
2: So good luck, Hop.
3: Okay, thank you.
2: Let's go.
0: No, do you notice something that's happened over the past couple of months, Hop?
3: What's that?
0: Who's giving the orders inside the studio now?
2: Me, because I said let's move this on.
0: Yeah, let's go.
2: You've been talking a while, so yeah, let's go. Name a game or sport where players are not standing.
3: Cycling.
2: What is the colour of the M in the McDonald's logo?
3: Gold.
2: Who hosted the Logies this year?
3: Oh, that was that Robert Irwin.
2: Americans call this herb cilantro. What do we call it?
3: Coriander.
2: 5 AFL players were just suspended for the season. Which team do they play for?
3: That's the Sydney Swans.
2: The I in FBI stands for what?
3: Investigation.
2: True or false, Australia is wider than the moon?
3: True.
2: Who voices Lightning McQueen in the Cars film franchise?
3: Owen Wilson.
2: A unicorn is the national animal of which country?
3: Oh, that's easy. That's Scotland.
2: Which rapper is in the star of the film 8 Mile?
3: Eminem.
2: Okay, you answered them all. Well done. Sorry, I did stumble on that last one a little bit.
0: Okay.
2: How do you think you went?
3: Probably average like usual.
0: Yeah, I think so too.
2: Okay. Let's see.
0: Okay, you ready?
3: Yeah,
2: name
3: I'm ready.
2: A game or sport where players are not standing. You said cycling. Well done.
3: Yep.
2: Are you going to do the buzzer? Hammer's not happy for some reason. What is the colour of the M in the McDonald's logo? You said gold. It is gold.
0: No, it's yellow.
2: Gold or yellow.
0: Oh, okay.
2: Same.
0: Good. Right here.
2: Who hosted the Logies this year? You said Robert Irwin. It is Irwin. Americans call this herb cilantro. What do we call it? You said coriander. It is coriander.
3: Yeah,
0: you hippie. See, I knew you were. I had no idea with that.
2: Yeah, I wasn't sure.
0: No.
2: 5 AFL players were just suspended for the season. Which team do they play for? You said Sydney Swan. The I in FBI stands for what? You said investigation. Correct.
3: Yep.
2: True or false, Australia is wider than the moon. You said true.
3: Bit of a guess.
2: It is true. Hamo got that one wrong.
0: Yeah, I said false. Yeah.
2: Who voices Lightning McQueen in the Cars film franchise? You said Owen Wilson.
0: How did you know that?
2: It is Owen. I had
3: kids and grandkids.
0: Yeah, so did I. Or have.
3: Yeah.
0: Yeah, okay.
3: Yeah.
2: A unicorn is the national animal of which country? You said Scotland.
0: You've beaten me, so that you've got $100 cash as well.
2: So you've got nine for nine so far. The last one. Which rapper is the star of the film 8 Mile? You said Eminem. Hammo said MC Hammer. The answer is Eminem.
0: Well done.
2: You got 10 out of 10. Hammo's shocked.
0: I am shocked. I didn't
3: bet. Yeah, shocked.
0: Yes. Well done, mate.
2: You, well done, Hop.
0: Not only did you get the haircut, the men's haircut from U Hair.
2: You got the $100 Beat Hammo cash bonus and the $1,000 to spend at Harvey Norman Gladstone.
0: Electrical and
2: the
0: electrical.
2: Electrical department. Well done, Hop.
3: No worries. Thanks.
0: Are you happy?
3: Tell him hey, Sarge.
2: Hey, Hop.
3: Should we let him in on it?
2: April Fool's, except it's not April. No, he's not going to know. This happened way back. We're going to have to explain it. But
0: what?
3: Yeah.
2: When Hop brought in the pens that one time and we were having a little chat out the front.
0: Hang on.
2: You can explain the rest, Hop.
0: What's going on? Right. Okay, so you did those pens for us.
2: Yeah.
0: Yeah. And you brought them into the station.
3: I had a little chat with Sarge.
0: Yes.
3: Yeah, and I remember you and Aaron stitched me up on April Fool's
2: One
3: Day.
0: Yes. What was Yep, stitching up. Got you with that.
3: So now we're stitching you up.
0: Right.
3: Sergeant
2: He hasn't actually won.
3: I did win.
2: Well, you did win, but it was planned.
0: Oh, so you gave him all the answers?
2: I did.
0: Yeah.
2: I'm surprised you weren't like more shocked that he got 10 out of 10 because he doesn't usually do very well.
0: I was really shocked.
2: No, he hasn't actually won anything today. You can have the haircut if you want the haircut, though.
0: Yeah, you can have the haircut.
2: But no, you're not getting any of the money, unfortunately. Sorry. But yeah, you've just been pranked.
0: Wow, there you go. Because I thought of all the people that get 10 out of 10.
2: You should have seen his face.
0: You would never get it. So not that that's anything wrong with that.
2: And it helped that day when he came in with the pens and you thought we stitched you up with that little tip that was on the end of the pen.
0: Yeah.
2: And you thought that's what we were talking about out there, which helped this whole thing happen.
0: Right.
2: Yeah, anyway.
0: I hate being beaten at my own game.
3: I love it.
0: See ya.
3: And I bet you there's heaps of listeners out there that do too.
0: All right. So we've still got the $1,000.
2: We do.
0: For electrical. And we've still got the $100 cash.
2: Yes.
0: Thank you. See ya, Hop.
2: Thanks, Hop.
0: Bye.
3: Okay, thanks.
2: Bye.
0: Enjoy your rest of your life and never ring up again. See you later.
3: See ya.
0: Bye. Thank you, Sarge.
2: No worries.
0: Yeah, right.
2: Anytime.
0: Payback. You know what they say about payback? It's a bit of a... here's John Farnham.

0: 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Good morning. After 7:30, we will be talking with Sergeant Wayne Butcher, get a full police report across the region. No doubt Macca will ring us as well. 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

0: The Police, Roxanne, 4CC. Our 7:30 news, choppy up next for you. We will be talking with Sergeant Wayne Butcher as well in the next half hour, and Macca from the Baroran Pub also before 8 o'clock.
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7: Good morning. Joseph Price with your local news. A century-old explosives facility in central Queensland has been approved for expansion. The Bajul Explosives Reserve, one of four state government-owned reserves, has expanded by more than 600 hectares since 2022 and will soon begin increasing its output. Established in 1913, the secretive reserve safely stores and makes explosives, mostly used for the mining industry. The ABC reports initial work on the expanded section will start early next year and is expected to be fully operational by 2030. A milestone's been reached in the delivery of the Rockhampton Youth Foyer. The construction tender's been released for the project, aimed at providing housing support for vulnerable youth in central Queensland. It will consist of 40 self-contained units for locals aged 16 to 25 facing housing insecurity. Tenants will be required to pay around 25% of their income in rent and will receive 24/7 on-site support while they complete education, training or work. Yeppoon will host a battle of influencers this weekend. Australia's first influencer fight night will take over the Jabiru Event Centre this Saturday, with social media personalities slugging it out in front of around 1,000 spectators. The lineup of influencers getting in the ring includes Godly Strong, Jordan Simi, Wildman and Jake Douglas, who boast millions of followers between them. Tickets are still available online. And it's the pointy end of the season for community AFL clubs across Queensland. AFL Queensland has announced the venues that will host the state's biggest community football grand finals to date, including the Capricornia Youth Grand Finals on September 6 before the seniors on the 12th, with both taking place at the Rockhampton Cricket Ground. Spokesperson Kieran Daly says participation in the sport is going from strength to strength in Queensland.
8: We're definitely growing. Last year, we actually became the second biggest state from a participation level across the country. So these dates coming up and over the next month, our finals obviously leading into our grand finals has a great opportunity for our players to, you know, test themselves against the best.
1: National News now.
6: Good morning, I'm Brooke Seychelle. The opposition leader has refused to say what the coalition's immigration target is for next year. Angus Taylor telling Seven their target will largely be based on housing supply and will most likely be lower than Labor's.
9: What I can say is it'll be substantially below the numbers we have seen in recent years, getting up to 550,000 in a year. It was just too high. The country couldn't cope with it.
6: Meantime, new research suggests data centres will consume 7 times more electricity over the next 10 years. The energy market operator forecasts the centres to draw as much power from the grid by 2036 as all homes in New South Wales and Victoria currently do now. And new funding to tackle bird flu could be on the way. It's understood the federal government is considering a package focusing on threats to key species to improve survival and recovery. It comes following mass mortality events and the first marine mammal death from the H5 strain that was recorded over the weekend.
1: Selling your car? David Grant Car Sales pays cash and comes to you. 4CC Sport.
6: Adam Reynolds has been denied a fairy tale finish to his NRL career. The Broncos skipper failed to prove his fitness for the club's last 2 matches amid an ongoing calf injury. He's told NRL 360 he's looking forward to what's next.
10: I'm lucky enough to be staying on at the club, working with our halves and hookers and a bit of the kick in there. So there's an opportunity there. I quite enjoy that side of football. Obviously get to work with the academy as well. Some great young kids coming through and hopefully I can pass down some knowledge.
6: That's the latest in news and sport.
1: Billa Wheeler Windscreens. 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Your weather now.
0: Cloudy with a chance of some rain along the coast later today, maybe inland too by the looks of the radar. Today's top temperatures of 28 for Rocky and Banana Shire, looking at 26 for Gladstone, 24 for Yeppoon at Emu Park, and 1770 Agnes at Water today. Beautiful 22 degrees after midday. At the moment on the Discovery Coast, it's 19. Yeppoon Emu Park also 19 degrees, 17 for Billa Wheeler. And Gladstone currently 18.
1: It's Hammo's Better Brekkie on the Reef for Reef City Motors on 4CC.
0: Coming up next, Sergeant Wayne Butcher will join us on 4CC. Good morning, 26 to 8 with better music and more of it.

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1: Good morning,
0: hello.
1: It's been a little bit of a while catching up, so it's good morning to everyone.
0: Yeah. Now, did you catch up with Aaron last week? No.
1: Yeah, I did.
0: Oh, good. Yeah. I was going to say, I'll ring
1: him. No, I was Crook last week, I think, yeah. I think I was away when I heard Crook.
0: Yeah, okay.
1: Maybe. I can't remember getting old.
0: Mature age, mate. It's sort of like,
1: mature age, yes, yeah.
0: Remember being young, you'd look at somebody and go, oh, look at those old farts. You know, just, yeah, and now we're that.
1: I just went to a 30-year reunion with the East Rugby League in Brisbane, and all these blokes are talking about all these events and what happened and what we did when we were 30 years ago, and I'm just sitting there going, I got no idea what you're talking about.
0: You have to say that.
1: Definitely brings it back to reality.
0: It does, yeah. All right, mate, let's have a look at a few things. School break-ins on the increase, eh?
1: Yeah, we've had like in excess of probably 8 to 10, especially Kinkora and Clinton State schools.
0: Yeah,
1: just basic vandalism, breaking into classrooms, using extinguishers to coat things, drawing pictures on with Nico pens, just rubbish stuff. But again, it's a bit hard when there's limited CCTV footage and. I don't know how these kids are doing it at night. Most of these are children offenders.
0: Right.
1: They're not stealing it. It's causing damage. Again, at the end of the day, like we said a couple of weeks ago, it's all good and well that they're doing this, but at the end of the day, the taxpayer is finally going to pay for it. So,
0: sure.
1: If we can slow down these offending, that's going to be a lot better for the community and the schools, because some of these classrooms can't be used for days while contractors come in and, again, charge exorbitant prices to get the classrooms back up to fit for purpose. So, again, if you see kids on the ovals or walking through the buildings at night time, especially, and give police link, or if they're doing stuff that you see, AAA, so we can get there and locate a couple of these kids.
0: Mm. Okay. Mate, shop stealing is on the increase as well at the moment.
1: Yeah, with my role in Gladstone property crime, we're seeing all over the district, Billawheeler and Agnes Water, especially here in Gladstone, large amounts of stolen property. Again, the best thing for us is CCTV footage. So a lot of these offenders are getting located, but a lot of these bigger stores just don't report the minor stuff and the small stuff. So I hate to see the statistics of exactly how much their loss prevention is over a financial year at some of these big places, because they don't even report it. But again, we implore that they do report it to us, because at the end of the day, the more offences we get against them, the better we have an opportunity to ban them from stores, ban them from the area, and put them on conditions that they aren't to go back to your store. So, again, if you are a small local trader and you are getting whacked with theft and stealing matters, give us a call here at the station. We've got some crime prevention stuff we can run around. We can come and have a look at what we can do for your CCTV and your identifying suspects and what you can do in that space.
0: Yeah.
1: And we go from there. So, again, report them.
0: Okay. Now, traffic accidents, mate, we've had a couple, but nothing major.
1: Yeah, coming off the back of a couple of fatalities in the area over the last couple of weeks. The amount of traffic crashes at the moment, we're up to this financial year already. Clearly, this is a central region, so it goes right to Rocky out west. So we've had in excess of 1,500 traffic accidents that have been investigated by police. So that's a lot of traffic crashes that taken time for police to have a look at, investigate, and going over each and every one of them, causing not just damage to cars and property, but it does affect some people. Obviously, some people have never had a traffic crash in their life. This is a very traumatic time in their life. So, again, 1,500 is a lot, but it's up a little bit, only 10 from this time last year. So, very problematic.
0: Yeah. And you spoke about the financial year data, mate. How does the data look on a whole with crime in total for our region over the past
1: months? Again, these are central regions. At the moment, obviously, it starts with a new financial year, so all these stats and figures are compared from previous financial years to this place. So we're only two months into it, but unlawful use of motor vehicles are down about 70, which is fantastic. Burglaries are, again, they're down about 130.
0: Wow.
1: Inner vehicles, only a couple. Again, but it's hard to track and argue why. Some of these, most of our good offenders, especially here in Gladstone and Billawilla and around, a lot of those offenders have been in custody. We have like new task force with the property crime and all those sort of groups that are targeting these type of offences. So, again, a lot of hard work put in by police in that space to reduce these numbers. But again, DV is our biggest time and consumer factor of what police do here in the region. This year, like financial year alone, so 8 weeks or whatever it is into the financial year, police have already conducted 792 investigations into domestic violence. So, again, that's getting up there with your break-and-enters and your double what they are. So it is a burden on us at the moment, but there's a lot of people a lot higher than my pay grade that are trying to work out, and the government and everyone else involved in that sort of area trying to work out how we can streamline it, make it not as big a thing as it is, because at the moment that's the majority of our workload. So.
0: Yeah.
1: But again, we are smacking out some good stats. We're working our guts out to try and make the community a lot safer, and that's all we can do as a service to make the people in their community feel safe, and they can rely on us to come and investigate and do their stuff for them.
0: Definitely, yeah. All right, Butch, mate, thank you very much for joining us. We'll catch up again next week, eh?
1: No dramas, Emma. Have a great week and stay safe, everyone.
0: Sergeant Wayne Butcher joining us on the show on 4CC.
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0: Well, I did think he was going to ring it, but hello, Macca.
7: Good morning from drizzling cold Ballarat.
0: Yes, Victoria. What would make you go to Victoria in August?
7: You know I'm a bit different.
0: Good answer. I'll take that. Yeah, fair enough.
7: I thought you would take that answer.
0: There's some good spots, wineries and so forth around Victoria. Mornington
7: Peninsula's got a couple today.
0: Yeah. No, there's some good, and breweries and that type of thing. There's some great spots.
7: Yeah, it's hard work, but someone's got to do it, Hammo.
0: Tell us about the specials at the pub, or don't you know?
7: No idea.
0: Okay.
7: Sirloin chips and salad, I know. I've always got that because it's so popular. But everything, Hammo, from 11:30 daily is available. The schnitzels, the crumb steaks, the steak sandwiches are famous, and it's all available from 11:30 daily, the Bruin Hotel. Mm-hmm. Best hotel in Bruin.
0: All right. Thank you very much. That's nice and quick. Beautiful. Love it when you're away. Don't have to...
7: Oh, thank you. Thank you.
0: Okay.
7: Before you go, Hammo.
0: Yes.
7: I don't know whether you're going to have anything for me on this one, but guess what today is?
0: Right. What's the stitch up for this? Tell me.
7: It's Words of Wisdom Day.
0: Oh, and you're having a go at me about Words of Wisdom.
7: Yeah, I can spell you now. I know all about this. I Google everything.
0: Are you looking in a mirror while you're talking to me right now?
7: Yeah, there's a couple of old mirrors around here. I'm looking at them.
0: And Words of Wisdom Day, you say something I might not know much about.
7: Yes. What have you got for me, Hammo? You're stalling again. What have you got on Words of Wisdom Day?
0: I do write. I don't know if you'd call them words of wisdom, but...
7: Mm-hmm. Have you got something inspirational about it?
0: I've probably got a couple for you.
7: Really?
0: Yeah.
7: Well, away you go. Stop stalling.
0: If a giraffe is born with a short neck, do the other giraffes look down on them?
7: I'm not a giraffe.
0: Well, there's words of wisdom. There's something.
7: There you go. I'm true.
0: Oh, I've got a better one.
7: I hope so.
0: Yeah. No, this is for the ladies. Bit of words of wisdom. Hammo words of wisdom for the ladies.
7: This will be interesting.
0: If the cup is only half full, buy a smaller bra.
7: You're in trouble already. Goodbye.
0: Bye-bye. 4CC.
7: Good luck.
0: Better music, more of it.

0: Double C, Summer Love, Sherbet. Darryl Braithwaite doing another tour as well. I think it'd be his last tour. And then he's going to retire and assist those that are up and coming in the music industry. News up next for you. Then we're straight into the 4CC Gladstone Camping Centre glamping wheel for $500 to spend at Gladstone Camping Centre. Also coming up in the next hour with the Agnes Blues Roots and Rock Festival. Now, it's not till February next year, but your cheaper priced tickets are available online, which you can buy. Great gift idea, Christmas, birthday, Father's Day, a couple of weeks away. We'll find out more about the event, what they're looking for. A crew from Discovery Coast Tourism and Commerce who put together the Agnes Blues Roots and Rock Festival, and talk about some of the acts that are performing at the festival for 2027. So Chantel from Discovery Coast Tourism and Commerce will also join us in the next hour. Back soon, 4CC.
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4: Hi, I'm Glenn Butcher, your state member for Gladstone. New e-bike laws came into effect on the 1st of July and there are some important changes riders need to be aware of. And these include a 12 km/h speed limit when riding near pedestrians, new powers for police to seize and destroy illegal devices, random breath testing for riders, and stronger penalties where parents may be held responsible if children under 16 unlawfully ride an e-bike or e-scooter. Labor will continue to hold the LNP to account for delivering unfair laws that don't get the balance right for Queenslanders.
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8: Good morning. Joseph Price with your local news. Tradies are more likely to encounter cancer-causing agents on the job than any other profession. That's a warning from the Cancer Council this Tradies National Health Month. Cancer Council's Melissa Treby says there are practical steps tradies and employers can take to reduce the risk on site.
9: Things like not leaving diesel engines running if they're not in use, or installing devices that reduce emissions. If you're doing cutting, use wet cutting or on-tool extraction devices. Always wear appropriate PPE. And if you're starting on a worksite, consider whether asbestos could be present.
8: There are around 100 deaths per year from lung cancer in central Queensland. Central Queensland graziers who had hundreds of thousands of dollars of cattle stolen have announced a $25,000 reward to catch the thieves. Cattle station owners Owen and Bridget Price had 142 crossbred Wagyu cattle stolen from their breeding property at Green Lake at Rossmoyer between April 3rd and May 28th. The stolen livestock are worth more than $200,000 and were branded with a GL under half circle symbol. But police are investigating and say the cattle were taken from Green Lake at Todd's Road, and they're appealing to anyone with information to come forward. And grassroots AFL players across the state are gearing up to see who will take home the trophy. Grand finals for multiple competitions, championships and divisions are all happening in the next month or so, with AFL Queensland announcing the venues that will host the state's biggest community football grand finals. It includes the Capricornia Youth Grand Finals on September 6th before the seniors on the 12th, with both taking place at the Rockhampton Cricket Ground. Spokesperson Kieran Daly says the final series highlights the strength of the game in Queensland, last year becoming the second biggest state for participation.
10: The traditional football states are definitely looking at us going, how did that happen? But yeah, we've obviously done a huge amount of work, and the Lions and the Suns obviously do help that. But yeah, we're definitely keen to continue growing the game here in Queensland.
6: National news now.
11: Good morning, I'm Brooke Seychelle. The federal opposition says housing supply will be the main factor in shaping their immigration target moving forward. Leader Angus Taylor telling Seven the number will be lower than what the current figure is, but they still need to crunch some data.
12: Yeah, well, it'll be set based on the housing supply. It'll be capped based on how many houses we have. Now, we expect that'll be well below 200,000, but we'll see what housing looks like over the next little while.
11: A manhunt is underway in Brisbane after a man was allegedly assaulted during a home invasion early this morning. The man was rushed to hospital with multiple injuries. Overseas, New Zealand is the latest country to consider following Australia's footsteps in introducing a social media

0: ban for under 16s. The PM has unveiled the proposed law, saying it's to reduce the harm being done to a generation. It won't be decided until after the country's election in November. And there's chaos for commuters on Sydney's trains this morning. Overhead wiring repairs on the T1 North Shore line have forced replacement buses in both directions.
1: Harvey Norman Furniture Gladstone. Outdoor dining and lounges to suit all events. 4CC Sport.
0: Fans remain divided over the Dons coaching announcement, particularly those in the James Heard camp after Mark McVeigh was unveiled overnight. But former teammate Matthew Lloyd has told Nine the club legend may very well return as an assistant.
2: And he may say, you are kidding. There's no way I'm coming after being overlooked for the job. That may be his answer, but I think Mark would be certainly open to it.
0: And English cricketer Brydon Carse has been dropped by England after being arrested and handcuffed outside a nightclub on the weekend. That's the latest in news and sport.
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3: Cloudy and there is a chance of a shower along the coast for the next couple of days. 10 knot winds on the waters. We're heading towards top temperatures of around 22 for 1770 and Agnes at Water, 24 for Yubinimu Park, 26 for Gladstone and 28 degrees for the Banana Shire and Rockhampton. Currently, Yeppoon on 20, Banana Shire 18, and Gladstone, we're on 21 degrees.
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3: 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But right now,
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0: couple, see. Fleetwood Mac, Rihanna, better music and more of it. Good morning, it's 8 past 8.
1: 4CC is glamping it up with a 4CC Gladstone Camping Centre glamping wheel. 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
0: What's Glenaden like this morning, Leonie?
2: Overcast.
0: Maybe did get but rain? Did you get rain yesterday?
2: Oh, a few drops.
0: Nothing much. Not much in it.
2: Zoom.
0: Looks threatening, but then it just fades away. Yes.
2: Yes. Yeah. And I mean, there is blue sky here, but there's also quite a bit of clouds. Mm. So.
0: All right. Might get a rain. Might we need a bit of a freshen up for sure.
2: Oh, we sure do.
0: Okay.
2: The grass needs it, I know that much.
0: On the wheel, we've got the Icy Tech Cooler, the Auspeak Smoker, Yeti Water Bottle, the Camp Fridge, the Weber Smoker, Snow Boots, Oz Trail Tent Swag, Campfire Cast Iron Cookware, a Gazebo, or Oz Trail Camp Chair. What would you like?
2: I'll have the Snow Boots, please.
0: All right, good luck. What's that? In between the Camp Fridge and the Weber Smoker, it's the Weber Smoker.
2: Oh, no.
0: No.
2: That's what I normally go for.
0: next time. Thank you.
2: Okay, thank you.
0: See you, Leonie, tomorrow morning, straight after the 8 o'clock news. It's back again. And don't forget, Glazen Camping Centre, every day they are open. Just off the Dawson Highway and Breslin Street there for all your camping supplies, needs, barbecues, smokers, rubs, spices, everything.
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0: 4CC. 9:27, Gladstone and also for your Boonamy Park. Good morning. It's 14 past 8. After 8:30, the 4CC Star Truck 4x4 Thunder Truck is hitting the streets as well. And we'll find out where and what's on board after the 8:30 news on 4CC.
1: We're at the back end of the NRL season. It won't be long until we're saying goodbye to another year of NRL and saying goodbye to our favourite segment with Hammo and Macca.
2: Bye-bye, Barry. Barry, goodbye.
3: You shot that.
2: I thought that was such a good run, that one.
1: But there's a little more of that to come. 4CC's footy tipping competition with a jackpot spend to win at the Baroran Hotel. Well, it jackpots sometimes.
0: Listener this week will be tipping against me. They don't win, it'll jackpot. Yours don't jackpot much, do they?
2: What are you trying to say, Hammo? Yeah.
1: Nominate now on our Facebook page and take on Macca and Hammo in the 4CC footy tipping competition. Hurry, there's not much time left. Thanks to the number one pub in Baroran, the Baroran Hotel on 4CC.
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0: And the Breggy Show, thanks to Reef City Motors. Hello, Sharpie.
7: Hello, Hammo. Welcome back.
0: Thank you. Hey, mate, the Capras, just quickly, because I know how heavily CQ's Car Superstore and Reef City Motors are involved with the Capras. Gee, it's been a good season, and I will be catching up with Whitey on Thursday to talk more about it, but had a great win. And they're right up there on the ladder.
7: Yes, mate. They're sitting at number 3. It was a strong win for them on Saturday night. Mm. They certainly got up there and give it a strong go. And, yeah, that should land them at around 3 on the ladder. And hopefully we'll get us a home semi-finals.
0: Wouldn't that be good? We'd love to see that. That might be a boys' weekend away, eh? Although I think the ladies would probably want to come too. A lot of local support, mate, and all of Central Queensland are talking about the Capras. I noticed in a message that you sent through the other night that the amount of people, not just Rocky, but regionally and in Gladstone, how everybody's really embracing and talking about the Capras.
7: Oh, it certainly is, and it's great to see everybody getting behind. For years, it's
3: kind of people have thought it's been a rocky club, but it's not. It's a Central Queensland,
0: Capricornia club,
3: and it takes in everywhere. And I know Peter spends a lot of time making sure that all the communities in Central Queensland are involved with the Capras, and the support and what Lionel's done with the team this year is fantastic. Mm. And to see the boys playing with so much passion on Saturday night was great.
0: Yep.
3: And what happens next is anybody's guess.
0: Well, mate, ARL, yeah, it'd be good to have a Central Queensland team and not another team based down on the southeast. It'd be pretty good.
3: You'd think so, wouldn't you?
0: Yeah, I think so. I think that would be a welcome opportunity for a big door opening for us to be in the Australian Rugby League and not left out. I think Central Queensland needs a national team. That would be awesome. And I know it would get a lot of support. I know there was a lot of support for it a few years ago, and there was a big push. However, it didn't get there. But now I think more runs are on the board, and the region is just growing rapidly. And having a Australian Rugby League team to represent Central Queensland would be fantastic.
3: Look, it certainly will be, and the rumours are certainly swirling around at the moment. But, you know, it's one of those things that I see Volandi's come out and the other day saying the time frame on naming the 20th team.
0: Yeah.
3: Is around mid next year. So, yeah, look, it'll be it's very exciting times for the rugby league in Central Queensland, and especially all grades, the men, the women, all abilities
0: that you support.
3: It's very exciting.
0: It is, yeah. No, fantastic stuff. Good luck, and everyone's right behind them, obviously. Now, mate, quickly, just with Reef City Motors, you've got some new stock of Subarus which have arrived, eh?
3: Yeah, look, Subaru, they've done the roadshow a month or so ago, and we've just got the vehicles that have just arrived from Subaru. We've got the new BRZ TS, mm-hmm. Lovely grey car, and then we've got the Wilderness Outbacks. We've got three models of those ready and being prepared for the showroom, and they're willing to go. But yeah, they're a very different looking Subaru,
0: right?
3: And the technology and everything is quite amazing. So yeah, so if anybody's interested in coming out having a look, they come out and see Brendan. I'm sure he can show you around and just to see the difference in the new Subarus.
0: Right, plug-in hybrid electric vehicles. With the Subarus.
3: Yep, all them as well. Yep.
0: Yeah, it's all they say. You've got the BRZ. You've got the BRZ,
3: which is petrol. Then you've got the Wilderness.
0: Right.
3: And you've got all the vehicles which are a hybrid.
0: Forester.
3: And we've got the plug-in hybrids as well out here. So, look, we've got certainly a big range of Subaru. And, all the new models they look really good, Hammer. They just a different shape in the stomach, in the front. And the sides and stuff like that, they look really good.
0: Yeah. Talking about different shapes in the stomach, mate, you're talking about yourself. Subaru, it's City Motors. Thank you, Sharvey. See you, mate. Flying drive. And they bring you the Brekkie Show, 7 manufacturers to choose from. And don't forget, seek a used car superstore, over 100 used cars, part of the Reef City Motor Group, also on Blaine Drive. Better music, more of it. Good morning, 23 past 8.

0: double C. Choppy and the news team up next with a full update for you. We will have Sarge in the 4CC Star Truck 4x4 Thunder Truck as well, hitting the streets this morning. And also coming up with the Big Agnes Blues Roots and Rock Festival in February. Some big news with acts and performers that will be there for the whole weekend, as well as a bit of other information as well with the Discovery Coast Tourism and Commerce with Chantel, who will be joining us too in 10 minutes from now on 4CC. Back soon.
1: It's the ultimate joke-off. 4CC's Bad Joke Friday, thanks to the Central Lane Hotel, Gladstone's home of entertainment. But is your joke bad enough to win the $50 to spend at the Central Lane? Ultimately, there's two criteria to judge your jokes. A, does it register on Hammo's Laugh-O-Meter? B, is it better than Matsy's joke?
2: Quick as a flash, the guy looked at him and he said, yeah, but I couldn't find a fake one of those.
1: 4CC's Bad Joke Friday. Call in with your dad joke, pun or cringeworthy one-liner. And you could be laughing all the way to the Central Lane Hotel, Friday mornings on the home of Hammo,

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4: Good morning, Joseph Price with your local news. A reminder for Central Queensland tradies to keep an eye out for hidden cancer-causing hazards at their work sites. Cancer Council Australia has revealed 6.7% of deaths from lung cancer in Australia in 2024 were due to occupational exposures and hazards. Cancer Council's Melissa Treby says tradies are particularly at risk.
5: Because they tend to work in environments where these agents can be present. So that might mean working around diesel-powered heavy machinery or being exposed to silica dust in the mining or construction industries. And plumbers, chippies, sparkies, they're really likely to encounter asbestos at some stage during their career.
4: Around 100 Central Queenslanders die as a result of lung cancer each year. A secretive explosives facility has been approved for expansion to meet increased demand from Australia's mining industry. The Bajul Explosives Reserve, one of four state government-owned reserves, has expanded by more than 600 hectares since 2022 and will soon begin increasing its output. Established in 1913, the reserve safely stores and makes explosives, mostly for the mining industry. The ABC reports initial work on the expanded section will start early next year and is expected to be fully operational by 2030. A housing project to support vulnerable youth in Central Queensland is a step closer. The construction tender has been released for the Rockhampton Youth Foyer, 40 self-contained units for locals aged 16 to 25 facing housing insecurity. Tenants will be required to pay around 25% of their income in rent and will receive 24/7 on-site support while they complete education, training or work. And Aussie influencers will slug it out in Central Queensland this weekend. Australia's first influencer fight night will take over Yeppoon's Jabiru Event Centre this Saturday in front of around 1,000 spectators. The lineup of influencers getting in the ring include Godly Strong, Wildman and Jake Douglas, who boast millions of followers between them. Tickets are still on sale online.
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6: Good morning, I'm Brooke Seychelle. New rules for how Australia powers AI data centres will be discussed at National Cabinet this week after the energy market operator revealed the data centre boom could use seven times as much power in the next 10 years. Queensland and the Northern Territory have both rejected the push for renewables. A parliamentary inquiry is urging Canberra to halve the tobacco excise, claiming that soaring taxes have fuelled the growth for Australia's illegal tobacco trade. The New South Wales report recommends the excise be set at its levels in 2019. Overseas, the United States is swapping strikes for sanctions as it employs a new strategy in its war against Iran. Treasury Secretary Scott Bessent has this morning announced the launch of Operation Economic Outcast.
7: An economic onslaught against Iran's financial connections around the globe.
6: And Swinburne Uni researchers say those with body dysmorphic disorder are obsessing over a perceived appearance flaw, often driven by social media.
8: Bendigo Community Bank, Calliope and Gladstone, your town, your bank. 4CC, your sport now.
6: Queensland great Cameron Smith has thrown his support behind Darius Boyd as the next coach of the Maroons. After ruling himself out of the running for the top job, Smith endorsed his former teammate on Nine's 100% footy.
9: He was a part of that winning streak that Queensland had. He understands what it means to wear the jersey. He understands what it means to play at that level and represent Queensland.
6: And the Tigers are in hot water over their Mad Monday celebrations, with footage showing shirtless players being slapped and whipped at a pub out in Gippsland.
8: Harvey Norman Computers, Gladstone, your home of all things technology. 4CC, your weather now.
10: Cloudy, and there could be some rain for us along the coast for the next couple of days. 10 knot winds out in the waters. Today's top temperatures, 28 for Rocky, Banana Shire, 24 for the Discovery Coast, 26 for Gladstone, and 22 for, actually, Discovery Coast atop of 22 and Gladstone 24. At the moment, we're sitting on 21.
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11: Hello, Hammo.
10: Now, you're out and about, but you're visiting a couple of businesses this morning and looking after the staff.
11: I am. So I'm in between two businesses this morning. I'm on Auckland Street in the 4CC, Stay On Track 4x4 Thunder Truck, between Battery World and Leading Edge Electronics Gladstone Hi-Fi. And yes, I am going to give the goodies to the staff in there today as well.
10: All right. Now, there's two people to keep away from.
11: And who's that?
10: They're both Roosters fans.
11: Are they?
10: In the NRL, yeah. So Carlo and Crocker are out. They can't get anything, all right?
11: Okay, sure. I'll let them know that you said that. It's not coming from me.
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11: I have got some fresh bread and some sausage rolls from Boyne Bakery. 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

0: 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The festival coordinator, Chantal Farver, joining us. Hello, Chantal.
1: Hello, Hummer. How you doing?
0: Good. Tell us a little bit about yourself. Like, you've only taken on this role the last couple of months.
1: Yes, I'm brand new to the festival. I'm not brand new to festivals, though. So I've been in the industry for about 20 years, mostly in Victoria and Sydney.
0: All right.
1: Running, events and entertainment. I'm a performer myself.
0: Okay.
1: But I'm getting a bit old now, so I'm on the other side of the curtain.
0: You never say old. You always say mature age. That's the way.
1: Mature age.
0: Yeah.
1: Well, I did a lot of high kicks, Hammo, so those high kicks aren't so high anymore. So I've moved down to Agnes and absolutely love it here. And when I saw that they needed a little help getting this festival buzzing again for 2027, I jumped on board and I'm super excited to be a part of it. It's such a great community here.
0: Awesome. Yeah, great community. It's one of my, well, I think a lot of people know that it's one of my favourite places to go and visit, actually, within the region, being what I call a coastie. Because I am a coastie.
1: Yes.
0: I love being along the coast. Well, things are starting to ramp up as far as acts that have been announced for the festival have been over the last few weeks. Lee has been constantly sending me emails from the festival as well. But there was an announcement made yesterday.
1: Yes, so Charles Camilleri Connection is going to be on our Discovery stage on the Saturday. And we're super excited for them. I was going through some of their past reviews. One of the reviewers described them as they're filled with grit, grace, and groove.
0: All
1: and
0: right.
1: I thought that's perfect. Perfect way to explain them.
0: Okay. Yeah. What's the style of music that they play?
1: Oh, they play a lot of some of the more bluesy and rootsy kind of stuff.
0: Yep.
1: Really great guitar solos. The singing has a lot of scatting in there. Really cool. Really, really cool guys. These guys have been around forever, playing all over the Sunshine Coast, down in Melbourne, and even I read that they've been in Europe performing as well. So we're really lucky to have them.
0: Yeah, great. All right. Well, the list is growing all the time, and each and every week
1: Absolutely.
0: I think there's somebody that's been being announced for the festival for next year. Now, tickets are online for the 3-day festival passes, but they will be going up a little bit later on this year, won't they?
1: Yeah, absolutely. 1st of November, the ticket price is going up. So right now it's $179 for 3 days. And that's such a crazy price.
0: Yeah, it is.
1: Maybe
0: isn't
1: it's because I'm coming from Melbourne, but $179 for 3 days of like two stages, wicked entertainment. You'd be crazy not to buy it now before it goes up.
0: Yeah, that's right. And great gift idea for somebody too, particularly if you know that they love their
1: coming
0: music.
1: Up.
0: Yeah. And Christmas, Father's Day in a couple of weeks' time. So, and there is 3-day passes for kids and also gate prices. Well, once it finishes, the $179, the gate prices are $249. So why not jump in earlier to grab your tickets, get them a little bit earlier, right? Okay, now on top of all of this, and I mean this festival is, I've been here 6 years, has been my most favoured festival. And particularly, I love music too, coming from a music background. You said you do too, eh? You're a performer?
1: Yeah, so I started my career in musical theatre, which is not like this. But one of the little things that I love to talk about is the fact that I was a part of the original cast that brought out We Will Rock You.
0: Okay.
1: So that was the Queen musical.
0: Yep.
1: So I got to actually work with Queen the band. And Ben Elton, who was the writer-director, and we got to put this show together and, you know, to workshop with these amazing musicians was literally one of the highlights of my career. So, yeah, I started in musical theatre and have moved through into more corporate events and major festivals like the F1 and AO and things like that.
0: All right. So will you be performing over the weekend?
1: I will not be.
0: Why not?
1: I will have my festival coordinator hat on, and I will be making sure that everything runs so smoothly so everyone else has a great time.
0: Fair enough. All right. Well, we might get to see you another time. I'm sure you play around the traps there at Agnes Water at different times and locations, yes?
1: Oh, not very much, actually. So okay. I think my voice is more for my my children here at home.
0: Yeah, don't they love it? I bet, bet you they do.
1: Maybe one day. It's, okay. It's on the list.
0: Look, it's a great festival. There's always lots of stuff to do, lots of stuff to see. But one of the big things on top of all the music is the stall holders that you get there. And there is expressions of interest for stall holders at the moment.
1: Yeah, absolutely, Hamo. So on the website, you can click onto that, and we're looking for food stall holders, obviously, but one of the things that people don't realise is that we have amazing retail there as well. Mm-hmm. So if you think that you've got a stall that would be perfect for our festival, please put in your expression of interest, because we'd love to make this festival rounded out with great food and retail.
0: Right. So go to the website, which is agnesbluesandreach.com.au. Just click on the icon there, the picture, and you can register. And you're also looking for sponsorship as well.
1: Yeah. So it doesn't have to be massive. I think people, when they think about sponsorship, they think, oh, I don't want to give, you know, $20,000 of my business's money. It doesn't have to be that. We're just looking for smaller businesses who really want to support live Australian music. Mm-hmm. And most people would know that it's run by DCTC, which is a not-for-profit organisation.
0: Yep.
1: So all of the money that we actually raise goes into things like the 1770 Festival here in Agnes,
0: which keeps
1: completely free.
0: Completely free for the families. They love it. Yep.
1: Yeah, it's amazing. And then it also, any other profits that are made go out into our community. So if you want to be a part of that, then hit us up and let's work out a sponsorship deal for you, because you might just come along for free then anyway. Yeah. So that sounds good, right?
0: Yeah, that's true. Yeah, tickets, you know, there'll be ticket inclusions too with some of the sponsorships that are available. You'll be well looked after as well with the program, with logos, all that type of thing. And I know with, you know, me being one of the MCs for the event too, you always get mentions up on the stage as well. So you will be well looked after as a sponsor of the event too. To find out more, we can go to the website to find out about sponsorship, or are we best getting in touch with you directly at DCTC?
1: Yeah, you can get in touch with us directly, but also on the website we will be putting up a sponsorship badge as well, so you'll be able to click on that as well, which will just take you to an email address, and you can get in contact with us and me personally, and we'll chat personally and see where we can go from there.
0: All right, no worries. Well, look, I'm sure you and I are going to have quite a few conversations in the lead up to the festival, which is in February of next year. I think it's the 19th to the 21st.
1: 19th to the 21st.
0: Yep. Of February. But everybody jump online, keep up to date with what's happening with the festival for next year. 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If you're a stall holder, want to put a stall in, you can also click on the link there as well, and you can find out more information. Just go to agnesbluesandreach.com.au. Chantel, thank you very much.
1: Thanks, Hamo. I'm looking forward to rocking out with you on stage.
0: Better music, more of it for Double C.
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0: It's currently 20 degrees.

0: Central Queensland Discovery Coast 4CC, 9 o'clock news next. We've got music, Wham, Heart, Hot Chocolate, and Spandau Ballet. I'll be back with the weather details very soon on 4CC.
1: 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Friday morning, Liam will tell you where to go on the home of Hammo, 4CC. UK. Tell you where to go on the home of Hammo, 4CC.

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6: Good morning. Joseph Price with your local news. Tradies and employers are being urged to take measures to protect themselves and their workers from unseen cancer-causing hazards. Cancer Council's Melissa Treby says some workplace risks like asbestos, silica dust or diesel emissions aren't always obvious.
7: It's really important that workers are aware of the possible risks and what they can do to mitigate those. And you can find out all this information by searching workplace cancer on the Cancer Council Australia website.
6: Around 100 people die from lung cancer in central Queensland each year. A $25,000 reward's been put forward by the owners of a herd of cattle that was stolen from a central Queensland property. Sometime between April 3rd and May 28th, 142 crossbred Wagyu cattle were stolen from Owen and Bridget Price's breeding property, Green Lake, at Ross Moyer, west of Yeppoon. The stolen livestock are worth more than $200,000 and were branded with a GL under half-circle symbol. Police are investigating and say the cattle were taken from Green Lake at Todd's Road, and they're appealing to anyone with information to come forward. The community AFL season's coming to a head, with grand finals set to be held across Queensland. Premierships will be decided throughout August and September, including the Capricornia Youth Grand Finals on September 6th before the seniors on the 12th, with both taking place at Rockhampton Cricket Ground. Kieran Daly from AFL Queensland says thousands of players, coaches, umpires, officials, volunteers and supporters will take part in the grand final action.
8: We are about to roll into finals across all of our competitions across the state, from Southeast Queensland juniors competition down obviously in Brisbane, Gold Coast and Sunny Coast, and then obviously across our premier competitions with our Quaffle and Quaffle W, and then also our regional competitions. Our venues are all set as well.
6: And the big book giveaway is back this week. As part of Children's Book Week, local families can head to any Rockhampton Regional Library tomorrow and get a free picture or board book for kids aged 5 and under. The giveaway is at Southside, Northside, Gracemere and Mount Morgan libraries during their opening hours.
5: National News now.
9: Good morning, I'm Brooke Seychelle. The federal opposition says housing supply will be the main factor in shaping their immigration target moving forward. Leader Angus Taylor telling Seven the number will be lower than what the current figure is, but they still need to crunch some data.
10: Yeah, well, it'll be set based on the housing supply. It'll be capped based on how many houses we have. Now, we expect that'll be well below 200,000, but we'll see what housing looks like over the next little while.
9: Meantime, Labor is reportedly considering a new bird flu package to tackle threats to key species and improve survival and recovery. The Environment and Agriculture Ministers are reportedly working on the funding following the first marine mammal deaths from the virus. The Victorian Premier is set to unveil a major overhaul of Melbourne's suburban rail loop today. Ben Carroll is expected to cut up to $2 billion from the project's price tag while keeping it on schedule. And Sydney Trains hopes to have their services running by the afternoon, after the T1 and T9 lines were suspended due to a wiring failure.
5: Sh-
11: Shaw Insurance, the regional Queensland insurance specialist.
5: Your sport now.

0: GWS could be facing a mass exodus, with Toby Green expected to meet with Geelong this week. Meanwhile, Jesse Hogan and Jake Stringer have also been linked to the Magpies. In NRL news, AJ Brimson doesn't look to be heading west anytime soon. Perth Bears coach Mal Meninga has revealed the club probably couldn't afford him. Brimson's reportedly been in talks with the PNG Chiefs after being given permission by the Titans to explore his options. That's the latest in news and sport.
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2: Weather. Cloudy in some parts of CQ. There is a slight chance of a shower. 10 knot winds on the waters for the next couple of days as we climb towards top temps today of 26 for Gladstone, 28 Rocky Banana Shire, 24 for Yeppoonie New Park, and 1770 Agnes Water, a top of 22 degrees.
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0: 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You've only got until next Monday to actually nominate because the draw will take place Tuesday here on The Breakfast Show. Hey, coming up shortly, we got the NAC, Paul Carrick, and our news headlines, keeping up to date, 4CC.
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0: 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Isn't that weird? 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
9: Looking back on August 25th, the day when Cassius Clay won his boxing gold medal at the 1960 Rome Olympics.
10: And there's the bell ending the fight. Cassius Clay, a very weary fighter.
9: Elton John's career took off in the US on this day in 1970 when he played his debut concert at the Troubadour in LA.
11: The only reason I made it that big is because of one appearance in one club, and that really sort of spread throughout the whole country.
9: John Lennon's murderer, Mark Chapman, was sentenced to 20 years to life in jail in 1981, remains behind bars more than 40 years later.
12: I was standing there with a gun in my pocket.
13: Knew you were going to shoot him?
12: Absolutely.
13: Okay.
9: Just a chilling interview with Larry King. Paul Simon's biggest album, the Grammy Award-winning Graceland, was released in 1986. And in 2012, Voyager 1 entered interstellar space, the first man-made object to do so.
14: It floats 15 billion miles away,
3: still powered, still transmitting.
9: Topping today's birthday list is tongue-wiggling rock icon Gene Simmons from Kiss. He's 77. Declan McManus celebrates his 72nd, took the name Elvis Costello as a tribute to the King of Rock and Roll. One third of the songwriting and producing team, Stock Aitken and Waterman, Matt Aitken, is 70 today.
13: There was a small upright piano there, and I go in and make a racket.
9: Director and producer responsible for movies like Beetlejuice, Tim Burton, is 68.
14: From the very beginning, I knew how strange and bizarre the whole situation was.
9: Billy Ray Cyrus turns 65. Don't tell my heart, my aching-breaking heart. Supermodel Claudia Schiffer is 56.
15: When I go shopping here, is that you get things that nobody else has.
9: Aussie Olympic gold medal winning swimmer Petrea Thomas turns 51.
16: Thomas in front, to the wall they go. Thomas wins.
9: And West Coast Eagles great Josh Kennedy is 39, their all-time leading goal kicker.
17: Josh Kennedy, he looks up and he puts it through.
9: Finally, the first man to walk on the moon. Neil Armstrong died on this day in 2012, aged 82.
18: And now the president was challenging us to go to the moon.
9: Remembering Neil Armstrong on August 25th.
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Central Queensland's 4CC. 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

0: Central Queensland for Double C. Our 10 o'clock news up next, and then Campo will take you through to one. Thanks to Bruce and Mary and the team to Night Owl. I'll be back again from 5 tomorrow, and the breakfast show brought to you by Reef City Motors. 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
1: 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To the glam rock movement of the 70s. I'm never in the 70s. Through the US invasion of the 80s. I come from a land of love. To the evolution of Oz music through the 90s and 2000s. It's all homegrown. 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
6: Hey, I'm Brooke Seychell. A new poll has found immigration is the top concern for One Nation voters. Labor-aligned think tank TJ Ryan says the major parties could win back a lot of voters if they introduce a convincing plan to cut migration. While One Nation has come under fire over confusion of its own migration policy, the coalition's immigration target hasn't been revealed. Opposition leader Angus Taylor telling Seven the immigration number has to be in proportion to housing supply.
7: The real mistake we've seen in recent years is to allow the immigration numbers to get way above what we can cope with as a country. And the single most important indicator of that is how many houses we've got.
6: New rules for how Australia powers AI data centres will be discussed at National Cabinet this week after warnings the data centre boom could use seven times as much power in the next 10 years. The federal government's pushing for data centres to be tied to renewable energy. The venue at the centre of Richmond's Mad Monday celebrations says they couldn't speak more highly of the players in attendance. The Garfield Hotel says the Tigers group was extremely respectful and claimed the media circus around yesterday's celebrations were blown out of proportion. They also say it was disappointing to have media camped outside the venue all day. And a noughties rom-com is heading back to screens with How to Lose a Guy in 10 Days getting a sequel. Kate Hudson is linked to the new movie with hopes Matthew McConaughey will jump in too.
8: Billa Wheeler Windscreens. 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Your sport now.
6: The NRL will trial its controversial kickoff rule change during the clash between the Broncos and Storm this Thursday. The rule gives the team that concedes points the option to either kick off or receive the ball from the restart. NRL great Gordon Tallis has told NRL 360 he thinks it's a positive addition.
9: I played under that rule in Super League. I don't think it changes too much. But if you've got momentum and, you know, and a new score and you've got to kick off with them, well, then you can pin them down in their own 20, you know, because you've got a rest. So, I think it can be good for the game.
6: That's the latest in news and sport.
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11: 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Yeppoon 22. 1770. Agnes Water 22. Partly cloudy, medium chance of showers and the winds Monday and Tuesday, easterly at 10 to 15 knots.
12: Better music sounds like this.